0: Bird created a giant Algerian flag out of organic materials and displayed it on the grounds of the University of Kansas, where the marching band played the Algerian national anthem to welcome the team to its temporary home.
1: We are so excited about just being a small footnote to this larger story of how FIFA and the World Cup, it's not about football, it's about cultures coming together, it's about shared humanity.
0: Algeria lost to Argentina yesterday. They next head to Santa Clara, California for their Monday match against Jordan. Dave Packer, ABC News.
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8: I'm WRBI meteorologist Megan Mulford with Southeastern Indiana's most reliable forecast. Lows level off around 68 tonight under overcast skies with thunderstorms likely. Southwesterly winds 10 to 20 miles an hour. Mainly sunny skies tomorrow. Slight chance of rain showers, 79. Currently 73.
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2: 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Orlando, you got to be on this list somewhere, right? Because I've been to Orlando and pretty much sweat every time. Like sweat heavily through my clothes every time I've been there. We'll talk about some of these sweatiest cities on the way in just a few minutes as we have more of the Terry Dean Program.
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4: I'm WRBI meteorologist Megan Mulford with southeastern Indiana's most reliable forecast. Lows level off around 68 tonight under overcast skies with thunderstorms likely. Southwesterly winds 10 to 20 miles an hour. Mainly sunny skies tomorrow. Slight chance of rain showers, 79. Currently 73.
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1: ABC News, I'm Dave Packer, leaving a dinner hosted by French President Emmanuel Macron at the Palace of Versailles tonight. President Trump told reporters that he signed the memorandum of understanding reached with Iran to end the war. It lifts the American blockade of Iranian ports, rewards Iran for reopening the Strait of Hormuz, and Iran reaffirms that it shall not procure or develop nuclear weapons. Storm preps now underway along the Texas and Louisiana Gulf Coast as Tropical Storm Arthur makes its way north. Meanwhile, a threat for more than 47 million Americans for severe weather across parts of the Midwest, including damaging winds, hail, flash flooding, and tornadoes. A New York judge sentenced Rex Heuermann, the Gilgo Beach serial killer, to life in prison. Heuermann admitted to murdering 8 women. In New York Central Park, an 18-year-old man dead after a carriage horse got loose. The tourist fell from that carriage. This is ABC News.
0: WRBI congratulates our Week 11 winner in the Finding Rosie Red contest. Tammy Miller picks up some Red's swag, and you could too. Find Rosie.

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2: An online page called waterboy.com did a full breakdown on some of the sweatiest cities in the United States. And Florida, yeah, it's there. And there's reasons for that. If you live in Florida, you know what they are. If you've been to Florida, you know what they are. West Palm Beach, Florida, took the number one spot for the most sweaty city. Miami, Fort Myers, also on there. Honolulu was on this list at number four. Melbourne, Florida. Tampa, yep, there's Orlando, number seven. New Orleans, yeah, that's got to be pretty high on that list. That's also a sweaty city. Houston, Texas, and Jacksonville, Florida.
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4: WRBI meteorologist Megan Mulford with southeastern Indiana's most reliable forecast. Lows level off around 68 tonight under cloudy skies with storms likely. Southwest winds 10 to 20 miles an hour. A mix of clouds and sun tomorrow. Slight chance for showers. Highs level off around 79. Currently it's 73 degrees.
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1: ABC News, I'm Dave Packer, leaving a dinner hosted by French President Emmanuel Macron at the Palace of Versailles tonight. President Trump told reporters that he signed the memorandum of understanding reached with Iran to end the war. It lifts the American blockade of Iranian ports, rewards Iran for reopening the Strait of Hormuz, and Iran reaffirms that it shall not procure or develop nuclear weapons. Storm preps now underway along the Texas and Louisiana Gulf Coast as Tropical Storm Arthur makes its way north. Meanwhile, a threat for more than 47 million Americans for severe weather across parts of the Midwest, including damaging winds, hail, flash flooding, and tornadoes. A New York judge sentenced Rex Heurman, the Gilgo Beach serial killer, to life in prison. Heurman admitted to murdering eight women. In New York Central Park, an 18-year-old man dead after a carriage horse got loose. The tourist fell from that carriage. This is ABC News. President Trump derailed the confirmation process for his own National Intelligence Director nominee.
2: It's a stunning development here, coming just hours before the president's pick to lead the intelligence community was due to appear at his hastily arranged confirmation hearing. President Trump says Jay Clayton is still his choice, but he's canceling the hearing, keeping mortgage watchdog Bill Pulte in as acting DNI, and threatening not to sign an extension of the surveillance tool known as FISA Section 702, unless it also includes the controversial mail-in ballot reforms and voting ID requirements of the Save America Act.
1: ABC's Stephen Portnoy. An early morning barn fire in Saratoga Springs, New York, has killed 17 horses. It happened at the Saratoga Casino Hotel harness racing facility. Firefighters say that when they arrived, the barn was already heavily engulfed, and they were able to keep the blaze from spreading to nearby buildings. Archaeologists have uncovered artifacts from the Battle of Bunker Hill site in Charlestown, including parts of muskets, musket balls, teacups, and more. Dave Packer, ABC News.
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1: I'm WRBI meteorologist Megan Mulford with Southeastern Indiana's most reliable forecast. Lows level off around 68 tonight under cloudy skies with storms likely. Southwest winds 10 to 20 miles an hour. A mix of clouds and sun tomorrow. Slight chance for showers. Highs level off around 79. Currently, it's 74 degrees.
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2: Do you enjoy cheese? I would assume it's a certain type of cheese that you prefer over others. And, of course, how it is given. If it's just, you know, a straight block of Parmesan, you're probably not going to eat that. But, you know, a slice of cheddar or pepper jack, you might just have a bite or two of that. Well, coming up, there is a breakdown on some of the most cheese-obsessed states in the United States. And believe it or not, Wisconsin was not in the top 10. I'll tell you who was coming up in just a few minutes.
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4: I'm WRBI meteorologist Megan Mulford with Southeastern Indiana's most reliable forecast. Lows level off around 68 tonight under cloudy skies with storms likely. Southwest winds 10 to 20 miles an hour. A mix of clouds and sun tomorrow. Slight chance for showers. Highs level off around 79. Currently, it's 74 degrees.
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2: Someone at Talker Research did a list of the most cheese-obsessed states of the United States. And I am shocked that Wisconsin was not on this list. Surprised. It was, I mean, in the top 10 at least, out of the 50, I would assume Wisconsin would be the very top in the top 10. But it wasn't. Wyoming is number one, followed by Illinois, Alaska, Louisiana, Oregon, Mississippi, Nebraska, Connecticut, Idaho, Maine, and New Mexico. Not even Pennsylvania on the top list? If you break it down by state, cheddar is the most popular cheese in the western half of the country and a lot of the south. Mozzarella is more popular in the mid-Atlantic and the northeast and along Florida. Parts of the plains too enjoy. I mean, who doesn't enjoy a mozzarella stick every now and then, right?
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4: I'm WRBI meteorologist Megan Mulford with southeastern Indiana's most reliable forecast. Lows level off around 68 tonight under cloudy skies with storms likely. Southwest winds 10 to 20 miles an hour. A mix of clouds and sun tomorrow. Slight chance for showers. Highs level off around 79. Right now, 72.

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1: ABC News, I'm Dave Packer. At the G7, President Trump says he signed the Memorandum of Understanding with Iran. In it, Iran gets to keep its ballistic missiles and is rewarded for reopening the Strait of Hormuz. President Trump today.
2: We don't have to give him anything. But some people may want to invest. Like, what are you going to do? Say you can never, ever invest in a country? I mean, it's pretty tough. I don't mind being tough, but it's pretty crazy.
1: The Federal Reserve leaving interest rates unchanged today, but rates could go higher this year if inflationary pressures continue. Battening down the hatches in New Orleans as a tropical storm moves in. Arthur, residents chipping in to fill and pile up sandbags. Meanwhile, a likely outbreak of severe weather across parts of the Midwest, including damaging winds, hail, flash flooding, and tornadoes. Convicted Gilgo Beach serial killer Rex Huerman sentenced to life in prison today for the murders of eight women. He hired his escorts. This is ABC News. A judge says Luigi Mangione, charged with killing a healthcare CEO, plans to use a psychiatric defense at his state murder trial. When a small plane crashed in South Texas, bystanders rushed in to help.
3: After reporting a mechanical issue, the crew of the seven-passenger jet

0: That diverted to Laredo, but came down short of the airport and crashed onto a highway.
1: We can literally feel the heat from the fire.
0: Syra Garza drove up on the scene.
1: I didn't know if that fire was gonna make the aircraft explode.
2: Oh my God.
0: Her video shows first responders and civilians trying to douse the flames and rescuing people trapped inside the jet. Police say one person died and five were hospitalized. Jim Ryan, ABC News.
3: Macy's is set to celebrate America's 250th birthday with the July 4th fireworks show featuring performances by Post Malone, Blake Shelton, Salt-N-Pepa, and Shaboozey. The 50th edition on NBC will feature 85,000 shells in 30 colors from six barges. Dave Packer, ABC News.
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12: I'm WRBI meteorologist Megan Mulford with southeastern Indiana's most reliable forecast. Lows level off around 68 tonight under cloudy skies with storms likely. Southwest winds 10 to 20 miles an hour. A mix of clouds and sun tomorrow. Slight chance for showers. Highs level off around 79. Right now, 72.
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2: It would be very rare to find a police report like this pre-9/11. Because after 9/11, everybody was like, if you see something, say something. Well, this one person in, was Massachusetts. They saw something, what they thought was a camouflaged man carrying a bazooka. We're going to tell you that story coming up in just a few minutes. So sit right back and enjoy.
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1: I'm WRBI meteorologist Megan Mulford with Southeastern Indiana's most reliable forecast. A tornado watch continues until 5 a.m. tomorrow morning. Cloudy skies expected tonight with thunderstorms likely. Lows level off around 68, winds out of the southwest 10 to 20 miles an hour. Currently, it's 72 degrees.
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1: ABC News, I'm Dave Packer. In France for the G7, President Trump says he signed a memorandum of understanding with Iran, part of it, the reopening of the Strait of Hormuz. Back in Washington, Senate Minority Leader Chuck Schumer.
2: They knew that the Strait of Hormuz was a choke point, and Trump had no way to get them to release that without giving in so much on so many things to them. So we're in a national security disaster.
1: The first named storm of the Atlantic hurricane season, Tropical Storm Arthur, taking aim at the Gulf Coast. Meanwhile, another storm system is bringing tornado threats to the Midwest. Rex Yuerman, known as the Gilgo Beach Killer, sentenced today to life in prison without the possibility of parole for the murder of at least seven women off the coast of Long Island. The Federal Reserve has voted to keep interest rates where they are for now. New York set to honor the NBA champion Knicks tomorrow with a ticker tape parade. This is ABC News.
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4: Swung on, crushed. High, deep, left field. There it goes. A three-run go-ahead blast for A. Eugenio Suarez.
5: They're waving around Friedel. Up throwing Anthony. Throw to the plate, not in time. And the Reds walk it off at 11, 6-5.
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2: Here's a story that happened in May, but it came out just not too long ago. Someone called police in Massachusetts to report a man in camouflage gear carrying what they thought was a bazooka. Now, that sounds like someone is going to mess something up, right? Obviously, police were concerned. They responded, was able to track the guy down, but he wasn't some guy with a bazooka. He was just some guy doing landscaping service around somebody's house. The quote-unquote bazooka was a leaf blower. The police say they weren't mad about the, you know, false call. They say that everyone's perception can be different. You're better off calling and reporting something than ignoring it and have it be something much worse.
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1: I'm WRBI meteorologist Megan Mulford with Southeastern Indiana's most reliable forecast. A tornado watch continues until 5 a.m. tomorrow morning. Cloudy skies expected tonight with thunderstorms likely. Lows level off around 68, winds out of the southwest 10 to 20 miles an hour. Currently 71.
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1: ABC News, I'm Dave Packer. In France, for the G7, President Trump says he signed a memorandum of understanding with Iran, part of it, the reopening of the Strait of Hormuz. Back in Washington, Senate Minority Leader Chuck Schumer.
2: They knew that the Strait of Hormuz was a choke point, and Trump had no way to get them to release that without giving in so much on so many things to them. So we're in a national security disaster.
1: The first named storm of the Atlantic hurricane season, Tropical Storm Arthur, taking aim at the Gulf Coast. Meanwhile, another storm system is bringing tornado threats to the Midwest. Rex Heuermann, known as the Gilgo Beach Killer, sentenced today to life in prison without the possibility of parole for the murder of at least seven women off the coast of Long Island. The Federal Reserve has voted to keep interest rates where they are for now. New York set to honor the NBA champion Knicks tomorrow with a ticker tape parade. This is ABC News. Ford is recalling more than 125,000 vehicles over repairs that were done incorrectly. The National Highway Traffic Safety Administration says vehicles being recalled for various reasons, including malfunctioning automatic windows, gear selection, transmission, clutch. Affected models include the F-150, Escape, Focus, and Fusion. One World Cup story to lift your spirits.
3: Scotland fans have taken over Boston for the World Cup, and some of them told affiliate WCVB.
4: I don't think Boston realized what was coming to it.
3: It's been good for local businesses, but not for beer supplies. Sam Adams' parent company says its Boston taproom ran out of its signature Boston Lager over the weekend after sales were four times higher than usual. Company says it resorted to an emergency delivery and added extra deliveries throughout this week. Brian Clark, ABC News.
1: The WNBA is expanding its season from 44 to 50 games, the most in the league's 30-year history. Dave Packer, ABC News.
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11: I'm WRBI meteorologist Megan Mulford with southeastern Indiana's most reliable forecast. A tornado watch continues until 5 a.m. tomorrow morning. Cloudy skies expected overnight with thunderstorms likely. Lows level off around 68, southwesterly winds 10 to 20 miles an hour. Right now, 71.
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5: I'm WRBI meteorologist Megan Mulford with Southeastern Indiana's most reliable forecast. A tornado watch continues until 5 a.m. tomorrow morning. Cloudy skies expected overnight with thunderstorms likely. Lows level off around 68, southwesterly winds 10 to 20 miles an hour. Right now, it's 69 degrees.
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1: ABC News, I'm Dave Packer. President Trump says he signed the peace deal with Iran, as does Iran's president. It lifts the American blockade on Iranian ports, rewards Iran for reopening the Strait of Hormuz, and lays the groundwork for 60 days of nuclear talks. Senate Minority Leader Chuck Schumer says it gives away too much.
2: When you look at the 14 points that the administration has agreed to, it looks like Iran has won on just about every one of them.
1: The first named storm of the Atlantic hurricane season, Tropical Storm Arthur, taking aim at the Gulf Coast. Flooding turning deadly in Magnolia, Texas. A teenager killed as the storm system barrels towards shore. Los Angeles issuing a smoke advisory for unhealthy air as a huge warehouse fire burns in Boyle Heights. An 18-year-old passenger on a horse-drawn carriage in New York City Central Park has died. He fell off after the horse bolted and crashed into another carriage. The Central Park Conservancy calling for a ban on the horse-drawn carriages. This is ABC News.
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2: Well, let's find out what happened on this day back in 1775. The Revolutionary War Battle of Bunker Hill happened near Boston. Americans were led by Colonel William Prescott, who told his troops, "Don't fire till you see the whites of his eyes." It was 1862. W.H. Francher and C.M. French received a patent for the invention, the combined plow and gun. America! It was 1885 that the Statue of Liberty arrived in New York City. It was a gift from France. In 1972, President Richard Nixon's downfall began when five quote-unquote plumbers were arrested for breaking into the Democratic National Headquarters at the Watergate Hotel. And in 1983, Superman 3 was released. That's the one with Richard Pryor.
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4: I'm WRBI meteorologist Megan Mulford with Southeastern Indiana's most reliable forecast. A tornado watch continues until 5 a.m. tomorrow morning. Severe thunderstorms likely overnight, otherwise cloudy skies expected. Lows dip down to about 68. Southwesterly winds 10 to 20 miles an hour. Right now, 69.
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0: 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Batesville, Greensburg, Versailles, Brookville.
1: ABC News, I'm Dave Packer. President Trump says he signed the peace deal with Iran, as does Iran's president. It lifts the American blockade on Iranian ports, rewards Iran for reopening the Strait of Hormuz, and lays the groundwork for 60 days of nuclear talks. Senate Minority Leader Chuck Schumer says it gives away too much.
2: When you look at the 14 points that the administration has agreed to, it looks like Iran has won on just about every one of them.
1: The first named storm of the Atlantic hurricane season, Tropical Storm Arthur, taking aim at the Gulf Coast. Flooding turning deadly in Magnolia, Texas. A teenager killed as the storm system barrels towards shore. Los Angeles issuing a smoke advisory for unhealthy air as a huge warehouse fire burns in Boyle Heights. An 18-year-old passenger on a horse-drawn carriage in New York City Central Park has died. He fell off after the horse bolted and crashed into another carriage. The Central Park Conservancy calling for a ban on the horse-drawn carriages. This is ABC News. One of the runways at LaGuardia Airport in New York has been closed due to what the Port Authority calls a 2-inch depression nearby. It's the same one that was closed due to a sinkhole in May. Two other runways remain operational. Georgia Republicans change course on redistricting.
3: The announcement garnered raucous applause from demonstrators inside the Capitol. House Speaker John Burns says lawmakers want to ensure the process is transparent and thoughtful.
4: Just as we do with every other issue that comes before the House.
3: Senate Democratic Leader Harold Jones believes Republicans were afraid of backlash at the polls in November.
5: People stood up, and I think they saw that, and they actually backed down.
3: In a statement, Governor Kemp says he does not believe there's a reason to delay the process, but he acknowledges it's within the legislature's discretion to defer the issue. Jonathan O'Brien, ABC News, Atlanta.
1: The owner of luxury clothing brand Salon 1884, Andrea Marshall, has been indicted on charges of exploiting employees. Dave Packer, ABC News.
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8: I'm WRBI meteorologist Megan Mulford with southeastern Indiana's most reliable forecast. A tornado watch continues until 5 a.m. tomorrow morning. Severe thunderstorms likely overnight, otherwise cloudy skies expected. Lows dip down to about 68. Southwesterly winds 10 to 20 miles an hour. Right now, 69.
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1: Now with today's reason to party, here's my beautiful bride, Heidi Small. What you got for me, Heidi?
2: Today is splurge day. Ooh, it's splurge. Energy drink stuff, I think, right? Isn't that what it is?
1: Yeah,
2: isn't
1: that could
2: splurge
1: be
2: an energy drink?
1: I think that's
2: drink?
1: Surge, but there could be one called splurge.
2: I don't know. Anyways, there's a splurge cocktail,
1: okay,
2: and it has splurge in it.
1: Oh.
2: So
1: I don't know what that means.
2: I don't know. It's got lemon juice, sugar, and vodka.
1: Well, there you go. Thank you, Heidi.
2: You're welcome.
1: It sounds weird. That is your reason to party, and I have a link to the drink. It's in the show notes for today at johnandheidishow.com.
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0: WRBI meteorologist Megan Mulford with southeastern Indiana's most reliable forecast. A tornado watch continues until 5 a.m. tomorrow morning. Severe thunderstorms likely overnight, otherwise cloudy skies expected. Lows dip down to about 68. Southwesterly winds 10 to 20 miles an hour. Right now, 69.
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2: Now, surveys and studies and such. A new survey from datingnews.com suggests modern singles are putting limits on how far they'll travel for romance. 61% said they're only willing to commute about 30 minutes for a date. 12% said they would travel more than 45 minutes for a date. Experts say the trend reflects burnout, rising costs, and people becoming more productive of their time and energy. Of their time and energy. Relationship experts argue the 30-minute rule is less about laziness and more about practicality in busy modern lives. While long-distance relationships can still succeed, researchers say they require clear communication, shared expectations, and balanced effort, especially since resentment can grow when one partner handles most of the travel. So,
3: You should be meeting halfway if you've got more than a 30-minute commute. That's a bit much.
2: Well, and that you could do that, like if you go on a date in the middle somewhere.
3: Yeah.
2: So I remember one time when you worked in one town and I was working at home in a different town. We met up for lunch. It's gone now. It was a place called the Traffic Light or the Stoplight or something like that.
3: Yeah, it always felt like we're having some seedy affair.
2: It was this weird.
3: It had such good food.
2: Heidi loves dive bar food.
3: I do.
2: It had such good food. But we would go in there and it always felt like we were doing something
3: wrong. It hadn't changed at all from the early 70s.
2: Literally, she's my wife, not someone else's wife. Just want you all to know that. Surveys and studies and such on the John and Heidi Show.
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2: Now, big screen, little screen, John Mellencamp, Jay Leno, Whitney Cummings, they're going to be among the guest speakers when Bill Maher receives his Mark Twain Award for American Humor. June 28th is when that is going to happen at the Kennedy Center. It's kind of cool.
3: That is cool.
2: And Lisa Kudrow and Mira Sorvino have officially started filming the sequel to Romeo and Michelle's high school reunion. Do you remember that?
3: I do.
2: It did really well back in the day, and now it's coming back. So they're going to have, they were at their 10-year reunion in the last one. So I don't know when if this is set for their 40-year reunion. I don't know. I don't think it's been that long ago.
3: It's been a while.
2: So it has been a bit. So yeah. There's some people who are planning to reprise their role. So if you're a fan and you're wondering, they're probably in. FX has released a trailer for the upcoming fifth and final season of the Emmy-winning culinary dramedy, The Bear. The new season premieres June 25th on Hulu, and all 8 episodes will hit that day. I know some folks that really do like that, because when I was looking for something to watch, I posted it on Facebook, and I had somebody comment that.
3: Right.
2: But it was like 4 seasons at the time, and I'm like, nope, I'm out.
3: Yeah, we're
2: nothing
3: just
2: with
3: not
2: that many seasons,
3: because
2: I just
3: things.
2: Can't do it. That is your big screen, little screen report on the John and Heidi Show.
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1: I'm WRBI meteorologist Megan Mulford with Southeastern Indiana's most reliable forecast. A tornado watch continues until 5 a.m. tomorrow morning. Severe thunderstorms likely overnight, otherwise cloudy skies expected. Lows dip down to about 68. Southwesterly winds 10 to 20 miles an hour. Currently, it's 70 degrees.
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2: ABC News, I'm Dave Packer. Both President Trump and Iran's president say they've signed a peace deal that includes lifting the American blockade of Iranian ports, rewarding Iran for the reopening of the Strait of Hormuz, and laying the groundwork for future talks about their nuclear program. ABC's Rachel Scott.
3: As part of these talks, the U.S. would help create a $300 billion fund to help Iran rebuild. The administration says this would not be taxpayer money, but some Republicans are outraged. Senator Bill Cassidy saying Reagan is rolling over in his grave, calling this the worst foreign policy blunder in decades.
2: Arthur's been downgraded to a tropical depression, weakening as it heads toward the Gulf Coast. But in the Midwest, powerful storms overnight, possible tornadoes spotted late Wednesday in Charleston and Effingham, Illinois. A runway at New York's LaGuardia Airport closed because of a 2-inch depression next to it. This is the same runway temporarily closed because of a sinkhole last month. This is ABC News. The Federal Reserve chose to leave interest rates unchanged. New Chair Kevin Warsh called the economy uneven, but says there are positive signs in hiring and growth.
4: Persistently high prices are a burden for the American people. But the recent past need not be prologue. I am pleased to report that members of the FOMC are unambiguous and unanimous. This committee will deliver price stability.
2: Half of the board signaled an interest rate hike later this year. Prosecutors have filed a criminal charge against the chief engineer of a cargo ship involved in the deadly 2024 collapse of Baltimore's Francis Scott Key Bridge, accusing him of failing to notify the Coast Guard of hazardous conditions on the ship. A judge has granted singer Sabrina Carpenter a 5-year restraining order against a man who repeatedly tried entering her home. I'm Dave Packer, ABC News.
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7: I'm WRBI meteorologist Megan Mulford with Southeastern Indiana's most reliable forecast. A tornado watch continues until 5 a.m. tomorrow morning. Severe thunderstorms likely overnight, otherwise cloudy skies expected. Lows dip down to about 68. Southwesterly winds 10 to 20 miles an hour. Currently, it's 70 degrees.
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0: expected. Lows dip down to about 68. Southwesterly winds 10 to 20 miles an hour. Currently, it's 70 degrees.
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5: I'm WRBI meteorologist Megan Mulford with Southeastern Indiana's most reliable forecast. A tornado watch continues until 5 a.m. tomorrow morning. Severe thunderstorms likely overnight, otherwise cloudy skies expected. Lows dip down to about 68. Southwesterly winds 10 to 20 miles an hour. Currently, it's 70 degrees.
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2: Time now for the joke of the day with my beautiful bride, Heidi Small. What you got for me there, Heidi?
3: Several years ago, Andy was sentenced to prison. During his stay, he got along well with the guards and all of his fellow inmates. The warden knew that deep down, Andy was a good person, so the warden made arrangements for the inmate to learn a trade while he was doing his time. Some 3 years later, Andy was recognized as one of the best carpenters in the local area. Huh. Often, he would be given a weekend pass to do odd jobs for citizens in the community, and he always reported back to prison by early Sunday evening. Andy was a model inmate. Then one day, the warden considered remodeling his kitchen, but he lacked the skills to build a set of kitchen cupboards and a large countertop. So he called Andy into his office and asked him if he could do the job. To the warden's surprise, Andy simply refused to help. But you're an expert, Andy, and I really need your help, said the warden. Gosh, warden, I'd really like to help you. But counterfeiting is what got me into prison in the first place.
2: Counterfeiting.
3: I knew, see, that is such a John joke.
2: It is. It's just
3: that one was for you,
2: hey,
3: honey.
2: Hey, it's a dad joke, and Father's Day's this weekend, so that was good. You should have had a whole week of those.
3: Oh, yeah.
2: Yeah, that is your joke of the day on the John and Heidi Show.
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1: Heidi. Time now for your scoop of the day. 18% of us have eaten food that fell on the floor after the 5-second rule expired. So how long would you say is the longest you've ever let something be on the floor before you picked it up and ate?
2: I don't know, a couple weeks.
1: A couple weeks? She's all mine, boys. Yeah, I'm not a fan of those kind of things. But I was with somebody who literally, we were not even in a restaurant. We were walking, and they dropped food on the ground. They picked it up, brushed it off, and ate it. And I'm looking at this person going, who even are you? I mean, who would do that?
2: Depends on what you're dropping.
1: Yeah. Yeah. It doesn't matter to me what it is. No, it doesn't depend on what you're dropping. All right, we're going to drop that and move on to this. How would you like to have your house cleaned for free?
2: I would love that.
1: An AI company, Shift, is offering that to New York City residents. Done by professionals, with a catch, of course. Participants must allow the company to record the cleaning process so the footage can help train future AI-powered housekeeping robots.
2: Wow.
1: Yeah, the company...
2: This is probably a really bad idea.
1: I think it is for a lot of reasons. The company says the messier your home, the better. The company Shift calls them challenging cleaning environments. They say they provide especially valuable training data. They promise to blur sensitive details. Sure.
2: Sure they do.
1: To protect your privacy. Sure. The giveaway supports their broader business model, which pays people to wear cameras while performing everyday jobs and chores. They're just training AI. AI training firms have traditionally focused on office work. Companies like Shift are actually increasing collection of data in real-world physical tasks. So they're saying, hey, maybe we could get rid of people who do these jobs, too.
2: Right, that's what I'm saying. Now we can't even have housekeepers anymore. This is getting way out of control.
1: I think so. But Rosie the robot from the Jetsons.
2: I was just thinking of Rosie, actually.
1: I was thinking that, too. Scoop of the day on the John and Heidi Show.
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5: I'm WRBI meteorologist Megan Mulford with southeastern Indiana's most reliable forecast. A tornado watch continues until 5 a.m. this morning. Cloudy skies overnight with severe storms likely. Lows around 68, southwesterly winds 10 to 15 miles an hour. Slight chance for showers Thursday, 79. Right now, 71.
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1: ABC News, I'm Dave Packer. The remnants of Tropical Storm Arthur still packing a punch, and the National Hurricane Center warns it's expected to bring life-threatening conditions to Louisiana and parts of the South. President Trump says he signed that 14-point peace deal with Iran as part of the deal which reopens the Strait of Hormuz, but there's criticism from both sides of the aisle that he gave away too much. ABC's Jonathan Carl.
2: Now they will immediately be able to sell their oil on the world oil market with access to the banking system, with access to the insurance system.
3: Wow.
2: They will have this ability to begin making potentially billions of dollars immediately, an opportunity that they have not had for years.
1: New York City is gearing up for Thursday's Parade of Champions for the Knicks. More than 10,000 NYPD members will be on duty, the largest number in history for a single event. This is ABC News. An 18-year-old tourist killed in New York City.
4: A horse-drawn carriage takes off in Central Park, the horse bolting as a family of four tourists barely hangs on inside as the horse sprints out of control, moments later crashing into another and flipping onto its side. Police say an 18-year-old man who fell from the carriage rushed to the hospital. This is the second incident involving New York's famous and controversial carriage horses in just over a week. New calls from animal rights groups and the Central Park Conservancy to ban the horse carriages.
1: ABC's Matt Rivers, a representative for the Transport Workers Union, which represents the carriage industry, said that the driver had dismounted to take a photograph of his passengers, which they are not supposed to do. Colorado regulators reviewing Xcel Energy's final plan to clean up groundwater contamination caused by decades of coal ash disposal at the Valmont Power Station. A dedication ceremony will be held Thursday in Chicago for the new Obama Presidential Center, kicking off a grand opening weekend. Dave Packer, ABC News.
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7: I'm WRBI. I'm meteorologist Megan Mulford with Southeastern Indiana's most reliable forecast. A tornado watch continues until 5 a.m. this morning. Cloudy skies overnight with severe storms likely. Lows around 68, southwesterly winds 10 to 15 miles an hour. Slight chance for showers Thursday, 79. Right now, 71.
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1: John and Heidi.
2: Time now for the movie quote of the day. Here's one Heidi's going to get for sure. It's from 1986. If you get this wrong, I will have to disown you. All right, you ready?
3: Sure.
2: A lot of pressure here.
3: Okay.
2: You don't want to get disowned, do you?
3: No.
2: Okay, here we go. That's not a knife.
3: Oh, this Crocodile knife. Dundee.
2: Yeah, Mick Dundee, Crocodile yep. Dundee. Paul Hogan. That was such a
3: fun. That was, oh my gosh. Yeah. Do you remember when that movie came
2: huge.
3: Out? It was huge.
2: Oh, yeah. And then they did a sequel, and yeah, it was good stuff right there. Anyway, that is your movie quote of the day on the John and Heidi Show.
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6: I'm WRBI meteorologist Megan Mulford with Southeastern Indiana's most reliable forecast. A tornado watch continues until 5 a.m. this morning. Cloudy skies overnight with severe storms likely. Lows around 68, southwesterly winds 10 to 15 miles an hour. Slight chance for showers Thursday, 79. Right now, 71.
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2: Time now for News to Me as we head to the News to Me news desk with my beautiful bride, Heidi Small. What do you have for me there, Heidi?
3: The cremains of an adult human being amount to about 3.5% of the person's weight at the time of death.
2: Oh, wow. That's wild.
3: It's a little morbid, but...
2: Yeah.
3: Do not try this at home. The antidote for drinking antifreeze is drinking vodka.
2: No kidding.
3: Apparently. And butyric acid is used as a preservative in some chocolate bars. It is also the chemical that gives vomit its distinctive taste.
2: Oh, what? And they put that in chocolate?
3: Apparently.
2: There's something wrong
3: apparently.
2: With these people.
3: That's all news to me.
2: Yeah, it's clearly also news to me.
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0: Fun fact for you, Heidi.
1: What's that, John?
0: People can suffer from a psychological disorder called bionthropy, which makes them believe they are a cow. Yeah, bionthropy. Okay. Do you think you're a cow? I don't think I'm a cow. So we're both good. Fun fact for you, Heidi.
1: What's that, John?
0: The only numbers whose letters are in alphabetical order. I gotta just go home. The only number whose letters are in alphabetical order is the word 40. F-O-R-T-Y.
1: 40.
0: And that's probably why they just got the U out of there.
1: Right, because then otherwise it wouldn't be in alphabetical order.
0: Yeah. Another fun fact for you, Heidi.
1: What's that, John?
0: In England, in the 1880s, pants was considered a dirty word. So, I don't know why.
1: Oh.
0: That's kind of weird. Fun fact for you, Heidi.
1: What's that, John?
0: When you become really close to somebody, you can hear their voice in your head when you read their text messages. I can.
1: Yeah.
0: I hear your voice all the time, usually because you're next to me. And you're like, did you read that message I just sent you? And then you just read it for me. And we'll do one final fun fact for you, Heidi.
1: What's that, John?
0: Botox was initially developed as a treatment for eyes that were crossed.
1: Really?
0: Yeah. And then they go, hey, what we could do? Jab this in somebody's lips.
1: Huh.
0: Several fun facts. Now you know. Thanks for listening to the John and Heidi Show.
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3: I'm WRBI meteorologist Megan Mulford with southeastern Indiana's most reliable forecast. A tornado watch continues until 5 a.m. this morning. Cloudy skies overnight with severe storms likely. Lows around 68. Southwesterly winds 10 to 15 miles an hour. Slight chance for showers Thursday, 79. Right now, 71.
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1: ABC News, I'm Dave Packard. Both President Trump and Iran's president say they've signed a peace deal that includes lifting the American blockade of Iranian ports, rewarding Iran for the reopening of the Strait of Hormuz, and laying the groundwork for future talks about their nuclear program. ABC's Rachel Scott.
2: As part of these talks, the U.S. would help create a $300 billion fund to help Iran rebuild. The administration says this would not be taxpayer money, but some Republicans are outraged. Senator Bill Cassidy saying Reagan is rolling over in his grave, calling this the worst foreign policy blunder in decades.
1: Arthur's been downgraded to a tropical depression, weakening as it heads toward the Gulf Coast. But in the Midwest, powerful storms overnight, possible tornadoes spotted late Wednesday in Charleston and Effingham, Illinois. A runway at New York's LaGuardia Airport closed because of a 2-inch depression next to it. This is the same runway temporarily closed because of a sinkhole last month. This is ABC News. The Federal Reserve chose to leave interest rates unchanged. New Chair Kevin Warsh called the economy uneven, but says there are positive signs in hiring and growth.
3: Persistently high prices are a burden for the American people. But the recent past need not be prologue. I am pleased to report that members of the FOMC are unambiguous and unanimous. This committee will deliver price stability.
1: Half of the board signaled an interest rate hike later this year. Prosecutors have filed a criminal charge against the chief engineer of a cargo ship involved in the deadly 2024 collapse of Baltimore's Francis Scott Key Bridge, accusing him of failing to notify the Coast Guard of hazardous conditions on the ship. A judge has granted singer Sabrina Carpenter a 5-year restraining order against a man who repeatedly tried entering her home. I'm Dave Packer, ABC News.
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2: I'm WRBI. Meteorologist Megan Mulford with Southeastern Indiana's most reliable forecast. A tornado watch continues until 5 a.m. this morning. Cloudy skies overnight with severe storms likely. Lows around 68, southwesterly winds 10 to 15 miles an hour. Slight chance for showers Thursday, 79. Right now, 71.
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2: Time now for some weird news. A traffic citation issued to a Florida woman for allegedly holding a phone while driving has been dismissed at the request of the deputy who issued it. This was way back in February. But this video just recently went viral.
3: Yeah.
2: So February 11th in Florida is when this happened. He accused her of violating the state's wireless communication law, saying, "I saw you. You were holding your phone in your right hand." And she's like, "I was?" And then she holds up a stump. "I don't have a right hand."
3: Yeah.
2: Court hearing was scheduled and canceled following the officer's request for dismissal. Can you imagine? I guarantee he didn't want to go to court.
3: That would be bad.
2: I can't believe it got that far, though.
3: Well, I know. You would think as soon as he saw the stump that he'd I must have been mistaken.
2: I'm going to move right along now. Anyway, he was just doing his job, and it turned into a very, very funny moment. But, that is weird news for today on the John and Heidi Show.
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5: I'm WRBI meteorologist Megan Mulford with Southeastern Indiana's most reliable forecast. A tornado watch continues until 5 a.m. this morning. Cloudy skies overnight with severe storms likely. Lows around 68, southwesterly winds 10 to 15 miles an hour. Slight chance for showers Thursday, 79. Right now, 71.
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1: John and Heidi.
2: Time now for the question of the day. This one's for you, Heidi. If you you were 75% more likely to get arrested for this in the 1990s than you are today, 75% more likely you'll not get this. Because I would have never guessed this.
3: Jaywalking?
2: No. Illegal downloads. So you're more likely, 75% more likely to get arrested for it in the 90s, even though it's got to be more common today because there's downloads everywhere.
3: But I'm sure it's a lot harder to police because if you don't enforce it with literally everybody, you can't really enforce it because there's so many people downloading.
2: And I don't. Maybe they've got enough streaming services that people don't download.
3: Yeah,
2: I have
3: maybe.
2: No idea.
3: I don't know.
2: I thought that seemed odd. That is your question of the day on the John and Heidi Show.
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5: I'm WRBI meteorologist Megan Mulford with southeastern Indiana's most reliable forecast. A tornado watch continues until 5 a.m. this morning.

0: skies overnight with severe storms likely. Lows around 68, southwesterly winds 10 to 15 miles an hour. Slight chance for showers Thursday, 79. Right now, 71.
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1: ABC News, I'm Dave Packer. The remnants of Tropical Storm Arthur still packing a punch, and the National Hurricane Center warns it's expected to bring life-threatening conditions to Louisiana and parts of the South. President Trump says he signed that 14-point peace deal with Iran as part of the deal which reopens the Strait of Hormuz, but there's criticism from both sides of the aisle that he gave away too much. ABC's Jonathan Carl.
2: Now they will immediately be able to sell their oil on the world oil market with access to the banking system, with access to the insurance system.
3: Wow.
2: They will have this ability to begin making potentially billions of dollars immediately, an opportunity that they have not had for years.
1: New York City is gearing up for Thursday's Parade of Champions for the Knicks. More than 10,000 NYPD members will be on duty, the largest number in history for a single event. This is ABC News. An 18-year-old tourist killed in New York City.
4: A horse-drawn carriage takes off in Central Park. The horse bolting as a family of four tourists barely hangs on inside as the horse sprints out of control, moments later crashing into another and flipping onto its side. Police say an 18-year-old man who fell from the carriage rushed to the hospital. This is the second incident involving New York's famous and controversial carriage horses in just over a week. New calls from animal rights groups and the Central Park Conservancy to ban the horse carriages.
1: ABC's Matt Rivers, a representative for the Transport Workers Union, which represents the carriage industry, said that the driver had dismounted to take a photograph of his passengers, which they are not supposed to do. Colorado regulators reviewing Xcel Energy's final plan to clean up groundwater contamination caused by decades of coal ash disposal at the Valmont Power Station. A dedication ceremony will be held Thursday in Chicago for the new Obama Presidential Center, kicking off a grand opening weekend. Dave Packer, ABC News.
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7: I'm WRBI meteorologist Megan Mulford with Southeastern Indiana's most reliable forecast. A tornado watch continues until 5 a.m. this morning. Slight chance of rain showers today, otherwise sunshine mixed with clouds at times. High temperatures reach up to 79. Winds out of the west, 8 to 15 miles an hour. Right now, it's 71 degrees.
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1: Heidi. Time now for something special with Heidi Small. What you got for me there, Heidi?
2: Well, the band Ace of Base, It was formed in Sweden in 1987.
1: Oh, wow.
2: They wanted to change their sound to try to get more popular because they had only had maybe one or two hits, but that was in Sweden. They wanted to get
1: expand.
2: Bigger. So they thought they would get a new producer, and they sent a demo of themselves to a producer who called himself Dennis Pop. And they sent a copy to him of their song that they called Mr. Ace.
1: Okay.
2: And this producer listened to demos in his car's tape deck during his daily commute to the studio. He did not like it. He did not like Mr. Ace.
1: Okay.
2: But the deck broke and the tape wouldn't eject. Mr. Pop had no choice but to listen to Mr. Ace over and over again every day in his car, where he actually grew to love the song.
1: Oh.
2: He brought Ace of Base to the studio, had them rewrite it and record it as All That She Wants.
1: Oh, no kidding.
2: And which was a song about a love 'em and leave 'em type of a lady.
1: I remember the song.
2: By the end of 92, All That She Wants was number 2 in Denmark, and throughout 1993 it topped charts across Europe. In the United States, the song reached number 2, and it was the first of 4 smash singles from Ace of Base's dance pop album called The Sign.
1: Well, there you go.
2: And that was a top-selling disc in 1994.
1: Well, that is fantastic. I love that. That's really cool. You ever have a CD stuck? Or his was a cassette. I had a CD player that had a CD stuck inside of it. So when I would turn it on, it played that CD and only that CD.
2: Yeah.
1: And it was a country album that would drive you crazy because it was kind of older country. And I would listen to that, and I have every single song memorized.
2: You wrecked a car one time that had my Brian Regan CD in it, and I could not get it out.
1: That's right. I hit a snowplow.
2: And I had to buy a new one. Yeah.
1: Oh, good times. That is something special with Heidi Small.
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1: I'm WRBI meteorologist Megan Mulford with Southeastern Indiana's most reliable forecast. A tornado watch continues until 5 a.m. this morning. Slight chance of rain showers today, otherwise sunshine mixed with clouds at times. High temperatures reach up to 79. Winds out of the west, 8 to 15 miles an hour. Right now, it's 71 degrees.
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2: Time now for the list. The best bird names of all time. Compiled from a top 100 list created by Robert Francis, author of Bird History. I didn't even know that was a thing.
3: Bird History.
2: I'm kind of excited to read these to you. The entire list is in the notes, by the way, if you want to link to it. Horned Screamer. That's the name of a bird.
3: All right.
2: Hoary Puffleg. Leaf Love. More Pork.
3: Wow, I've never heard of any of these.
2: Barefaced Go-Away Bird. Yeah. PPP. Transvolcanic Jay. That's my favorite so far.
3: I've never heard of any of these.
2: Super Tramp Fantail. Now the top two, Snoring Rail. And the number one, it's even though there's no numbers on here, it was the top spot. Strange Weaver. Yeah, those are the best bird names of all time. Just wait till you get the worst bird names. I don't have that list. But I do have this list in the show notes for today at johnandheidishow.com.
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2: We always like to wrap things up around here with good news, and I think this is good news. Take a listen to this. It was destiny. A garbage truck crew saved a dog from a trash can, then they adopted him. A starving dog buried beneath a pile of trash was moments away from a tragic fate. Instead, a remarkable chain of events led him to the perfect home. This happened in Milwaukee. Sanitation worker Naz Nalls, that's his name, that's cool, and his partner Omar were making their usual rounds back in April, and something unusual happened. One of the garbage bins that they were emptying slipped off the truck before its contents could be dumped and crushed. Well, that little malfunction turned into a lifesaver. Usually they don't fall off. That's what's crazy about this. I feel like this was destiny. When the bin hit the ground, workers looked inside, and they were stunned to find a dog. Yeah, a live dog was thrown in a garbage can. This dog was severely underweight, clearly in rough shape. Despite everything else that he endured, he was very friendly and eager to be around people, probably just happy to be out of the garbage can. They had taken him in. They had to get a lot of stuff done on this dog to help him out because he was in really rough shape. But when they first pulled him out, they said he let me pick him right up. So he was very hungry. They gave him a couple of peanut butter and jelly sandwiches that they had packed for lunch. And they said he didn't even chew. He just inhaled it. So anyway, this dog is now adopted by this crew, and they named him PJ in honor of the peanut butter and jelly sandwiches. Huh. So no explanation of why this dog was in a garbage bin. They say sometimes the smallest twist of fate can change a life forever. And I love that story. And I'm sad to hear that somebody threw a dog in a garbage can. Why would you have done that?
3: I have no idea.
2: People are so weird sometimes. But again, the fact that when they do this, usually they connect this bin to a machine and it just dumps it and it's done. And this particular bin fell off and hit the ground. That was destiny that happened.
3: Wow.
2: Yeah, absolutely a God thing. I've got a link to the story. It's in the show notes for today at johnandheidishow.com. Time to say goodbye, Heidi.
3: Goodbye, Heidi.
2: Goodbye, everybody. Have a great day. Thank you for listening to the John and Heidi Show on a Thursday.
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0: I'm WRBI meteorologist Megan Mulford with Southeastern Indiana's most reliable forecast. A tornado watch continues until 5 a.m. this morning. Slight chance of rain showers today, otherwise sunshine mixed with clouds at times. High temperatures reach up to 79. Winds out of the west, 8 to 15 miles an hour. Right now, 70.
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1: ABC News, I'm Dave Packer. Both President Trump and Iran's president say they've signed a peace deal that includes lifting the American blockade of Iranian ports, rewarding Iran for the reopening of the Strait of Hormuz, and laying the groundwork for future talks about their nuclear program. ABC's Rachel Scott.
2: As part of these talks, the U.S. would help create a $300 billion fund to help Iran rebuild. The administration says this would not be tax.

0: taxpayer money, but some Republicans are outraged. Senator Bill Cassidy saying Reagan is rolling over in his grave, calling this the worst foreign policy blunder in decades.
1: Arthur has been downgraded to a tropical depression, weakening as it heads toward the Gulf Coast. But in the Midwest, powerful storms overnight, possible tornadoes spotted late Wednesday in Charleston and Effingham, Illinois. A runway at New York's LaGuardia Airport closed because of a 2-inch depression next to it. This is the same runway temporarily closed because of a sinkhole last month. This is ABC News. The Federal Reserve chose to leave interest rates unchanged. New Chair Kevin Warsh called the economy uneven, but says there are positive signs in hiring and growth.
2: Persistently high prices are a burden for the American people. But the recent past need not be prologue. I am pleased to report that members of the FOMC are unambiguous and unanimous. This committee will deliver price stability.
1: Half of the board signaled an interest rate hike later this year. Prosecutors have filed a criminal charge against the chief engineer of a cargo ship involved in the deadly 2024 collapse of Baltimore's Francis Scott Key Bridge, accusing him of failing to notify the Coast Guard of hazardous conditions on the ship. A judge has granted singer Sabrina Carpenter a 5-year restraining order against a man who repeatedly tried entering her home. I'm Dave Packer, ABC News.
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7: I'm WRBI meteorologist Paul Frobley with Southeastern Indiana's most reliable forecast. A tornado watch continues until 5 a.m. this morning. Slight chance of rain showers today. Otherwise, a mix of clouds and sun. Daytime highs approaching 79. Winds out of the west, 8 to 15 miles per hour. Right now, it's 70 degrees.
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0: Country 103.9 WRBI. That's Lady A and What If I Never Get Over You. It's Brent Lee Early on this Thursday morning in the country. What do you say we dive right into the 5 o'clock funnies? Here's Chris Rock with Father's Day this Sunday. We thought we would share this with you. Chris looking back to when his daughter was born.
1: I had a little baby girl. Now, it's not a big deal. I mean, even roaches have kids, right? But I got a little baby girl, right? And it's amazing when you have a girl. You're a man. You have a girl. Because I realize I'm the man in her life. And my relationship with my daughter is going to affect her relationship with men for the rest of her life. And every man in here is dating a woman with some daddy issues. That ain't fun, okay? Sometimes I'm walking with my daughter, I'm talking to my daughter, I'm looking at her, I'm pushing her and stroller, and sometimes I pick up and I just stare at her, and I realize my only job in life is to keep her off the pole. Keep my baby off the pole. And I'm not making fun of the strippers, because some of them just missed a few hugs. Some of them were like, Daddy, can we talk? Hey, I'm watching the game. I'll show you. I'm going to dance naked to Motley Crue records. I'm going to change my name to Cinnabuns. And I'm going to wear clear heels.
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3: I'm WRBI meteorologist Paul Trombley with Southeastern Indiana's most reliable forecast. Slight chance for showers today. Otherwise, partly cloudy skies. Daytime highs approaching 79. Westerly winds 8 to 15 miles per hour. Partly cloudy tonight. Lows dip down to about 57. Highs around 77 tomorrow. Ample sunshine expected. Slight chance for storms Saturday and Sunday. Upper 70s Saturday. Low 80s by Sunday. Currently, it's 70 degrees.
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1: I'm Tom Snape in the WRBI newsroom. Dearborn County Emergency Management is assessing damage and working to restore services after overnight severe weather resulted in at least one person suffering injuries. That person declined medical treatment. Radar indicated tornadoes prompted tornado warnings early this morning for Ripley, Franklin, Decatur, and Dearborn counties. Emergency officials in Dearborn County believe the storm resulted in a tornado touchdown in the southern part of the county, but officials say a formal determination is pending. The National Weather Service will conduct storm damage surveys to determine the extent and nature of the storm's impact. Southeastern Indiana residents who sustained storm damage are encouraged to report it to their county emergency management agency. Tom DeBond with Duke Energy presented a memorandum of understanding to Decatur County Commissioners this week for the power utility to use the county fairgrounds in case of an emergency event. Commissioners say they want their attorney to review the memo and will discuss it further and possibly vote on it at their next meeting on July 6th. Jamie Rossfeld has been recommended to be the next principal at East Central High.

0: school effective July 1st, pending approval at a special Sunman-Dearborn School Board meeting next Thursday. Rossfeld currently serves as assistant principal at East Central High School. She'll succeed Tom Black, who served as principal since 2018. Black's hiring as Batesville Middle School principal was approved by the Batesville School Board yesterday. The South Dearborn School Corporation has named its new administrative team at South Dearborn Middle School. Grant Shearing is the new principal, and Daniel Fix has been appointed assistant principal. Shearing served as the middle school assistant principal for the past 3.5 years. Fix is a South Ripley High School graduate. He spent the past 11 years at Milan Community Schools, where he taught elementary swimming and physical education, as well as middle school health and phys ed. Outside the classroom, he coached track and field, swimming, and soccer. We have a follow-up to a story we told you about yesterday. A local school superintendent was present at Tuesday's announcement that Indiana received approval from the U.S. Department of Education of its returning education to the state's waiver.
1: Of course, Indiana Secretary of Education Katie Jenner was on hand and had done a ton of work on getting this federal waiver approved. Governor Mike Braun was there as well.
0: And South Ripley School Superintendent Rob Moorhead, who was there in his role as former president of the Indiana Association of Public School Superintendents.
1: We got to talk to Governor Braun afterwards and Secretary Jenner. We got some photos with them. And it was just a great day to celebrate successful things that are happening in Indiana schools.
0: The waiver allows the Indiana Department of Education to combine 5 federal funding streams into one. It will also streamline some of the grant dollars received through the TIDAL program. I'm Tom Snape with news on 103.9 WRBI. 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
2: ABC News, I'm Brian Clark. President Trump signed the Memorandum of Understanding to end the war with Iran. This means the Strait of Hormuz will reopen immediately, and the president was asked about reports the U.S. is going to unfreeze Iranian funds.
3: We have their money. We have taken their money. It's not our money. It's their money. And we froze it. At a certain point in time, I guess we're going to have to give it back. You know, if we didn't give it back, nobody would ever invest in the dollar again.
2: It's now a 60-day window for the sides to negotiate more sensitive issues like the future of Iran's nuclear program. Defense Secretary Pete Hegseth says the Pentagon's going to review American force posture in Europe as he delivered sharp criticism of NATO allies. He said it was shameful to deny the U.S. use of bases to attack Iran. Authorities in eastern Washington say human remains have been discovered in a house burned by wildfires, and millions of people expected in New York City for a Knicks championship parade today. This is ABC News.
4: More gains in corn and wheat and beans followed along as well. This is Hoosier Ag Today. I'm Ian DeEubank with the Wednesday Farm Market Review. Final numbers coming up. We'll start with comments from Tom Fritz, analyst at EFG Group in Chicago. I checked in with Tom at the end of the session. Yet another day of higher territory, and the corn and wheat markets led the way with beans barely hanging on to some Wednesday gains. But overall, are you impressed, Tom Fritz?
5: Well, I'm really impressed with the wheat market. The SPAC and the funds, you know, they dabbled with a long position there a few weeks ago. And then they're like, no, we're going back to being short. The big deal was, okay, we've got a short, hard red winter wheat crop. Demand isn't very good. So normally when you've got a short crop with short demand, that crop just got a little bit bigger. But now with the recent rains that are moving through Illinois, Indiana, and I believe they're headed to Ohio, a lot of concern about what's going to happen to the harvest-ready soft red wheat. And I think that's what's gotten into the Chicago market. And it took the Kansas City market along for the ride. In fact, it even took the spring wheat market along for the ride. So, you know, and this is just, you know, I think the our large specs and funds are getting a little bit whipsawed here, not only in the wheat market, but also in the corn market. You know, they went from during the late winter, early spring, they dabbled with a near record long position. And then in the last 2 weeks, they've started to develop a modest short. And now here you have the corn market rallying. We saw some pretty good technical signals the other day. And so far, the market's holding true. They're in the corn market. I think this deals mostly with new crop. Now, I won't argue the point. We have excellent demand for old crop corn.

0: whether it's from the domestic market, meaning the ethanol market, and also from the export market. New crop corn, with this excessive moisture that we're getting, I'm already starting to hear stories of, the probability of replant. That's going to throw a monkey wrench into the acreage report that we're going to see at the end of the month.
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1: On the Hat Wednesday Farm Market Review, a solid day in corn futures. July goes to 421, up 7 1/4. September 429.5, up 7 cents. And the Dease 448 3/4, up 6 1/4. July beans 1132, a gain of 2 cents. August up 2 1/4, 1136 3/4. And Novi 1149 1/4, up 2 3/4. Leading the way, July wheat 612 3/4, up 16 3/4. And the meats were mixed. August live cattle 35 cents lower at 248.85. Deferred lean hog contracts up, but July 94.65. That was down 15 cents. I'm Andy Eubank with the Wednesday Market Review. 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
3: I'm WRBI meteorologist Paul Frombly with southeastern Indiana's most reliable forecast. Sunshine mixed with clouds at times today with a slight chance for showers. Highs level off around 79, winds out of the west, 8 to 15 miles per hour. Partly cloudy skies again tonight, lows dip down to about 57. Right now, 69.
4: Swung on, crushed, high, deep, left field, there it goes, a three-run go-ahead blast for A. Eugenio Suarez.
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0: Country 103.9 WRBI. That is Luke Combs with Sleepless in a Hotel Room. You got Brent Lee early on this Thursday morning in the country. How about some 5 o'clock funnies? It's late night laughs now from Fallon and Myers.
1: Pizza Hut is being sold for $2.7 billion. Not to be outdone, Papa John's will settle for whatever you have on you.
2: An Ohio-based food company has issued a recall for a refrigerated mac and cheese because it contains an undeclared allergen. Even worse, it's cats.
1: Hey guys, I heard that a woman in Arizona was pulled over for allegedly going over 100 miles an hour, and she claimed that she was rushing home for Love Island. Everyone in the county jail was like, a new bombshell has entered the villa.
2: The vacation rental platform Airbnb announced last week that it is giving away more than 1,300 tickets to the FIFA World Cup to hosts and guests. But if you don't strip your bed at the end of your stay, they send you to the Mets game instead.

0: Country 103.9 WRBI, Riley Green there. Change my mind. It's Brent Lee early on a Thursday morning in the country. We're doing the 5 o'clock funnies. One final segment for you. This one from Dusty Slay. As we sit on the precipice of Father's Day weekend here. Dusty Slay talking about a father and son country song.
1: There's another song I like by a band called Lone Star. The song's called I'm Already There. Very dramatic song. If you've not heard the song, it's about a guy, he's out working the road. He misses his family because he's on the road, and I get that. He said he calls his wife from a lonely, cold hotel room. Well, it seems like a booking issue to me, you know what I mean? It's not hard to find a hotel with heat these days. And he hears this little kid in the background. His kid's small. And his kid gets on the phone. His kid goes, Dad, when you coming home? This is what he says to his kid. He goes, I'm already there. I was like, why are you doing that to that kid? That kid's probably like, what? You're home? Why are we doing this weird phone thing here? You know, or maybe the song's darker than we realize, you know? Maybe the dad's like, son, I am home. You're my side family. And,
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5: I'm WRBI meteorologist Paul Trombley with southeastern Indiana's most reliable forecast. Slight chance for showers today. Otherwise, partly cloudy skies.

0: Daytime highs approaching 79, westerly winds 8 to 15 miles per hour. Partly cloudy tonight, lows dip down to about 57. Highs around 77 tomorrow, ample sunshine expected. Slight chance for storms Saturday and Sunday. Upper 70s Saturday, low 80s by Sunday. Right now, 69.
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1: I'm Tom Snape in the WRBI newsroom. Dearborn County Emergency Management is working to restore services and assessing damage after overnight severe weather resulted in at least one person suffering injuries. That person declined medical treatment. Radar indicated tornadoes prompted tornado warnings early this morning for Ripley, Franklin, Decatur, and Dearborn counties. Emergency officials in Dearborn County believe a twister touched down in the southern part of the county, but they say a formal determination is pending. The National Weather Service will conduct storm damage surveys to figure out the extent and nature of the storm's impact. If you had storm damage, you're encouraged to report it to your county emergency management agency. Tom DeBon with Duke Energy presented a memorandum of understanding to Decatur County Commissioners this week for the power utility to use the county fairgrounds in case of an emergency event. Commissioners say they want their legal counsel to look over the memo and will discuss it further and possibly vote on it at their July 6th meeting. Jamie Rossfeld has been recommended to become the next principal at East Central High School effective July 1st, pending approval at a special Sunman Dearborn School Board meeting next Thursday. Rossfeld currently serves as assistant principal at East Central High School and brings more than 25 years of experience in education to the role. She'll succeed Tom Black, whose hiring as Batesville Middle School principal was approved at yesterday's Batesville Community School Board meeting. The South Dearborn Community School Corporation has picked its new administrative team at South Dearborn Middle School. Grant Shearing is the new principal, and Daniel Fix has been appointed assistant principal. Shearing served as the middle school assistant principal for the past 3.5 years. Fix, who is a South Ripley High School graduate, spent the past 11 years at Milan Community Schools, where he taught elementary swimming and physical education, as well as middle school health and phys ed. Outside the classroom, he coached track and field, swimming, and soccer. We have a follow-up to a story we told you about yesterday. South Ripley Superintendent Rob Moorhead was present at Tuesday's announcement that Indiana received approval from the U.S. Department of Education of its returning education to the state's waiver.
2: Of course, Indiana Secretary of Education Katie Jenner was on hand and had done a ton of work on getting this federal waiver approved. Governor Mike Braun was there as well.
1: Moorhead was attending in his role as former president of the Indiana Association of Public School Superintendents. The waiver allows the Indiana Department of Education to combine 5 federal funding streams into one. It will also streamline some of the grant dollars received through the TIDAL program. The Ripley County Community Foundation wrapped up another successful Ripley County Film Fest last Saturday, capping a week of screenings at the Dam Theater in Osgood and the Gibson Theater in Batesville. The event drew filmmakers and audiences from across Indiana and neighboring states for 13 original short films, Hollywood features, and a grand finale award ceremony that stretched late into the evening. Balloons, directed by Isaiah Henderson, took home the top 2 prizes of the night, Best Overall Film and the People's Choice Award, the latter decided by audience votes throughout the week. I'm Tom Snape with news on 103.9 WRBI. 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
3: ABC News, I'm Brian Clark. President Trump signed a memorandum of understanding to end the war with Iran. This means the Strait of Hormuz will reopen immediately, and the president was asked about reports the U.S. is going to unfreeze Iranian funds.

0: have their money. We have taken their money. It's not our money. It's their money. And we froze it. At a certain point in time, I guess we're going to have to give it back. You know, if we didn't give it back, nobody would ever invest in the dollar again.
1: It's now a 60-day window for the sides to negotiate more sensitive issues like the future of Iran's nuclear program. Defense Secretary Pete Hegseth says the Pentagon's going to review American force posture in Europe as he delivered sharp criticism of NATO allies. He said it was shameful to deny the U.S. use of bases to attack Iran. Authorities in eastern Washington say human remains have been discovered in a house burned by wildfires, and millions of people expected in New York City for a Knicks championship parade today. This is ABC News. An admitted serial killer is going to spend the rest of his life in prison. Rex Huerman was sentenced to life without parole. He spoke in court after he admitted to killing sex workers and burying their bodies on the beaches of New York's Long Island. But he said, "The words I say have no meaning." ABC's Aaron Katursky was in the courtroom.
2: The families want to make sure that their loved ones are not remembered merely as sex workers or even as victims of the Gilgo Beach serial killing. They were mothers and daughters and sisters and cousins, and all of that was reflected. I asked Liliana Waterman, who was 3 years old when her mom, Megan, vanished, whether it brought her any comfort to confront Huerman, even though he showed no remorse. And she said at least it was an ending.
1: All 8 people killed when an Air Force B-52 bomber crashed in Southern California have now been identified. The bomber hit the ground just after takeoff from Edwards Air Force Base. I'm Brian Clark, ABC News.
3: From ABC News and Good Morning America, I'm Lori Bergamotto. Today's Brightly Moment is brought to you by Macy's. This Father's Day, we look back at one inspiring father and son duo.
4: Brought the idea to my dad to ride across the U.S.
5: Heck yeah. It's like a bucket list thing.
3: The pair started their 3,000-mile bike ride in Pacific City, Oregon, documenting the highlights of their days.
6: Now I'm biking across the United States on this rough road on this beautiful day.
3: After 42 days on the road, biking up to 80 miles a day, both father and son found something even greater than the joy of adventure.
4: I feel like I know who my dad is better after this trip.
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3: 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This Brightly Moment has been brought to you by Macy's. 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
7: With a check of WRBI Sports, I'm Tom Snape. Batesville senior golfer John Moody won the Fred A. Kiesling Mental Attitude Award at the IHSAA State Finals in Carmel. The award is presented by the IHSA Executive Committee to one senior who best demonstrates excellence in mental attitude, scholarship, leadership, and athletic ability during their high school career. Moody is only the 4th athlete in Batesville school history to receive this honor. Bulldog classmate Ava South won the same award last fall during the girls' golf state finals. On the course, Moody shot a 77 on the first day and fired a 76 on day two. He finished tied for 31st with a two-day total, 9 over par 153. The New York Mets hammered the Reds 9-1 in the series finale in downtown Cincinnati, heard yesterday on WRBI. New York plated 3 runs in the 3rd inning and blew the game open with a 4-run 5th before tacking on 2 more runs in the 8th inning. Nick Lodolo started and went 4 and 2-thirds innings, giving up 7 earned runs on 11 hits with 2 walks and 2 strikeouts. He took the loss and is now 2-2. The Reds have the day off before starting a 3-game series in the Bronx tomorrow night against the New York Yankees. Airtime is 6:35 on 103.9 FM. The Indiana Fever take on the Atlanta Dream in WNBA action tonight in downtown Indianapolis. Fever are 9-5 and have won 4 straight. Tip-off is at 7:30. Meanwhile, the WNBA will expand its regular season schedule from the current 44 games to 50 contests beginning with the 2027 season. The league says additional details about the 27 schedule will be announced at a later date. Tom Snape, WRBI Sports.
8: This is Hoosier Ag Today's Thursday Farm Market Preview. The markets again went higher yesterday. Tom Fritz is here from EFG Group. Do we have some follow-through potential to the upside today, Tom?
9: Well, number one, you know, we're going to be looking at exports, and they're anticipating some healthy exports for corn, as they always do, but now they're anticipating some solid exports for new crop corn. Beans, we never look for much in old crop beans. New crop beans, the expectation is getting a little bit higher, but not really. We're going to see if there's any new Chinese.

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3: Funeral services for 78-year-old Lillian Doris Reese Merida of Milan will be held Friday at 3 p.m. at Lals Carmore Funeral Home in Milan. Visitation will be Friday from noon until time of service. She was survived by her husband, Calvin, 3 sons, 1 daughter, 16 grandchildren, 25 great-grandchildren, and 2 sisters. Burial will be in Hogan Hill Cemetery. Memorial contributions may be made to Dearborn Baptist Church. Those were funeral arrangements for Lillian Merida. Funeral arrangements for 65-year-old Thomas Matthew Creighton of Versailles are being handled by Myers Funeral Home in Batesville. He is survived by his wife, Patricia, 5 sons, 2 brothers, and 2 sisters. Those were funeral arrangements for Tom Creighton. Funeral mass for 70-year-old Stephen Anthony Flume of Brookville will be held Monday at 10:30 a.m. at St. Michael the Archangel Catholic Church in Brookville. Visitation will be Sunday from 4 to 7 p.m. at Phillips and Myers Funeral Home in Brookville. He is survived by his wife, Diane, 2 children, 4 grandchildren, 3 great-grandchildren, and 2 sisters. Burial will be in St. Michael Catholic Cemetery in Brookville. Memorial contributions may be made to Franklin County Cancer Assistance Now. Those were funeral arrangements for Steve Flume. Funeral services for 100-year-old Donald Claude Mack McKinney of Greensburg will be held Tuesday at 1 p.m. at Gill and Howe Funeral Home in Greensburg. Visitation will be Tuesday from noon until time of service. He is survived by 1 son, 5 grandchildren, and 6 great-grandchildren. Burial will be in South Park Cemetery. Memorial contributions may be made to Our Hospice of Decatur County. Those were funeral arrangements for Don McKinney.
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4: I'm WRBI meteorologist Paul Frombly with southeastern Indiana's most reliable forecast. Sunshine mixed with clouds at times today with a slight chance for showers. Highs level off around 79, winds out of the west, 8 to 15 miles per hour. Partly cloudy skies again tonight. Lows dip down to about 57. Right now, 69.
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0: Country 103.9 WRBI. It's Carly Pierce and Every Little Thing. Country 103.9 WRBI, that is Carly Pierce with Every Little Thing. Brent Lee early on a Thursday morning in the country. A full check of the forecast is coming up with Chief Meteorologist Paul Trombley, but now let's take a look at the good news.
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0: A new report from the World Health Organization shows that life expectancy across Africa increased by about 10 years between 2000 and 2019. And this despite ongoing challenges like wars, famine, and disease. Much of the improvement is linked to major reductions in child mortality and better control of diseases such as HIV, malaria, and TB. A former fisherman in Canada has dedicated himself to cleaning up ocean pollution after a life of littering. His name is Sean Bath, and he runs the Clean Harbors Initiative. They dive into harbors and remove trash like tires and abandoned fishing gear, which can harm marine life. Since 2018, he's pulled tens of thousands of pounds of debris from the water and raised awareness about pollution. His efforts have since grown, which now allows him to do both underwater and shoreline cleanups. And a grieving widow fell behind on rent and faced a series of financial hardships. But after her story circulated online, she got an overwhelming amount of support from a bunch of strangers. It all started with an Uber driver who noticed her situation and reached out for help. And then that led to a YouTuber offering to clean up her yard. And that turned into a fundraiser that has now raised over $650,000 just the last time I looked, to help her. Donations being placed at a trust to cover her medical care, housing, and basic needs. That's the good news at WRBI.
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5: I'm WRBI meteorologist Paul Trombley with Southeastern Indiana's most reliable forecast. Slight chance for showers today. Otherwise, partly cloudy skies. Daytime highs approaching 79. Westerly winds 8 to 15 miles per hour. Partly cloudy tonight. Lows dip down to about 57. Highs around 77 tomorrow. Ample sunshine expected. Slight chance for storms Saturday and Sunday. Upper 70s Saturday, low 80s by Sunday. Right now, 69.
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1: I'm Tom Snape in the WRBI newsroom. Damage assessment and work to restore services is going on in Dearborn County after overnight severe weather resulted in injuries to at least one person. Radar indicated twisters touched off tornado warnings early this morning for Ripley, Franklin, Decatur, and Dearborn counties. Emergency officials in Dearborn County believe a tornado touched down in the southern part of the county, but add a formal determination is pending. The National Weather Service will conduct damage surveys to determine the extent and nature of the storm's impact. If you sustain damage, you're encouraged to report it to your county's emergency management agency. Decatur County Commissioners heard this week from Tom DeBond with Duke Energy, who presented a memorandum of understanding for the electric utility to use the county fairgrounds in case of an emergency event. Commissioners say they want their attorney to review the memo and plan to discuss it further and possibly vote on it at their next meeting. Jamie Rossfeld has been recommended to become East Central High School's next principal effective July 1st, pending approval at a special Sunman-Dearborn School Board meeting a week from today. Rossfeld currently serves as assistant principal at East Central and brings more than 25 years of experience in education to the role. She'll succeed Tom Black, whose hiring as Batesville Middle School principal was approved yesterday by the Batesville Community School Board. Also naming new administrators are South Dearborn Schools. Grant Shearing is the new middle school principal. He'll be joined on the SDMS administrative team by new assistant principal Daniel Fix. Shearing served as the middle school assistant principal for the past 3.5 years. Fix is a South Ripley grad and spent the past 11 years at Milan Community Schools, where he taught elementary swimming and physical education, as well as middle school health and phys ed. Outside the classroom, Fix coached track and field, swimming, and soccer. We have more on a story from yesterday. South Ripley Superintendent Rob Moorhead attended Tuesday's announcement that the U.S. Department of Education granted approval of Indiana's Returning Education to the States waiver. Also on hand were Governor Mike Braun and Indiana Secretary of Education, Dr. Katie Jenner.
2: We got to talk to Governor Braun afterwards and Secretary Jenner. We got some photos with them, and it was just a great day to celebrate successful things that are happening in Indiana schools.
1: Moorhead was there in his role as former president of the Indiana Association of Public School Superintendents. The waiver allows the Indiana Department of Education to combine 5 federal funding streams into one. It will also streamline some of the grant dollars received through the TIDAL program. The Ripley County Community Foundation said cut and print on another successful Ripley County Film Fest last Saturday. It capped a week of screenings at the Dam Theater in Osgood and the Gibson Theater in Batesville. The event drew filmmakers and audiences from across Indiana and neighboring states for 13 original short films, Hollywood features, and a grand finale award ceremony that stretched late into the evening. I'm Tom Snape with news on 103.9 WRBI. 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
3: ABC News, I'm Brian Clark. With the memorandum of understanding now signed by President Trump and the president of Iran, ships are starting to sail through the Strait of Hormuz. Maritime experts say several ships that had been stuck for over 100 days are now moving. 5 are linked to China. A French and Italian ship are also underway. ABC's Karen Waugh has more.
4: U.S. officials say the deal takes effect immediately, reopening the Strait of Hormuz, allowing Iran to resume oil sales.

0: And beginning a new round of talks over Tehran's nuclear program. Earlier yesterday, President Trump said the memorandum of understanding is not final and that he would resume fighting if Iran does not, quote, behave.
1: After some European allies refused to allow U.S. forces to launch attacks on Iran from their bases, Pentagon Chief Pete Hegseth said the U.S. will review its military presence in Europe. Millions expected in New York City today for a ticker tape parade for the NBA champion Knicks. This is ABC News.
2: With a check of WRBI Sports, I'm Tom Snape. Batesville senior golfer John Moody won the Fred A. Kiesling Mental Attitude Award at the IHSA State Finals in Carmel. The award is presented by the IHSA Executive Committee to one senior who best demonstrates excellence in mental attitude, scholarship, leadership, and athletic ability during their high school career. Moody is only the fourth athlete in Batesville school history to receive this honor. Bulldog classmate Ava South won the same award last fall during the girls' golf state finals. On the course, Moody shot a 77 on the first day and fired a 76 on day two. He finished tied for 31st with a two-day total, 9 over par 153. The New York Mets hammered the Reds 9-1 in the series finale in downtown Cincinnati, heard yesterday on WRBI. New York plated 3 runs in the third inning and blew the game open with a 4-run fifth before tacking on 2 more runs in the eighth inning. Nick Lodolo started and went 4 2/3 innings, giving up 7 earned runs on 11 hits with 2 walks and 2 strikeouts. He took the loss and is now 2-2. The Reds have the day off before starting a 3-game series in the Bronx tomorrow night against the New York Yankees. Airtime is 6:35 on 103.9 FM. The Indiana Fever take on the Atlanta Dream in WNBA action tonight in downtown Indianapolis. Fever are 9-5 and have won 4 straight. Tip-off is at 7:30. Meanwhile, the WNBA will expand its regular season schedule from the current 44 games to 50 contests beginning with the 2027 season. The league says additional details about the 27 schedule will be announced at a later date. Tom Snape, WRBI Sports.
3: I'm WRBI meteorologist Paul Frombly with southeastern Indiana's most reliable forecast. Sunshine mixed with clouds at times today with a slight chance for showers. Highs level off around 79, winds out of the west, 8 to 15 miles per hour. Partly cloudy skies again tonight, lows dip down to about 57. Right now, 69.
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1: Country 103.9 WRBI Kane Brown, bury me in Georgia. Well, the Reds were not able to bury the Mets and win all three, get the clean sweep in their three-game series. But the good news, the Reds winning their first series they've won in quite a while, so that's good, right? Reds will have today off, and then they return to New York to take on the Yankees. They have one of the New York teams come here, and now they're going to visit the other New York team. Friday night is when that series starts, 6:35 here on the Sports Voice. So today off for the Redlegs, get rested. Back to the post-war era to remember a highlight of an amazing season for a Reds hurler. That is next on This Date in Reds Baseball at WRBI.
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5: This is This Date in Reds Baseball with team historian Greg Rhodes.
6: Let's go back to 1947 for this highlight. It was a mediocre season for the Reds, but somehow in the midst of this ho-hum year, Reds pitcher Yul Blackwell managed to have one of the best seasons a Cincinnati pitcher has ever had. From May 10th to July 25th, Blackwell had 16 wins in a row, and all 16 were complete games. And the highlight for this winning streak came on this June 18th with a no-hitter at Crosley Field. A 6-0 win over the Boston Braves, now the Atlanta Braves. Yul Blackwell, a tall right-hander with a nasty sidearm delivery and a devastating fastball, and a no-hitter on this June 18th, this date in Reds baseball.
5: This date in Reds baseball is brought to you by the Cincinnati Reds Hall of Fame and Museum, presented by Dinsmore. 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

0: Country 103.9 WRBI. That's Cole Swindell. She had me at Heads Carolina less than a week till the WRBI Hawksworth Blood Center Blood Drive at St. Louis Catholic Church. All the details at WRBIRadio.com. It's this Wednesday, the 24th. You can get signed up. There are appointments available all afternoon. Full check of the forecast coming up from Chief Meteorologist Paul Trombley. But first, let's learn something.
1: And now, another completely correct, truly accurate fact from Brent Lee's No One Asked, No One Cares, But He Told You Anyway file.
0: Well, well, well. The animator's doing Aladdin based the movement of his pants off of MC Hammer's pants. Check that out the next time you see that classic Disney flick. No One Asked, Nobody Cares. I Told You Anyway.
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4: I'm WRBI meteorologist Paul Trombley with Southeastern Indiana's most reliable forecast. Slight chance of rain showers today. Otherwise, sunshine mixed with clouds at times. High temperatures reach up to 79. Westerly winds, 8 to 15 miles per hour. Tonight, lows level off around 57. High temperatures reach up to 77 tomorrow. Ample sunshine expected. Seasonal temps, Saturday and Sunday, with highs from the upper 70s to the low 80s. Storms both days. Right now, 69.
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1: I'm Tom Snape in the WRBI newsroom. Dearborn County Emergency Management is assessing damage and working to restore services after overnight severe weather resulted in at least one person suffering injuries. That person declined medical treatment. Radar indicated tornadoes prompted tornado warnings early this morning for Ripley, Franklin, Decatur, and Dearborn counties. Emergency officials in Dearborn County believe the storm resulted in a tornado touchdown in the southern part of the county, but officials say a formal determination is pending. The National Weather Service will conduct storm damage surveys to determine the extent and nature of the storm's impact. Southeastern Indiana residents who sustained storm damage are encouraged to report it to their county emergency management agency. Tom DeBond with Duke Energy presented a memorandum of understanding to Decatur County Commissioners this week for the power utility to use the county fairgrounds in case of an emergency event. Commissioners say they want their attorney to review the memo and will discuss it further and possibly vote on it at their next meeting on July 6th. Jamie Rossfeld has been recommended to be the next principal at East Central High School effective July 1st, pending approval at a special Sunman Dearborn School Board meeting next Thursday. Rossfeld currently serves as assistant principal at East Central High School. She'll succeed Tom Black, who served as principal since 2018. Black's hiring as Batesville Middle School principal was approved by the Batesville School Board yesterday. The South Dearborn School Corporation has named its new administrative team at South Dearborn Middle School. Grant Shearing is the new principal, and Daniel Fix has been appointed assistant principal. Shearing served as the middle school assistant principal for the past 3.5 years. Fix is a South Ripley High School graduate. He spent the past 11 years at Milan Community Schools, where he taught elementary swimming and physical education, as well as middle school health and phys ed. Outside the classroom, he coached track and field, swimming, and soccer. We have a follow-up to a story we told you about yesterday. A local school superintendent was present at Tuesday's announcement that Indiana received approval from the U.S. Department of Education of its returning education to the state's waiver.
2: Of course, Indiana Secretary of Education Katie Jenner was on hand and had done a ton of work on getting this federal waiver approved. Governor Mike Braun was there as well.
1: And South Ripley School Superintendent Rob Moorhead, who was there in his role as former president of the Indiana Association of Public School Superintendents.
2: We got to talk to Governor Braun afterwards and Secretary Jenner. We got some photos with them. And it was just a great day to celebrate successful things that are happening in Indiana schools.
1: The waiver allows the Indiana Department of Education to combine 5 federal funding streams into one. It will also streamline some of the grant dollars received through the TIDAL program. I'm Tom Snape with News on 103.9 WRBI. 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
3: ABC News, I'm Brian Clark. With a memorandum of understanding now signed by President Trump and the President of Iran, ships are starting to sail through the Strait of Hormuz. Maritime experts say several ships that had been stuck for over 100 days are now moving. 5 are linked to China. A French and Italian ship are also underway. ABC's Karen Waugh has more.
4: U.S. officials say the deal takes effect immediately, reopening the Strait of Hormuz, allowing Iran to resume oil sales and beginning a new round of talks over Tehran's nuclear program. Earlier yesterday, President Trump said the memorandum of understanding is not final and that he would resume fighting if Iran does not, quote, behave.
3: After some European allies refused to allow U.S. forces to launch attacks on Iran from their bases, Pentagon Chief Pete Hegseth said the U.S. will review its military presence in Europe. Millions expected in New York City today for a ticker tape parade for the NBA champion Knicks. This is ABC News. Home security cameras appear to show an explosion in the sky minutes before a small private jet crashed in Laredo, Texas, Tuesday. Federal investigators are still searching for the cause of the accident that killed one person and injured 5.
5: A dashboard camera in a car traveling in the opposite direction shows the plane owned by charter company NetJets sliding down the highway, taking out light poles before breaking into at least 2 pieces. ABC News contributor, retired Colonel Steve Ganyard.
6: The airplane was fully controllable all the way to impact, so The question will be, why were those engines not producing enough thrust?
5: The two pilots and three of the passengers were hospitalized in stable condition. Joshua Bayer, the founder of an Austin company that supports tech startups, was killed. Jim Ryan, ABC News.
3: A judge called New York serial killer Rex Heuermann despicable as he sentenced him to life without parole Wednesday. Heuermann's admitted killing eight women and burying their bodies on beaches on New York's Long Island. I'm Brian Clark, ABC News.
7: From ABC News and Good Morning America, I'm Lori Bergamotto. Today's Brightly Moment is brought to you by Macy's. This Father's Day, we look back at one inspiring father and son duo.
8: Brought the idea to my dad to ride across the U.S.
9: Heck yeah. It's like a bucket list thing.
7: The pair started their 3,000-mile bike ride in Pacific City, Oregon, documenting the highlights of their days.
10: And I are biking across the United States on this rough ride.

0: road on this beautiful day?
1: After 42 days on the road, biking up to 80 miles a day, both father and son found something even greater than the joy of adventure.
2: I feel like I know who my dad is better after this trip.
3: It was really amazing, and just to see the man he's turned into was real special.
1: Both dad and son agree the best part of the experience was being together. This Brightly moment has been brought to you by Macy's. This Father's Day, let Macy's be your guide to giving.
4: With a check of WRBI Sports, I'm Tom Snape. Batesville senior golfer John Moody won the Fred A. Kiesling Mental Attitude Award at the IHSAA State Finals in Carmel. The award is presented by the IHSAA Executive Committee to one senior who best demonstrates excellence in mental attitude, scholarship, leadership, and athletic ability during their high school career. Moody is only the fourth athlete in Batesville school history to receive this honor. Bulldog classmate Ava South won the same award last fall during the girls' golf state finals. On the course, Moody shot a 77 on the first day and fired a 76 on day two. He finished tied for 31st with a two-day total, 9 over par 153. The New York Mets hammered the Reds 9-1 in the series finale in downtown Cincinnati, heard yesterday on WRBI. New York plated 3 runs in the third inning and blew the game open with a 4-run fifth before tacking on 2 more runs in the eighth inning. Nick Lodolo started and went 4 2/3 innings, giving up 7 earned runs on 11 hits with 2 walks and 2 strikeouts. He took the loss and is now 2-2. The Reds have the day off before starting a 3-game series in the Bronx tomorrow night against the New York Yankees. Airtime is 6:35 on 103.9 FM. The Indiana Fever take on the Atlanta Dream in WNBA action tonight in downtown Indianapolis. Fever are 9-5 and have won 4 straight. Tip-off is at 7:30. Meanwhile, the WNBA will expand its regular season schedule from the current 44 games to 50 contests beginning with the 2027 season. The league says additional details about the 27 schedule will be announced at a later date. Tom Snape, WRBI Sports.
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4: Funeral services for 78-year-old Lillian Doris Reese Merida of Milan will be held Friday at 3 p.m. at Lals Carmore Funeral Home in Milan. Visitation will be Friday from noon until time of service. She was survived by her husband, Calvin, 3 sons, 1 daughter, 16 grandchildren, 25 great-grandchildren, and 2 sisters. Burial will be in Hogan Hill Cemetery. Memorial contributions may be made to Dearborn Baptist Church. Those were funeral arrangements for Lillian Merida. Funeral arrangements for 65-year-old Thomas Matthew Creighton of Versailles are being handled by Myers Funeral Home in Batesville. He is survived by his wife, Patricia, 5 sons, 2 brothers, and 2 sisters. Those were funeral arrangements for Tom Creighton. Funeral mass for 70-year-old Stephen Anthony Flume of Brookville will be held Monday at 10:30 a.m. at St. Michael the Archangel Catholic Church in Brookville. Visitation will be Sunday from 4 to 7 p.m. at Phillips and Myers Funeral Home in Brookville. He is survived by his wife, Diane, 2 children, 4 grandchildren, 3 great-grandchildren, and 2 sisters. Burial will be in St. Michael Catholic Cemetery in Brookville. Memorial contributions may be made to Franklin County Cancer Assistance Now. Those were funeral arrangements for Steve Flume. Funeral services for

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2: I'm WRBI meteorologist Paul Trombley with Southeastern Indiana's most reliable forecast. Slight chance of rain showers today. Otherwise, sunshine mixed with clouds at times. High temperatures reach up to 79. Westerly winds, 8 to 15 miles per hour. Tonight, lows level off around 57. High temperatures reach up to 77 tomorrow. Ample sunshine expected. Seasonal temps, Saturday and Sunday, with highs from the upper 70s to the low 80s. Storms both days. Right now, it's 68 degrees.
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0: Country 103.9 WRBI, Luke Combs and Cold as You. Brent Lee 719 on this Thursday morning in the country. Glad to be hanging out with you today. Well, a flood watch until 10 in the morning. And a chance of showers between 3 and 5. Clouds increasing, our high 80. More details on the forecast coming up from Chief Meteorologist Paul Trombley. 68 now. And time for some showbiz headlines. Mr. Rogers' Neighborhood is now on YouTube. Yeah, to find it, all you got to do is search Mr. McFeely and then skip all the stories about Kevin Spacey. The Grammys are adding 5 new categories. They're hoping this gets them 5 new viewers. Yes, and congratulations to Taylor Swift on her 5 new awards. Johnny Depp's next movie is going to be called Day Drinker. To prepare for the role, Johnny Depp shadowed Johnny Depp. Josh Hutcherson says Hunger Games fame made him resentful. But enough about him. How's Ebola treating you, Congolese war orphan? Yeah, poor Josh and his fame. And, you know, this is just kind of a follow-up. Nothing new here, but just a different perspective. I told you a couple of days ago about Jelly Roll and his wife divorcing. You know what that means. He's dropped even more weight. So congrats. At Showbiz Headlines, birthdays are next.
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3: I'm WRBI meteorologist Paul Trombley with Southeastern Indiana's most reliable forecast. Slight chance of rain showers today. Otherwise, sunshine mixed with clouds at times. High temperatures reach up to 79. Westerly winds, 8 to 15 miles per hour. Tonight, lows level off around 57. High temperatures reach up to 77 tomorrow. Ample sunshine expected. Seasonal temps, Saturday and Sunday, with highs from the upper 70s to the low 80s. Storms both days. Right now, it's 68 degrees.

Yeah, we say happy birthday today to Chef Adam Israel, the Big 4-0. Eric Feller is 43. Tad Palmer is 53. Will Taylor, 70 years old today. Sharon Clark, happy 76th. Brett Oliverio is 45. Tony Lynn is 69. Happy birthday also to Rick Duncan. Kelsey Maynard is 42. Joanne Marlowe is 79. Osiris Eldridge is 38. And John Porter is 59. Happy birthday, JP. Celebrity birthday board today. Other celebrities besides John Porter celebrating today. Paul McCartney, 84. Carole King.

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1: I'm Tom Snape in the WRBI newsroom. Dearborn County Emergency Management is working to restore services and assessing damage after overnight severe weather resulted in at least one person suffering injuries. That person declined medical treatment. Radar indicated tornadoes prompted tornado warnings early this morning for Ripley, Franklin, Decatur, and Dearborn counties. Emergency officials in Dearborn County believe a twister touched down in the southern part of the county, but they say a formal determination is pending. The National Weather Service will conduct storm damage surveys to figure out the extent and nature of the storm's impact. If you had storm damage, you're encouraged to report it to your county emergency management agency. Tom DeBond with Duke Energy presented a memorandum of understanding to Decatur County Commissioners this week for the power utility to use the county fairgrounds in case of an emergency event. Commissioners say they want their legal counsel to look over the memo and will discuss it further and possibly vote on it at their July 6th meeting. Jamie Rossfeld has been recommended to become the next principal at East Central High School effective July 1st, pending approval at a special Sunman Dearborn School Board meeting next Thursday. Rossfeld currently serves as assistant principal at East Central High School and brings more than 25 years of experience in education to the role. She'll succeed Tom Black, whose hiring as Batesville Middle School principal was approved at yesterday's Batesville Community School Board meeting. The South Dearborn Community School Corporation has picked its new administrative team at South Dearborn Middle School. Grant Shearing is the new principal, and Daniel Fix has been appointed assistant principal. Shearing served as the middle school assistant principal for the past 3.5 years. Fix, who is a South Ripley High School graduate, spent the past 11 years at Milan Community Schools, where he taught elementary swimming and physical education, as well as middle school health and phys ed. Outside the classroom, he coached track and field, swimming, and soccer. We have a follow-up to a story we told you about yesterday. South Ripley Superintendent Rob Moorhead was present at Tuesday's announcement that Indiana received approval from the U.S. Department of Education of its returning education to the state's waiver.
2: Of course, Indiana Secretary of Education Katie Jenner was on hand and had done a ton of work on getting this federal waiver approved.

0: Governor Mike Braun was there as well.
1: Moorhead was attending in his role as former president of the Indiana Association of Public School Superintendents. The waiver allows the Indiana Department of Education to combine five federal funding streams into one. It will also streamline some of the grant dollars received through the TIDAL program. The Ripley County Community Foundation wrapped up another successful Ripley County Film Fest last Saturday, capping a week of screenings at the Dam Theater in Osgood and the Gibson Theater in Batesville. The event drew filmmakers and audiences from across Indiana and neighboring states for 13 original short films, Hollywood features, and a grand finale award ceremony that stretched late into the evening. Balloons, directed by Isaiah Henderson, took home the top two prizes of the night, Best Overall Film and the People's Choice Award, the latter decided by audience votes throughout the week. I'm Tom Snape with news on 103.9 WRBI. 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
2: ABC News, I'm Brian Clark. With the deal officially signed between the U.S. and Iran, ships are starting to move through the Strait of Hormuz. The agreement sets up a 60-day ceasefire to hammer out details on issues like Iran's nuclear program. This morning, Pentagon Chief Pete Hegseth took aim at allies that he says stood in the way of America's fight with Iran.
3: These allies, they put America's sons and daughters, our sons and daughters, at risk by denying them the predictable access, basing, and overflight that never should have been in question at all.
2: He told the NATO gathering the U.S. is now launching a review of American military deployments in Europe. Rain's falling at an almost unbelievable rate along parts of the Gulf Coast this morning. Radar's tracking some storms, dumping 6.5 inches per hour in parts of Louisiana. There are warnings for potentially life-threatening flooding. Millions of people expected in New York City today to celebrate the NBA champion New York Knicks with a parade. This is ABC News.
1: With a check of WRBI Sports, I'm Tom Snape. Batesville senior golfer John Moody won the Fred A. Kiesling Mental Attitude Award at the IHSAA State Finals in Carmel. The award is presented by the IHSAA Executive Committee to one senior who best demonstrates excellence in mental attitude, scholarship, leadership, and athletic ability during their high school career. Moody is only the fourth athlete in Batesville school history to receive this honor. Bulldog classmate Ava South won the same award last fall during the girls' golf state finals. On the course, Moody shot a 77 on the first day and fired a 76 on day two. He finished tied for 31st with a two-day total, 9 over par 153. The New York Mets hammered the Reds 9-1 in the series finale in downtown Cincinnati, heard yesterday on WRBI. New York plated 3 runs in the third inning and blew the game open with a 4-run fifth before tacking on 2 more runs in the eighth inning. Nick Lodolo started and went 4 2/3 innings, giving up 7 earned runs on 11 hits with 2 walks and 2 strikeouts. He took the loss and is now 2-2. The Reds have the day off before starting a 3-game series in the Bronx tomorrow night against the New York Yankees. Airtime is 6:35 on 103.9 FM. The Indiana Fever take on the Atlanta Dream in WNBA action tonight in downtown Indianapolis. The Fever are 9-5 and have won 4 straight. Tip-off is at 7:30. Meanwhile, the WNBA will expand its regular season schedule from the current 44 games to 50 contests beginning with the 2027 season. The league says additional details about the 27 schedule will be announced at a later date. Tom Snape, WRBI Sports.
4: I'm WRBI meteorologist Paul Trombley with Southeastern Indiana's most reliable forecast. Sunshine mixed with clouds at times today, with a slight chance for showers. High temperatures reach up to 79. Winds out of the west, 8 to 15 miles per hour. Partly cloudy skies again tonight. Lows dip down to about 57. Right now, 68.
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0: Country 103.9 WRBI, Ryan Hurd, Maren Morris, and Chasing After You. Brentley 742 on this Thursday morning. You know, we're getting close to the big day, Father's Day, Sunday. We'll talk more about that here in a minute. Flood watch till 10. Chance of showers between 3 and 5 today. And our expected high, looking at about, 82? What was it? Why can't I find that? They're not even saying the height. They don't even know how high it's going to get. Yeah, 80. 80 was 80. Whew. 69 right now at WRBI. I was looking feverishly up until the song ended for this. Yeah, I haven't used it for a while. It's the My Three Sons theme. I thought it would be good to use this to remind you that, yeah, Father's Day is Sunday, and I know what your dad wants. We got this survey here. Somebody on social media asked, Dad, what do you actually want on Father's Day? I just know the answer can't be beef jerky and mugs. Some of the responses, to be able to spend the day with my family and not be expected to go to a meal with my in-laws. I like that. A day off was number two. Even if you can't make that happen from his job, maybe swing it in on another day of the week by, you take care of the lawn, whatever else Dad does. Let him relax, spend time with his hobbies. Go to a baseball, eat some hot dogs, and spend time with my kids away from their screens. Yeah, we can make that happen for you. That's the one we're trying to solve with the WRBI Dad Joke Contest, brought to you by Ison's Family Pizza, Vaguely Napa, Twice Blessed Resale, Gehring's, and Mary Huntington Allstate. Each one of those five businesses providing a prize worth at least $25 for Dad and WRBI's part. We're kicking in four tickets to a Cincinnati Reds home game, including a custom tour of the Reds on radio broadcast booth before the game. How's about that? How do you enter? Well, you go to WRBIRadio.com. Give us your contact info and you give us the best dad joke you got. Doesn't have to be good. It's supposed to be bad, in fact. Whatever joke you enter, you'll have an equal chance of winning. And we'll draw the winner on Monday morning. So you've got through Father's Day to enter. WRBIRadio.com. Good luck.
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0: Country 103.9 WRBI, George Burge, Luke Bryan, Ryan, Brantley, 752. A flood watch till 10, mostly sunny, 80 today. We've also got a chance of showers between 3 and 5 this afternoon. It is 70 now.
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6: I'm WRBI meteorologist Paul Frombly with southeastern Indiana's most reliable forecast. Slight chance of rain showers today. Otherwise, sunshine mixed with clouds at times. High temperatures reach up to 79. Westerly winds 8 to 15 miles per hour. Tonight, lows level off around 57. High temperatures reach up to 77 tomorrow. Ample sunshine expected. Seasonal temps Saturday and Sunday with highs from the upper 70s to the low 80s. Storms both days. Right now, it's 68 degrees.
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2: I'm Tom Snape in the WRBI newsroom. Damage assessment and work to restore services is going on in Dearborn County after overnight severe weather resulted in injuries to at least one person. Radar indicated twisters touched off tornado warnings early this morning for Ripley, Franklin, Decatur, and Dearborn counties. Emergency officials in Dearborn County believe a tornado touched down in the southern part of the county, but add a formal determination is pending. The National Weather Service will conduct damage surveys to determine the extent and nature of the storm's impact. If you sustain damage, you're encouraged to report it to your county's emergency management agency. Decatur County Commissioners heard this week from Tom DeBond with Duke Energy, who presented a memorandum of understanding for the electric utility to use the county fairgrounds in case of an emergency event. Commissioners say they went to their attorney to review the memo and plan to discuss it further and possibly vote on it at their next meeting. Jamie Rossfeld has been recommended to become East Central High School's next principal effective July 1st, pending approval at a special Sunman-Dearborn School Board meeting a week from today. Rossfeld currently serves as assistant principal at East Central and brings more than 25 years of experience in education to the role. She'll succeed Tom Black, whose hiring as Batesville Middle School principal was approved yesterday by the Batesville Community School Board. Also naming new administrators are South Dearborn Schools. Grant Shearing is the new middle school principal. He'll be joined on the SDMS administrative team by new assistant principal Daniel Fix. Shearing served as the middle school assistant principal for the past 3.5 years. Fix is a South Ripley grad and spent the past 11 years at Milan Community Schools, where he taught elementary swimming and physical education, as well as middle school health and phys ed. Outside the classroom, Fix coached track and field, swimming, and soccer. We have more on a story from yesterday. South Ripley Superintendent Rob Moorhead attended Tuesday's announcement that the U.S. Department of Education granted approval of Indiana's Returning Education to the States waiver. Also on hand were Governor Mike Braun and Indiana Secretary of Education Dr. Katie Jenner.
3: We got to talk to Governor Braun afterwards and Secretary Jenner. We got some photos with them, and it was just a great day to celebrate successful things that are happening in Indiana schools.
2: Moorhead was there in his role as former president of the Indiana Association of Public School Superintendents. The waiver allows the Indiana Department of Education to combine 5 federal funding streams into one. It will also streamline some of the grant dollars received through the TIDAL program. The Ripley County Community Foundation said cut and print on another successful Ripley County Film Fest last Saturday. It capped a week of screenings at the Dam Theater in Osgood and the Gibson Theater in Batesville. The event drew filmmakers and audiences from across Indiana and neighboring states for 13 original short films, Hollywood features, and a grand finale award ceremony that stretched late into the evening. I'm Tom Snape with news on 103.9 WRBI. 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
4: ABC News, I'm Brian Clark. With the deal officially signed between the U.S. and Iran, ships are starting to move through the Strait of Hormuz. The agreement sets up a 60-day ceasefire to hammer out details on issues like Iran's nuclear program. This morning, Pentagon Chief Pete Hegseth took aim at allies that he says stood in the way of America's fight with Iran.
5: These allies, they put America's sons and daughters, our sons and daughters, at risk by denying them the predictable access, basing, and overflight that never should have been in question at all.
4: He told the NATO gathering the U.S. is now launching a review of American military deployments in Europe. Rain's falling at an almost unbelievable rate along parts of the Gulf Coast this morning. Radar's tracking some storms, dumping 6.5 inches per hour in parts of Louisiana. There are warnings for potentially life-threatening flooding. Millions of people expected in New York City today to celebrate the NBA champion New York Knicks with a parade. This is ABC News. Health Secretary Robert Kennedy Jr. announced $700 million in new funds to assist addiction recovery and mental illness treatment, saying a portion would go to the STREETS program that he unveiled earlier this year.
6: STREETS is designed to help communities move people living with addiction and serious mental illness off the streets and into treatment.
4: Georgia Republicans have changed course on redistricting for now.
7: The announcement garnered raucous applause from demonstrators inside the Capitol. House Speaker John Burns says lawmakers want to ensure the process is transparent and thoughtful.
8: Just as we do with every other issue that comes before the House.
7: Senate Democratic leader Harold Jones believes Republicans were afraid of backlash at the polls in November.
9: People stood up, and I think they saw that, and they actually backed down.
7: In a statement, Governor Kemp says he does not believe there's a reason to delay the process, but he acknowledges it's within the legislature's discretion to defer the issue. Jonathan O'Brien, ABC News, Atlanta.
4: Brian Clark, ABC News.
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0: the check of WRBI Sports. I'm Tom Snape. Batesville senior golfer John Moody won the Fred A. Kiesling Mental Attitude Award at the IHSA State Finals in Carmel. The award is presented by the IHSA Executive Committee to one senior who best demonstrates excellence in mental attitude, scholarship, leadership, and athletic ability during their high school career. Moody is only the fourth athlete in Batesville school history to receive this honor. Bulldog classmate Ava South won the same award last fall during the girls' golf state finals. On the course, Moody shot a 77 on the first day and fired a 76 on day two. He finished tied for 31st with a two-day total, 9 over par 153. The New York Mets hammered the Reds 9-1 in the series finale in downtown Cincinnati, heard yesterday on WRBI. New York plated 3 runs in the third inning and blew the game open with a 4-run fifth before tacking on 2 more runs in the eighth inning. Nick Lodolo started and went 4 2/3 innings, giving up 7 earned runs on 11 hits with 2 walks and 2 strikeouts. He took the loss and is now 2-2. The Reds have the day off before starting a 3-game series in the Bronx tomorrow night against the New York Yankees. Airtime is 6:35 on 103.9 FM. The Indiana Fever take on the Atlanta Dream in WNBA action tonight in downtown Indianapolis. Fever are 9-5 and have won 4 straight. Tip-off is at 7:30. Meanwhile, the WNBA will expand its regular season schedule from the current 44 games to 50 contests beginning with the 2027 season. The league says additional details about the 27 schedule will be announced at a later date. Tom Snape, WRBI Sports.
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0: Funeral services for 78-year-old Lillian Doris Reese Merida of Milan will be held Friday at 3 p.m. at Lals Carmore Funeral Home in Milan. Visitation will be Friday from noon until time of service. She was survived by her husband, Calvin, 3 sons, 1 daughter, 16 grandchildren, 25 great-grandchildren, and 2 sisters. Burial will be in Hogan Hill Cemetery. Memorial contributions may be made to Dearborn Baptist Church. Those were funeral arrangements for Lillian Merida. Funeral arrangements for 65-year-old Thomas Matthew Creighton of Versailles are being handled by Myers Funeral Home in Batesville. He is survived by his wife, Patricia, 5 sons, 2 brothers, and 2 sisters. Those were funeral arrangements for Tom Creighton. Funeral mass for 70-year-old Stephen Anthony Flume of Brookville will be held Monday at 10:30 a.m. at St. Michael the Archangel Catholic Church in Brookville. Visitation will be Sunday from 4 to 7 p.m. at Phillips and Myers Funeral Home in Brookville. He is survived by his wife, Diane, 2 children, 4 grandchildren, 3 great-grandchildren, and 2 sisters. Burial will be in St. Michael Catholic Cemetery in Brookville. Memorial contributions may be made to Franklin County Cancer Assistance Now. Those were funeral arrangements for Steve Flume. Funeral services for 100-year-old Donald Claude Mack McKinney of Greensburg will be held Tuesday at 1 p.m. at Gill and Howe Funeral Home in Greensburg. Visitation will be Tuesday from noon until time of service. He is survived by 1 son, 5 grandchildren, and 6 great-grandchildren. Burial will be in South Park Cemetery. Memorial contributions may be made to Our Hospice of Decatur County. Those were funeral arrangements for Don McKinney.
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2: I'm WRBI meteorologist Paul Frobley with southeastern Indiana's most reliable forecast. Sunshine mixed with clouds at times today with a slight chance for showers. High temperatures reach up to 79. Winds out of the west, 8 to 15 miles per hour. Partly cloudy skies again tonight. Lows dip down to about 57. Right now, 68.
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time for news from Nashville. Country music having a real run on the all-genre Hot 100 chart. Only 32 country songs have ever hit number one there, and the three most recent are Taylor Swift's I Knew It, I Knew You, Ella Langley's Choosin' Texas, and Morgan Wallen with What I Want. Ella still has plenty to celebrate, though. Her song Be Her is number one on both the Media Base and Billboard Country Airplay charts. Russell Dickerson says Tim McGraw once helped him keep his Nashville dream alive with a very real gesture of faith. When Russell was broke and trying to make it in country music, Tim handed him 20 grand cash. That's not advice. That's like a plot twist with a bank envelope. I'm sure he declared that on his taxes as a gift. Oh, I hope the IRS is not listening. Carly Pierce's fifth annual Carly's Closet raised more than $20,000 for the CMA Foundation. Fans bid on pieces from Carly's personal wardrobe, with the money going to help music education. Chris Stapleton, part of the Big America 250 celebration at the Los Angeles Memorial Coliseum July the 4th. The lineup also includes Smashing Pumpkins and Queen Latifah. So a diverse lineup there that night. Local tour check, Vince Gill bringing his 50 Years From Home tour to the Taft in Cincy, July 17th. Chris Stapleton and Lainey Wilson play Paycor August the 1st. Luke Combs gifted a third-grade class in Maine a record player after he heard that they enjoyed listening to music to focus during writing time. Here they are singing his song, Days Like

Country 103.9, WRBI, Morgan Wallen, thought you should know. Brantley, 818 on a Thursday. Flood watch till 10 today. Otherwise, it'll be a sunny day, 80 the high. There is a chance of a shower coming back between about 3 and 5. Right now, 71.

0: Yeah, pretty good. Happy birthday to Blake Shelton. He turns 50 today. Half a century for old BS. And Travis Kelce once met Jimmy Buffett. We'll close with this today. It was at a music festival, and he mistook him for another much richer Buffett.
1: The guy comes up and says, "Dude, Buffett's here. He wants to meet you." I'm like, "That's big money." I'm like, "I am way too hammered to say hello to this guy." I started talking finances. Meet Buffett, I'll shake his hand, and man, we have the best conversation I've ever had in my life. The man is literally smiling from ear to ear. I'm thinking, I'm going to be rich here soon. He's going to bank me in the bondage investments. And he starts telling his story in high school when he picked up the guitar for the first time. And I was like, "No way! Warren Buffett played the guitar?" And then got tapped on the shoulder because he had to go sing Margaritaville.
0: Oh, Travis Kelce, you are dumb. That's news from Nashville, 821.
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6: I'm WRBI meteorologist Paul Frombly with Southeastern Indiana's most reliable forecast. Slight chance of rain showers today. Otherwise, sunshine mixed with clouds at times. High temperatures reach up to 79. Westerly winds 8 to 15 miles per hour. Tonight, lows level off around 57. High temperatures reach up to 77 tomorrow. Ample sunshine expected. Seasonal temps Saturday and Sunday with highs from the upper 70s to the low 80s. Storms both days. Right now, 69.
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1: Throwback Thursday, one of the earlier cuts from Montgomery Gentry out of 02. Hell yeah.
2: He works way too much for way too little. He drinks way too early till

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1: I'm Tom Snape in the WRBI newsroom. Dearborn County Emergency Management is assessing damage and working to restore services after overnight severe weather resulted in at least one person suffering injuries. That person declined medical treatment. Radar indicated tornadoes prompted tornado warnings early this morning for Ripley, Franklin, Decatur, and Dearborn counties. Emergency officials in Dearborn County believe the storm resulted in a tornado touchdown in the southern part of the county, but officials say a formal determination is pending. The National Weather Service will conduct storm damage surveys to determine the extent and nature of the storm's impact. Southeastern Indiana residents who sustained storm damage are encouraged to report it to their county emergency management agency. Tom DeBond with Duke Energy presented a memorandum of understanding to Decatur County Commissioners this week for the power utility to use the county fairgrounds in case of an emergency event. Commissioners say they want their attorney to review the memo and will discuss it further and possibly vote on it at their next meeting on July 6th. Jamie Rossfeld has been recommended to be the next principal at East Central High School effective July 1st, pending approval at a special Sunman-Dearborn School Board meeting next Thursday. Rossfeld currently serves as assistant principal at East Central High School. She'll succeed Tom Black, who served as principal since 2018. Black's hiring as Batesville Middle School principal was approved by the Batesville School Board yesterday. The South Dearborn School Corporation has named its new administrative team at South Dearborn Middle School. Grant Shearing is the new principal, and Daniel Fix has been appointed assistant principal. Shearing served as the middle school assistant principal for the past 3.5 years. Fix is a South Ripley High School graduate. He spent the past 11 years at Milan.

0: community schools where he taught elementary swimming and physical education, as well as middle school health and phys ed. Outside the classroom, he coached track and field, swimming, and soccer. We have a follow-up to a story we told you about yesterday. A local school superintendent was present at Tuesday's announcement that Indiana received approval from the U.S. Department of Education of its returning education to the state's waiver.
1: Of course, Indiana Secretary of Education Katie Jenner was on hand and had done a ton of work on getting this federal waiver approved. Governor Mike Braun was there as well.
0: That is South Ripley School Superintendent Rob Moorhead, who was there in his role as former president of the Indiana Association of Public School Superintendents.
1: We got to talk to Governor Braun afterwards and Secretary Jenner. We got some photos with them, and it was just a great day to celebrate successful things that are happening in Indiana schools.
0: The waiver allows the Indiana Department of Education to combine five federal funding streams into one. It will also streamline some of the grant dollars received through the TIDAL program. I'm Tom Snape with News on 103.9 WRBI. 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
2: ABC News, I'm Brian Clark. The Memorandum of Understanding has been signed by the leaders of both the United States and Iran. That means the 60-day window is open for the sides to negotiate on tougher issues like Iran's nuclear program. But there are some immediate effects.
3: Under the deal, Iran and the country of Oman will administer the strait, something that was not the case before the war. The waterway will reopen toll-free, but it's unclear if that will hold when the 60 days runs out. In return for reopening the strait, Iran will see immediate financial relief. For the first time in years, the U.S. lifting restrictions, allowing Iran to freely sell oil.
2: It's ABC's Mary Bruce. Another key part of the deal, Israel's attacks on Hezbollah and Lebanon are supposed to stop. And sources tell ABC News Israel's now negotiating with the U.S. on keeping IDF troops there. Nationwide, AAA says gas is averaging just under $4 a gallon, and torrential rain is falling apart across parts of the Gulf Coast. This is it.
0: With a check of WRBI Sports, I'm Tom Snape. Batesville senior golfer John Moody won the Fred A. Kiesling Mental Attitude Award at the IHSAA State Finals in Carmel. The award is presented by the IHSAA Executive Committee to one senior who best demonstrates excellence in mental attitude, scholarship, leadership, and athletic ability during their high school career. Moody is only the fourth athlete in Batesville school history to receive this honor. Bulldog classmate Ava South won the same award last fall during the girls' golf state finals. On the course, Moody shot a 77 on the first day and fired a 76 on day two. He finished tied for 31st with a two-day total, 9 over par 153. The New York Mets hammered the Reds 9-1 in the series finale in downtown Cincinnati, heard yesterday on WRBI. New York plated three runs in the third inning and blew the game open with a four-run fifth before tacking on two more runs in the eighth inning. Nick Lodolo started and went 4 2/3 innings, giving up 7 earned runs on 11 hits with 2 walks and 2 strikeouts. He took the loss and is now 2-2. The Reds have the day off before starting a three-game series in the Bronx tomorrow night against the New York Yankees. Airtime is 6:35 on 103.9 FM. The Indiana Fever take on the Atlanta Dream in WNBA action tonight in downtown Indianapolis. Fever are 9-5 and have won 4 straight. Tip-off is at 7:30. Meanwhile, the WNBA will expand its regular season schedule from the current 44 games to 50 contests beginning with the 2027 season. The league says additional details about the 27 schedule will be announced at a later date. Tom Snape, WRBI Sports.
4: I'm WRBI meteorologist Paul Frobley with Southeastern Indiana's most reliable forecast. Sunshine mixed with clouds at times today with a slight chance for showers. High temperatures reach up to 79. Winds out of the west, 8 to 15 miles per hour. Partly cloudy skies again tonight. Lows dip down to about 57. Currently, it's 71 degrees.
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0: Country 103.9 WRBI, Cole Swindell, Lainey Wilson, Never Say Never, Brent Lee, 842, Flood Watch until 10, sunny and 80 today. We've got a chance of showers mainly between about 3 and 5. It's 71 right now. And did you know that Woody from Toy Story has a last name? Well, don't worry if you didn't, because even Tom Hanks had no idea of that fact. Yeah, Tom and Tim Allen were being interviewed by the BBC, and they found out that Woody from Toy Story has a last name. Tom had a funny reaction.
1: By the way, I only recently discovered that Woody has a surname.
2: I had no idea. The sheriff? Woody what?
1: Woody Pride.
2: Oh.
1: Double twist, Jesse's full name is Jessica Jane Pride.
3: Oh, wait a minute. I'd heard this, that they might be related.
1: I think that means your siblings.
2: No, yeah. Distant cousins, please. Please.
3: There's something in there. Was it one of the guys on the internet that gets these names? I heard that same thing.
2: How did they find this out? I play the guy. I didn't realize I had a surname.
0: Nah, well, most people didn't.
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0: Country 103.9 WRBI, Jason Aldean and Night Train, Brent Lee, 852, Flood Watch till 10, sunny 80 today. We do have a chance of some showers coming back between 3 and 5 this afternoon. It's 72 now.
1: And now, another completely correct, truly accurate fact from Brent Lee's No One Asked, No One Cares, But He Told You Anyway file.
0: Well, Sting, the singer, does not own the rights to the name Sting. 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No one asked, nobody cares. I told you anyway.
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1: I'm WRBI meteorologist Paul Trombley with Southeastern Indiana's most reliable forecast. Slight chance of rain showers today. Otherwise, sunshine mixed with clouds at times. High temperatures reach up to 79. Westerly winds, 8 to 15 miles per hour. Tonight, lows level off around 57. High temperatures reach up to 77 tomorrow. Ample sunshine expected. Seasonal temps, Saturday and Sunday, with highs from the upper 70s to the low 80s. Storms both days. Currently 71.

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1: ABC News, I'm Brian Clark. The Memorandum of Understanding has been signed by the leaders of both the United States and Iran. That means the 60-day window is open for the sides to negotiate on tougher issues like Iran's nuclear program. But there are some immediate effects.
2: Under the deal, Iran and the country of Oman will administer the strait, something that was not the case before the war. The waterway will reopen toll-free, but it's unclear if that will hold when the 60 days runs out. In return for reopening the strait, Iran will see immediate financial relief. For the first time in years, the U.S. lifting restrictions.

0: sanctions, allowing Iran to freely sell oil.
1: It's ABC's Mary Bruce. Another key part of the deal, Israel's attacks on Hezbollah in Lebanon are supposed to stop. Sources tell ABC News Israel's now negotiating with the U.S. on keeping IDF troops there. Nationwide, AAA says gas is averaging just under $4 a gallon and torrential rain is falling across parts of the Gulf Coast. This is ABC News. Military officials say the 8 men killed in a B-52 crash in a test flight earlier this week in California included 4 airmen, a reservist, and 3 civilians who are part of a team that's devoted to keeping the B-52 flying through at least 2050. The cause is under investigation. As World Cup fans descend on the country, ABC's Jim Ryan says they have more than ticket scams to worry about. Counterfeit merchandise is another concern.
2: In the run-up to the FIFA Championship, Customs and Border Protection agents say they seized $6 million in fake jerseys, toys, soccer balls, sunglasses, and a host of other products labeled as official FIFA gear. That's only at the Port of Houston. CBP says the counterfeits came from the same country as most of the genuine items, China.
1: Police in New York City say an 18-year-old tourist died after he fell from a runaway horse carriage in Central Park. Authorities say the horse was spooked and ran away. The carriage clipped the wheel of another and fell. The man was killed. I'm Brian Clark, ABC News.
3: From ABC News and Good Morning America, I'm Lori Bergamotto. Today's Brightly Moment is brought to you by Macy's. This Father's Day, we look back at one inspiring father and son duo.
4: Brought the idea to my dad to ride across the U.S.
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3: The pair started their 3,000-mile bike ride in Pacific City, Oregon, documenting the highlights of their days.
6: Now I are biking across the United States on this rough road on this beautiful day.
3: After 42 days on the road, biking up to 80 miles a day, both father and son found something even greater than the joy of adventure.
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8: I'm Tom Snape in the WRBI newsroom. Yerborn County Emergency Management is working to restore services and assessing damage after overnight severe weather resulted in at least one person suffering injuries. That person declined medical treatment. Radar indicated tornadoes prompted tornado warnings early this morning for Ripley, Franklin, Decatur, and Dearborn counties. Emergency officials in Dearborn County believe a twister touched down in the southern part of the county, but they say a formal determination is pending. The National Weather Service will conduct storm damage surveys to figure out the extent and nature of the storm's impact. If you had storm damage, you're encouraged to report it to your county emergency management agency. Tom DeBon with Duke Energy presented a memorandum of understanding to Decatur County Commissioners this week for the power utility to use the county fairgrounds in case of an emergency event. Commissioners say they want their legal counsel to look over the memo and will discuss it further and possibly vote on it at their July 6th meeting. Jamie Rossfeld has been recommended to become the next principal at East Central High School effective July 1st, pending approval at a special Sunman Dearborn School Board meeting next Thursday. Rossfeld currently serves as assistant principal at East Central High School and brings more than 25 years of experience in education to the role. She'll succeed Tom Black, whose hiring as Batesville Middle School principal was approved at yesterday's Batesville Community School Board meeting. The South Dearborn Community School Corporation has picked its new administrative team at South Dearborn Middle School. Grant Shearing is the new principal, and Daniel Fix has been appointed assistant principal. Shearing served as the middle school assistant principal for the past 3.5 years. Fix, who is a South Ripley High School graduate, spent the past 11 years at Milan Community Schools, where he taught elementary swimming and physical education, as well as middle school health and phys ed. Outside the classroom, he coached track and field, swimming, and soccer. We have a follow-up to a story we told you about yesterday. South Ripley Superintendent Rob Moorhead was present at Tuesday's announcement that Indiana received approval from the U.S. Department of Education of its returning education to the state's waiver.
9: Of course, Indiana Secretary of Education Katie Jenner was on hand and had done a ton of work on getting this federal waiver approved. Governor Mike Braun was there as well.
8: Moorhead was attending in his role as former president of the Indiana Association of Public School Superintendents. The waiver allows the Indiana Department of Education to combine 5 federal funding streams

0: into one. It will also streamline some of the grant dollars received through the TIDAL program. The Ripley County Community Foundation wrapped up another successful Ripley County Film Fest last Saturday, capping a week of screenings at the Dam Theater in Osgood and the Gibson Theater in Batesville. The event drew filmmakers and audiences from across Indiana and neighboring states for 13 original short films, Hollywood features, and a grand finale award ceremony that stretched late into the evening. Balloons, directed by Isaiah Henderson, took home the top two prizes of the night, Best Overall Film and the People's Choice Award, the latter decided by audience votes throughout the week. I'm Tom Snape with news on 103.9 WRBI. 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
2: I'm WRBI meteorologist Paul Trombley with Southeastern Indiana's most reliable forecast. Slight chance of rain showers today. Otherwise, sunshine mixed with clouds at times. High temperatures reach up to 79. Westerly winds, 8 to 15 miles per hour. Tonight, lows level off around 57. High temperatures reach up to 77 tomorrow. Ample sunshine expected. Seasonal temps, Saturday and Sunday, with highs from the upper 70s to the low 80s. Storms both days. Currently, 71.
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1: 8469 East State Road 350 in Milan is having a sale Friday and Saturday and Sunday and Monday from 8 to 6. 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

0: been talking about the last couple of days, Annie. The Strait of Hormuz is in the process of reopening.
1: Woo!
0: And, of course, celebratory Knicks fans immediately set it on fire. Tropical Storm Arthur has formed off the coast of Texas. That also in the news. Also forming Ted Cruz's vacation plans.
1: Okay.
0: And whenever there's bad weather, he heads for Cancun, you know.
1: Yep.
0: And Prince William likes to motorcycle in disguise.
1: Huh.
0: But come on. I mean, does Prince William's head and a helmet look any different than without one?
1: Oh.
0: 812-934-5112. It is Dial a Deal. And we would love to hear from you on this Thursday edition. And now, this.
2: And now, one woman's thoughts on the World Cup.
3: So my husband had the idea to come to a bar to watch a World Cup soccer game. They should call this sport sucker, because it sucks. And why do they call it the World Cup? The trophy has a ball on the top. Now the Stanley Cup, that's a cup. Well, it's more of a bowl, but then it might be called a Super Bowl, and that trophy is a silver football, so go figure. Oh, wait, everyone's getting excited. Oh, he kicked it into the stands. Wait, what? They're adding time? They should be subtracting time. Oh, let this game die an early death. Hey, I have an idea. Add a second ball.
2: And that was one woman's thoughts on the World Cup.
0: Oh, yeah, then you'd have my attention. Have two balls out there for soccer? Why not?
1: Yeah, soccer's way more interesting than, like, golf, though. And people go watch that. Oh, I don't understand that.
0: I'm not getting either one of those. And as a spectator, might be fun to play.
1: Did you hear? So the Scotland team is playing in Boston, and they literally ran Boston bars out of beer or out of alcohol. Like they drank so much celebrating.
0: Wow.
1: Yeah.
0: Yeah, and you know they're stocked already in Boston. I mean, they're not, especially with a big event in town.
1: Right. Right.
0: That's crazy.
1: Yeah.
0: They don't do it like the Scots do, I guess.
1: Oh.
0: A study finds that extreme exercise can increase belly fat.
1: What?
0: See? That's why I never go overboard on exercise. Or underboard. Or any board. I want that extreme belly fat from extreme exercise.
1: Huh.
0: The Department of Education there in the news, they're giving control of the Office of Special Education and Rehabilitative Services to RFK Jr. So, you know, finally these developmentally disabled kids can get the leech therapy they so richly deserve. And McDonald's, as I like to say it, McDonald's bringing back the fried apple pie in honor of America's 250th birthday.
1: Good choice.
0: It's so patriotic, it'll stay in your digestive tract for another 250 years. Father's Day this Sunday. We hope that you've entered our Father's Day contest. 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It doesn't have to be, we're not going to judge these subjectively. I mean, the worst one might win. It's just going to be random out of everybody that turns one in. It's sponsored by Mary Huntington, Allstate, Vaguely Napa, Gehring's, Twice Blessed Resale, and Ison's Family Pizza. 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
4: Yes, I'm looking for a manure spreader. 812-934-3953.
0: All right, sir. Good luck to you. Looking for a manure spreader. No manure. 934-3953. That's 934-3953. And as we're talking about our Dad's Day contest, I thought I'd go ahead and share this with you.
5: Now, an ordinary kid on Father's Day.
6: What can I say about my dad? His jokes are pretty dumb, but I laugh because I don't want him to feel like an idiot. I think he knows, though. Mom's always saying, your dad can be such an idiot. He says bad words, like a lot. And why does he always scream at the TV? He knows they can't hear him, right? Dad always says, I need to get in shape. Why, Dad? Round is a shape. I like that he's squishy. He's like a big beanbag chair with arms, and I love his hug. I love you, Daddy. And I hope when I turn 16, just like Mommy did, I get pregnant by somebody as awesome as you. Happy Father's Day.

0: This has been An Ordinary Kid on Father's Day.
1: There you go. In advance of Father's Day this Sunday, An Ordinary Kid on Dad's Day. 812-934-5112 if you want to be on the Dial-A-Deal program today. Also in the news, Gen Z. They're sabotaging AI at work to keep it from replacing them.
2: Okay.
1: Gen Z, they hate their jobs and will do anything to save them. And there's a new trend online where people brag about how much fiber they eat. It's called fiber maxing.
2: Yeah.
1: As if social media needed any more crap. Sticking with that theme, a common laxative, they now say, may also help improve your memory.
2: Huh?
1: Yeah. People who've tried it say it's given a whole new meaning to the phrase, I have a crappy memory. And a six-year-old kid on a field trip found a Viking sword that had been buried for 1,300 years.
2: What?
1: First of all, how hard had they been looking at the site if a six-year-old kid found it? And I guess the next thing I think of is, I guess now we just have to wait to find out if he's going to become a superhero or a supervillain.
2: Oh, hero.
1: I hope so. For our sake.
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9: I'm WRBI meteorologist Paul Trombley with southeastern Indiana's most reliable forecast. Slight chance of rain showers today. Otherwise, sunshine mixed with clouds at times. High temperatures reach up to 79. Westerly winds, 8 to 15 miles per hour. Tonight, lows level off around 57. High temperatures reach up to 77 tomorrow. Ample sunshine expected. Seasonal temps, Saturday and Sunday, with highs from the upper 70s to the low 80s. Storms both days. Currently, it's 72 degrees.
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1: 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It is Dial-A-Deal. Brent Lee, Annie Nunley, and your Soyvis. If you'd like to call in with something you have to buy, sell, trade, or give away, the number again, 812-934-5112. We love to hear from ye. Got some Hoosier history stuff we're going to get to here in a minute. Got some sports shorts. We got all kinds of stuff. And also today, several days. It's Go Fishing Day today.
2: Whoa, that's nice.
1: So, you know, be a nice day to hit the water if you're able to get time away. And go fishing.
12: Ah, jeez, I just spent all morning on a boat with my friends drinking beer, telling jokes, and screwing.

0: down. How about a little me time?
1: Family Guy there. And, of course, National Dump the Pump Day. More on that from our friend Brent Burns coming up. Today is also Autistic Pride Day, International Panic Day, International Picnic Day, International Sushi Day. Yes, please. National Career Nursing Assistance Day. National Cheesemakers Day. National Splurge Day. Wanna Get Away Day. Recess at Work Day. And World Tapas Day. Okay.
2: Oh, I'm in.
1: Yeah, I'm all about that. Oh, and don't forget, Dump the Pump Day.
3: Well,

0: getting screwed.
1: Yeah, trop rock artist Brent Burns there. Always like that Dump the Pump Day, on Dump the Pump Day, to be able to play a little bit of Pain at the Pump.
2: Yeah, he's not wrong.
1: It's gotten a little better of late. We'll see what happens. It's just, I mean, you know, it's crazy.
2: Yeah.
1: The blog, The Art of Manliness. Have you heard of this blog?
2: No.
1: They have asked their readers to come up with a list of smells that they thought were manly.
2: Oh.
1: Name something that you think might be on it. I guarantee whatever you name is going to be on it.
2: Sandalwood.
1: Ooh, that's pretty good. It's not on there.
2: Cedar.
1: Everything I could think of was on there, but you're naming stuff that's not.
2: Oh.
1: Hardware store.
2: Oh, I see.
1: Shoe polish.
2: Okay.
1: Cut grass.
2: Yeah.
1: Sawdust.
2: Mm-hmm.
1: Scotch. Gunpowder.
2: Yes. Okay.
1: Campfire.
2: Yeah.
1: Pipe smoke. I would prefer cigar smoke.
2: Either one.
1: Leather.
2: Mm-hmm.
1: Charcoal.
2: Yeah.
1: Bowling alley. Of course, bowling alley can be a variety of smells, and I don't think we need to detail those.
2: Sweat and beer.
1: Sometimes bowling alley smells not the best of smells, but apparently manly, according to this blog.
0: Sports shorts.
1: The Seattle Seahawks have unveiled their Super Bowl rings.
2: Oh.
1: They are packed with more ice than a Home Depot parking lot.
0: Sports shorts.
1: And, I got one of these for you today.
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4: Back home again.
1: It was on today's date in 1812 that the War of 1812 began.
2: Oh, how about that?
1: Indiana Territorial Governor William Henry Harrison left office to help lead soldiers in the 32-month conflict between the U.S. and Great Britain and its Indian allies. Boy, we'd probably have less war if everybody did that. Okay, you're going to call somebody into battle? You got to be there on the front line, baby.
2: I'm for it.
1: WRBI, you're on Dial a Deal.
5: Good morning. I got Angus bulls for sale.
1: Okay.
5: And their price for the commercial farmer. And it's in the Summit area. 513-675-0329.
1: All right, sir. Good luck to you. He's got Angus bulls. Priced for the commercial farmer in the Sunman area, and he is at 513-675-0329. Again, that's in the 513 area code, 675-0329 for bulls. 812-934-5112 if you want to be on Dial a Deal. Somebody on social media asked, what do dads actually want for Father's Day? I think probably 4 tickets to a Reds home game and a bunch of nice prizes and a tour of the Reds broadcast booth. That's what we're giving away with our WRBI Dad's Day contest at WRBIRadio.com. But all of the people that responded did not know about our contest, so some of the responses included family time, a baseball game. See, that's our prize right there. Hiking, and the big one was a day off.
6: Y'all really want to get me something for Father's Day? I know exactly what I want. A day off from everything and everybody. No fighting, no shouting, no complaining, no fixing. Just one day where I can do whatever I feel like doing.
1: There you go. From Everybody Hates Chris. They're underlining that is a preferred nice thing. A coupon. I'll mow the yard for you, Dad. Maybe.
2: Yeah. You know what, Dad? You get a day off whenever you've already given Mom that for Mother's Day.
1: Mm-hmm. Is there some resentment there? You don't think moms get enough downtime for Mom's Day?
2: I think that there are an awful lot of men out there who are saying that they're going to babysit their own children, and that's not babysitting.
1: Here's some viral videos we approach Father's Day. This

0: dad is going to read to his very content baby. For some reason, the baby gives an instant review.
1: The very hungry caterpillar. What's wrong?
0: No, I did not want to hear about the very hungry. He's afraid the little caterpillar going to eat him, I guess. I don't know.
2: Maybe.
0: And there's another viral dad video. He and his wife posted this video that shows their young daughter and young son riding in the backseat of their car. They captioned it with, quote, "The difference between girl and boy children. Big sis kicks it off."
3: I hate peeing in this car.
4: Why? What's wrong?
3: There's no games and no toys and no snacks, no drinks, and nothing to do. I hate this car.
2: Mia!
4: What do you think, Michael?
3: Good.
0: It's good. I'm all good, Dad. Ain't no thing.
2: He's here, and he's happy to be here.
0: Well, yeah, he's just a little chill little dude. That might be a boy-girl thing. That might just be different types of kids, different ages, etc.
2: One who had a snack more recently than the other.
0: Right. Maybe mom and dad, if you'd prepared for the journey with some diversions and some snacks, you might have a different reaction there. Uh-huh. Snap is launching Specs glasses. Have you heard about these?
2: No.
0: Specs glasses from the fine Snap company. The CEO, Evan Spiegel, looks pretty ridiculous in them. Not only have stocks been plummeting ever since they came out, but the price is crazy too. Just under $2,200.
5: These cost $2,200. Who is going to be buying these for things other than playing games?
6: Well, I think the most important way to think about Specs is as a computer. And so they're comparably priced to other high-end computers or high-end laptops. And so whether it's early adopters or the developer community, I mean, there are more than 450,000 developers using Snap's AR tools. So there's already a group of people who are so passionate about this vision of bringing computing into the world with augmented reality.
0: Okay, fine. Whatever. Your stock. What, say whatever you can to try to get the stock up, but you made a boo-boo, dude. Come on.
2: They're so expensive.
0: Mm-hmm. $21.95. They'll cost you to look like an idiot.
2: They are hideous.
0: Yeah, they could have employed some designers from, you know, somebody that makes good-looking products like the Apple company or somebody maybe.
2: Yeah, they're so ugly that people are going to know what they are and they're going to rip them off your face because they now have $2,000 glasses in their hand and run off and steal them.
0: Oh, I could see that becoming a thing if they sold enough of them for that to become a thing, but that's not clear that they're going to. Coming up on the Daily Pod, Tom Snape talking to Jim Drew and Tim Voles with the Every Soul Counts fundraiser. This is really cool what they're doing. You're going to want to hear about this.
2: It's the coolest.
0: That is coming up on July the 4th, and they'll be talking about it in just a couple of minutes on today's edition of the very fine program, The Daily Pod. And we'll close with this today. You know the name Walter Perezader? You probably don't, but I bet you know his band, the band Chicago.
2: Oh, yeah.
0: Well, he's one of the founding members of Chicago, and he passed yesterday.
2: Oh.
0: He had battled Parkinson's. He was 81. Walter was the band's wind section. He played this flute solo on one of the band's earliest songs, Color My World.

0: He also played sax and clarinet on several of Chicago's hit songs. And there's a great documentary on Prime if you like their music, and I mean, who wouldn't? It's called Now More Than Ever in the History of Chicago. And the very first quote is from Walter Perezader. I'm going to close out Dial a Deal today with a little bit of that interview.
1: The inception of the band was an assembly of the best musicians I could find in the city of Chicago. We actually discussed about making the best band we could possibly make, that the band would be a musical democracy. And I said, when you give me your hand, that'll be the contract. And the only way you get out of it is to ask out or you die.
0: Some impressive facts about the band they formed. Chicago's first three albums were double albums. Their first 11 went platinum. There were more after that. They toured 59 consecutive years, not including the COVID year of 2020. That is more than any other band except the Beach Boys.
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3: ABC News, I'm Brian Clark. Ships are starting to sail the Strait of Hormuz now that both President Trump and Iran's president have signed the Memorandum of Understanding ending the fighting. Calls for the opening of the strait, as well as setting a 60-day timeline to negotiate Iran's nuclear program. The war is still on the mind of Pentagon head Pete Hegseth at a NATO meeting today.
4: Key NATO allies have welcomed the deal to stop the war in Iran, but now Defense Secretary Pete Hegseth has called those same allies shameful for not supporting the war more fully. It was widely considered a war of choice in Europe, which did not meet the requirements.

0: For collective defense. And now Hegseth has announced a review to examine the level of U.S. support to NATO. James Longman, ABC News in London.
1: Numbers on jobs show layoffs remain historically low. First time unemployment claims fell by 4,000 in the last week. Lower Manhattan is packed this morning with New York Knicks fans. The ticker tape parade celebrating the NBA champions is about to start. This is ABC News.
2: I'm WRBI meteorologist Paul Frobley with southeastern Indiana's most reliable forecast. Sunshine mixed with clouds at times today with a slight chance for showers. High temperatures reach up to 79. Winds out of the west, 8 to 15 miles per hour. Partly cloudy skies again tonight. Lows dip down to about 57. Right now, it's 72 degrees.
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5: Good morning, and we welcome to the program for the first time Jim Drew and Tim Volz. They are with Every Soul Counts. Good morning, gentlemen.
6: Good morning, Tom.
7: Good morning, Tom.
5: And, of course, coming up on the 4th of July, the 4 on the 4th event that's coming up and benefiting Every Soul Counts. And, gentlemen, give me the date, obviously, the 4th of July, but also the time, route, and purpose.
6: So the time, the race will begin at 8 o'clock.
7: Sharp.
6: We will be taking the day of registrations beginning at 7. We're going to do packet pickup prior to then, but the location is at the Batesville Liberty Park here in downtown Batesville.
5: All right, and then it makes the route around the town and on the trails and so forth.
6: So the course is completely on the Batesville trails. It's going to leave out of the park and head towards the Plex and over to the YMCA. We're going to have a turnaround point there. We'll have water stations available. Then the runners will run back towards the park, past the park, through beautiful Brums Woods, and back around to the finish line at Liberty Park.
5: All right, very good. And you mentioned the registration the day of, but how about pre-registration?
6: So pre-registration is available at stewartroadracing.com. We've teamed up with Greg Stewart, who does a fantastic job with local 5Ks. Many people are familiar with him and his work. You can also find a link on our Facebook page that'll take you over to that as well. The t-shirt deadline was Wednesday to guarantee a t-shirt, but we are going to order some extras, so sign up early.
5: All right, very good. And of course, can folks come to starting at 7 o'clock on the 4th and register, sign up?
7: They sure can, and they can come even if they're not a walker or a runner, just to support this event, because we'll be doing a 50-50 raffle, and there's door prizes there and that stuff for the runners. But you know, you can get involved and cheer the runners and the walkers on. Last year we had people with the cowbells and everything, you know, and different things making noises as they came across the finish line and that. So it was really cool. And also we have some of the folks that we benefit, the kids that with special needs and that we supply the shoes and that stuff with. There'll be some of them running and some of them there also. So you can see firsthand how it does help benefit the community.
5: And they took part last year, is that correct?
7: Yes.
5: Okay. Yeah. All right. And then, of course, you had your involvement, Tim, with What the Hill Running Club here in town. And as far as now, are you going to be taking part in this?
7: No, I'll actually be the MC, so I won't be taking part in it. But, you know, the What the Hill Running Club, and that's where this kind of grew from. And, you know, we... a group of people that just got together and for the love of running, and

0: walking. You don't have to be a runner. You can be a walker or a run walker like myself. But it's good camaraderie and a lot of good things come out of it.
1: Was there somebody like me who's more of a trundler?
0: You're more than welcome. Just know that you won't finish at the same time the rest of us do.
1: Nope.
0: But as a walker, you know, for me, I usually end up starting before them, trying to pace myself so I know that I finish about the same time they do, even though I started earlier and I'm walking. So it's just the camaraderie thing more than anything.
1: Mm-hmm. Absolutely. And of course, going to a good cause. And as Jim mentioned, Stewart Road Racing, very involved in this. And of course, I'm sure that you've had a lot of experience working with them, Tim.
0: Yeah, they're the top notch in the area for sure when it comes to the timing and putting on a good race. And they helped us the first year with a lot of suggestions on how to do different things. So we hope to build on last year's, and this year will be even better yet, especially because it's the 250th anniversary mm-hmm. of our great nation.
1: Indeed. And of course, I want to stress the importance of this fundraiser and who are the beneficiaries of this.
2: So we teamed up with Ripley County, Ohio County, and Dearborn County Special Olympics. So all of the athletes involved in those programs, we help them get the running and walking gear that they need, but some of them, for one reason or another, may not be able to afford or may not know what's good and what isn't. So throughout the last year, we've taken several athletes to White River Running Company in Columbus. They've assisted us with getting all the athletes fitted properly with the proper shoes based on their walking, running habits and, you know, their gait and the way they walk and run, and get them the proper equipment along with socks and some other apparel to help them succeed.
1: All right, very good. So again, that is Every Soul Counts, on the 4th of July. And we'll have the pre-race going on 7 o'clock, and it goes off at 8 o'clock and begins and ends in Batesville's Liberty Park. And with that, we're going to go ahead and take a quick time out, and we'll continue our conversation with Jim Drew and Tim Volz with Every Soul Counts right after this.
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1: And welcome back as we continue our chat with Jim Drew and Tim Volz. 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Again, they have the 4 on the 4th, the second annual 4 on the 4th, on the 4th of July. Again, that'll be stepping off the race wheel at 8 o'clock on the 4th of July, and it will begin and end in Liberty Park. And your roles, first up, Jim, your role in getting all this together.
2: So I'm on the board of directors as well as Tim here. And I've also been active in the What the Hill Running Group, which is a local running club here in Batesville. We meet at Liberty Park on Tuesdays and Thursdays. One of the other members, Curtis Gilman, had just noticed a few special needs athletes a few years ago running in, let's just say, not the proper footwear and not the proper attire, and he had a mission and a dream to help those folks get the equipment, the shoes that they needed, and it just kind of sprouted from that.
1: Okay, very good. And then Tim, your thoughts?
0: Yeah, I'm also a board member, and you know, Curtis had a dream, and it's come, you know, full circle, and now we're helping. It was just to help out, you know, just a few at the beginning, and it really grew. And last year we had such a great turnout that we were

0: able to get kids not only their shoes, but their backpacks and their water bottles and everything that they could use for the Special Olympics. And for me, myself, I'm in a couple other organizations that are nonprofits like this one, but each one has a different niche. And this is one that really has gone, been overlooked for quite some time. So we're really proud of what we've been able to do so far, and continue to see it grow.
1: Yeah, I had the opportunity to speak with Curtis on this very program about getting this started and everything, and not exactly, it's not reinventing the wheel, but the fact that it's your first go around, you right. want to see how it is, test the waters and things of that nature. But so again, I guess it's pretty much how you got involved was the fact that you're involved in running, and you were there when at the very beginning when Curtis decided, hey, that maybe this is something that we need to do.
0: Yeah, exactly. And it was one of those things when it happened, it wasn't that any of us kind of scoffed or said, oh, I don't know. We're all like, yeah, So from there on, we knew that we were on to something. And to see the athletes, I've been able to go, and so has Jim, been able to go with some of the athletes to White River and get their shoes and let them pick out their shoes. They fit them for them. They do a great job. And to see the smile on them kids' faces when they walk out, And a lot of them, they're afraid to wear them. It's like, well, we'll get you another pair if these wear out. It's okay, But just that excitement, it's priceless.
1: All right. Anything to add to that, Jim?
2: Yeah, I mean, Tim said it perfectly. It's like Christmas morning for some of these kids. I mean, they're super excited to walk out with a brand new pair of shoes that are comfortable, that fit, that are light. And I mean, it's just a total different approach for some of these folks.
1: Yeah, no doubt about it. And finally, before we let you get back to it, gentlemen, one final pitch as far as the date, time, location, and start and end route of Every Soul Counts for on the 4th.
2: So again, that's July 4th at Liberty Park. Signups begin at 7 a.m. If you're unable to pick up your packet prior to then, we'll have those packets for people that have already registered there. Race starts promptly at 8. It is through the Batesville Trail Network, so out of the park towards the YMCA, back towards Brum's Woods, and then finishes at the park. Just a reminder, everyone will receive a finisher's medal. We have door prizes that we're going to give away from our generous sponsors, and a 50-50 raffle that's going on during that morning as well.
0: And if you're not a runner or a walker or you can't make that day, hey, check us out on Facebook, Every Soul Counts, and you can make a donation there. And we appreciate everybody partaking in this great event.
1: All right. So again, check it out. Every Soul Counts on Facebook. And again, Jim Drew and Tim Voltz with the aforementioned Every Soul Counts. We appreciate you coming in this morning. Stay well, and all the best to you. And hopefully you have a great turnout for 4 on the 4th.
2: Thanks, Tom.
0: Thanks, Tom.
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5: I'm WRBI meteorologist Paul Frobley with Southeastern Indiana's most reliable forecast. Sunshine mixed with clouds at times today, with a slight chance for showers. High temperatures reach up to 79. Winds out of the west, 8 to 15 miles per hour. Partly cloudy skies again tonight. Lows dip down to about

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1: ABC News, I'm Brian Clark. Ships are starting to sail the Strait of Hormuz now that both President Trump and Iran's president have signed the Memorandum of Understanding ending the fighting. Calls for the opening of the Strait, as well as setting a 60-day timeline to negotiate Iran's nuclear program. The war still on the mind of Pentagon head Pete Hegseth at a NATO meeting today.
2: Key NATO allies have welcomed the deal to stop the war in Iran, but now Defense Secretary Pete Hegseth has called those same allies shameful for not supporting the war more fully. It was widely considered a war of choice in Europe, which did not meet the requirements for collective defense. And now Hegseth has announced a review to examine the level of U.S. support to NATO. James Longman, ABC News in London.
1: Numbers on jobs show layoffs remain historically low. First-time unemployment claims fell by 4,000 in the last week. Lower Manhattan is packed this morning with New York Knicks fans. The ticker tape parade celebrating the NBA champions is about to start. This is ABC News. Lawmakers on Capitol Hill were scratching their heads Wednesday after President Trump pushed for the postponement of his nominee for Director of National Intelligence. He says it's a way to help pass his SAVE Act that would require voter ID. He says he'll only renew the key intelligence measure known as FISA if Congress passes the SAVE Act. Democratic Senator Richard Blumenthal of Connecticut said,
3: Donald Trump seems hell-bent on stopping FISA, which is a threat to our country

0: by this absolutely chaotic approach to the appointment of a DNI.
1: A judge called New York serial killer Rex Heuermann despicable at his Wednesday sentencing. Heuermann's admitted to killing 8 women and burying their bodies on beaches on Long Island. Some of their relatives were in court. Heuermann was sentenced to life without the possibility of parole. I'm Brian Clark, ABC News.
2: Man, I love this place. I've been surfing here since I was a kid. Now, seeing my grandson out on the water, it means everything to me. Watching him and taking in the blue waves, the sea breeze, the blurry horizon.
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5: I'm Tom Snape in the WRBI newsroom. Damage assessment and work to restore services is going on in Dearborn County after overnight severe weather resulted in injuries to at least one person. Radar indicated twisters touched off tornado warnings early this morning for Ripley, Franklin, Decatur, and Dearborn counties. Emergency officials in Dearborn County believe a tornado touched down in the southern part of the county, but add a formal determination is pending. The National Weather Service will conduct damage surveys to determine the extent and nature of the storm's impact. If you sustain damage, you're encouraged to report it to your county's emergency management agency. Decatur County Commissioners heard this week from Tom DeBond with Duke Energy, who presented a memorandum of understanding for the electric utility to use the county fairgrounds in case of an emergency event. Commissioners say they went to their attorney to review the memo and plan to discuss it further and possibly vote on it at their next meeting. Jamie Rossfeld has been recommended to become East Central High School's next principal effective July 1st, pending approval at a special Sunman-Dearborn School Board meeting a week from today. Rossfeld currently serves as assistant principal at East Central and brings more than 25 years of experience in education to the role. She'll succeed Tom Black, whose hiring as Batesville Middle School principal was approved yesterday by the Batesville Community School Board. Also naming new administrators are South Dearborn Schools. Grant Shearing is the new middle school principal. He'll be joined on the SDMS administrative team by new assistant principal Daniel Fix. Shearing served as the middle school assistant principal for the past 3.5 years. Fix is a South Ripley grad and spent the past 11 years at Milan Community Schools, where he taught elementary swimming and physical education, as well as middle school health and phys ed. Outside the classroom, Fix coached track and field, swimming, and soccer. We have more on a story from yesterday. South Ripley Superintendent Rob Moorhead attended Tuesday's announcement that the U.S. Department of Education granted approval of Indiana's Returning Education to the States waiver. Also on hand were Governor Mike Braun and Indiana Secretary of Education, Dr. Katie Jenner.
6: We got to talk to Governor Braun afterwards and Secretary Jenner. We got some photos with them, and it was just a great day to celebrate successful things that are happening in Indiana schools.
5: Moorhead was there in his role as former president of the Indiana Association of Public School Superintendents. The waiver allows the Indiana Department of Education to combine 5 federal funding streams into one. It will also streamline some of the grant dollars received through the title program. The Ripley County Community Foundation said cut and print on another successful Ripley County Film Fest last Saturday. It capped a week of screenings at the Dam Theater in Osgood and the Gibson Theater in Batesville. The event drew filmmakers and audiences from across Indiana and neighboring states for 13 original short films, Hollywood features, and a grand finale award ceremony that stretched late into the evening. I'm Tom Snape with news on 103.9 WRBI. 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
7: Cash hogs are expected to open mixed. Hello, I'm Brent Barnett with the Brownfield Commodity Open. The cash hog market has seen prices steady to mixed this week. Packer started the week showing some urgency in sourcing hogs, which helped keep chain movement active. Even with that

0: support, supplies of market-ready animals remain large, keeping demand at the forefront. There are still some lingering questions about the strength of long-term export demand for U.S. pork, which continues to weigh on overall market sentiment. Pork values closed lower yesterday, down 80 cents at $94.77. Estimated hog slaughter was 476,000 head, up 15,000 on the week and up more than 17,000 on the year. Boxed beef was mixed at the close, with choice down 508 at $3.94.50, select up 41 cents at $3.77.26. I'm Brent Barnett with Brownfield.
1: I'm WRBI meteorologist Paul Trombley with southeastern Indiana's most reliable forecast. Slight chance for showers this afternoon, otherwise a mix of clouds and sun. Daytime highs approaching 79. Winds out of the west, 8 to 15 miles per hour. Partly cloudy skies again tonight. Lows dip down to about 57. Tomorrow, high of 77. Seasonal temperatures Saturday and Sunday with highs from the upper 70s to the low 80s. Thunderstorms possible both days. Right now, it's 73 degrees.
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0: Country 103.9 WRBI Corey Kent, Wild As Her. It's Katie Kinker, so happy to be with you on this Thursday morning. And here's some good news. Our Father's Day contest is still going on. 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
4: I'm WRBI meteorologist Paul Frobley with Southeastern Indiana's most reliable forecast. Sunshine mixed with clouds at times this afternoon with a slight chance of rain showers. Highs level off around 79, west winds 8 to 15 miles per hour. Partly cloudy skies again tonight, 57. Right now, 73.
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0: Country 103.9 WRBI, Kenny Chesney, Carry On. It's Katie Kinker, and it is time for country news from country music history. On this day back in 1984, the movie Rhinestone starring Dolly and Sylvester Stallone premiered. Then in 2004, with Redneck Woman, Gretchen Wilson became the first country artist since Lee Ann Womack and her song I Hope You Dance in 2000 to spend 5 straight weeks at the top of the country singles chart. Finally, in 2009, Dierks Bentley was the only country artist on a Forbes magazine top 10 list of entertainment figures most likely to break out into mainstream superstardom. That was country news from country music history. Next up, Coe Wetzel and Jesse Murph.
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2: ABC News, I'm Brian Clark. One major opinion today from the Supreme Court, where the justices unanimously agreed that a Texas marijuana user is allowed to legally own a gun. That man had brought a suit saying that a law barring illegal drug users from gun ownership violates the Second Amendment. AAA says gas prices have fallen below $4 per gallon, and President Trump admitted Wednesday there were economic considerations in his decision to end the war with Iran. ABC national security analyst Mick Mulroy says of the deal,
3: "This is a big win for the Iranian regime. They get immediate funding up front. That's going to take away most of the pressure on their regime. They actually haven't agreed to turn over the strait, only to allow it to come to pre-war levels. So they have a gain from the war financially and long-term strategically, as this has proven to be a major leverage point for the Iranian regime."
2: This is ABC News.
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0: Country 103.9 WRBI Luke Combs, Sleepless in a Hotel Room. It's Katie Kinker, so happy to be with you on this Thursday. And coming up Sunday night at 7, Country Countdown USA will be on WRBI. This week, Lon Helton will be joined by celebrity guest co-host Josh Ross. Again, this will be on WRBI Sunday night at 7. 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
6: I'm WRBI meteorologist Paul Frombly with southeastern Indiana's most reliable forecast.

0: Cast. Sunshine mixed with clouds at times this afternoon, with a slight chance of rain showers. Highs level off around 79, west winds 8 to 15 miles per hour. Partly cloudy skies again tonight, 57. Right now, 73.
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1: ABC News, I'm Brian Clark. One major opinion today from the Supreme Court, where the justices unanimously agreed that a Texas marijuana user is allowed to legally own a gun. That man had brought a suit saying that a law barring illegal drug users from gun ownership violates the Second Amendment. AAA says gas prices have fallen below $4 per gallon, and President Trump admitted Wednesday there were economic considerations in his decision to end the war with Iran. ABC national security analyst Mick Mulroy says of the deal,
2: this is a big win for the Iranian regime. They get immediate funding up front. That's going to take away most of the pressure on their regime. They actually haven't agreed to turn over the strait, only to allow it to come to pre-war levels. So they have a gain from the war financially and long-term strategically, as this has proven to be a major leverage point for the Iranian regime.
1: This is ABC News. Ukraine overnight launched a major new attack on Russia.
3: Ukraine hit Russia with one of the largest drone attacks of the year. That's according to the Russian Ministry of Defense. A wave of Ukrainian drones hit a major oil refinery there for the second time this week. Russia says its air defenses intercepted more than 500 drones across the country overnight, but debris still managed to hit the refinery. President Zelensky called this a fully justified attack after Russia unleashed ballistic missiles on Kyiv this week. He said this morning, if Ukraine burns, Moscow burns. James Longman, ABC News in London.
1: In New York, the defense team for Luigi Mangione is going to employ a new strategy. They are going to claim a psychiatric defense, saying that he was under a psychiatric episode. He's charged with killing the CEO of United Healthcare, Brian Thompson, in 2024. If the defense is successful, it means that Mangione, who also faces federal charges, could be sent for treatment instead of prison. I'm Brian Clark, ABC News.
4: From ABC News and Good Morning America, I'm Lori Bergamotto. Today's Brightly Moment is brought to you by Macy's. This Father's Day, we look back at one inspiring father and son duo.
5: Brought the idea to my dad to ride across the U.S.
6: Heck yeah. It's like a bucket list thing.
4: The pair started their 3,000-mile bike ride in Pacific City, Oregon, documenting the highlights of their days.
7: I are biking across the United States on this rough road on this beautiful day.
4: After 42 days on the road, biking up to 80 miles a day, both father and son found something even greater than the joy of adventure.
5: I feel like I know who my dad is better after this trip.
6: It was really amazing, and just to see the man he's turned into was real special.
4: Both dad and son agree the best part of the experience was being together. This Brightly Moment has been brought to you by Macy's. This Father's Day, let Macy's be your guide to giving.
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8: I'm Tom Snape in the WRBI newsroom. Dearborn County Emergency Management is assessing damage and working to restore services after overnight severe weather resulted in at least one person suffering injuries. That person declined medical treatment. Radar indicated tornadoes prompted tornado warnings early this morning for Ripley, Franklin, Decatur, and Dearborn counties. Emergency officials in Dearborn County believe the storm resulted in a tornado touchdown in the southern part of the county, but officials say a formal determination is pending. The National Weather Service will conduct storm damage surveys to determine the extent and nature of the storm's impact. Southeastern Indiana residents who sustained storm damage are encouraged to report it to their county emergency management agency. Tom DeBon with Duke Energy presented a memorandum of understanding to Decatur County commissioners this week for the power utility to use the county fairgrounds in case of an emergency event. Commissioners say they want their attorney to review the memo and will discuss it further and possibly vote on it at their next meeting on July 6th. Jamie Rossfeld has been recommended to be the next principal at East Central High School effective July 1st, pending approval at a special Sunman Dearborn School Board meeting next Thursday. Rossfeld currently serves as assistant principal at East Central High School. She'll succeed Tom Black, who served as principal since 2018. Black's hiring as Batesville Middle School principal was approved by the Batesville School Board yesterday. The South Dearborn School Corporation has named its new administrative team at South Dearborn Middle School. Grant Shearing is the new principal, and Daniel Fix has been appointed assistant principal. Shearing served as the middle school assistant principal for the past 3.5 years. Fix is a South Ripley High School graduate. He spent the past 11 years at Milan Community Schools, where he taught elementary swimming and physical education, as well as middle school health and phys ed. Outside the classroom, he coached track and field, swimming, and soccer. We have a follow-up to a story we told you about yesterday. A local school superintendent was present at Tuesday's announcement that Indiana received approval from the U.S. Department of Education of its returning education to the state's waiver.
9: Of course, Indiana Secretary of Education Katie Jenner was on hand and had done a ton of work on getting this federal waiver approved. Governor Mike Braun was there as well.
8: That is South Ripley School Superintendent Rob Moorhead, who was there in his role as former president of the Indiana Association of Public School Superintendents.
9: We got to talk to Governor Braun after.

0: Edwards and Secretary Jenner. We got some photos with them, and it was just a great day to celebrate successful things that are happening in Indiana schools.
1: The waiver allows the Indiana Department of Education to combine five federal funding streams into one. It will also streamline some of the grant dollars received through the TIDAL program. I'm Tom Snape with news on 103.9 WRBI. 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
2: Corn, soybeans, and cattle are lower. Hogs are mixed. I'm Kellen Havikin with a Brownfield Commodity Market Update. You were made for farming, so was Stein. At Stein Seed Company, they have decades of dedicated research to developing seed that allows you to farm the way you want to farm. Stein has yield. Soybeans are lower on fund and technical selling. The USDA reported sales of soybeans to China and unknown destinations for the current marketing year. July soybeans are 7.25 lower at 11.24¾. Corn is lower on fund and technical selling, and the market continues to monitor crop development weather. July corn is 4.25 lower at 4.16¾. Live and feeder cattle are lower, position scoring ahead of this afternoon's cattle on feed report. August live cattle down 82 at 248.80. August feeder cattle are down 85 at 366.57. Lean hogs are mixed on spread trade with ongoing demand uncertainties. July is down 7 cents at 94.57. I'm Kellen Havikin for Brownfield.
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4: I'm WRBI meteorologist Paul Trombley with Southeastern Indiana's most reliable forecast. Slight chance for showers this afternoon. Otherwise, a mix of clouds and sun. Daytime highs approaching 79. Winds out of the west, 8 to 15 miles per hour. Partly cloudy skies again tonight. Lows dip down to about 57. Tomorrow, high of 77. Seasonal temperatures Saturday and Sunday with highs from the upper 70s to the low 80s. Thunderstorms possible both days. Right now, it's 74 degrees.
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3: I'm WRBI meteorologist Paul Frombly with southeastern Indiana's most reliable forecast. Sunshine mixed with clouds at times this afternoon with a slight chance of rain showers. Highs level off around 79, west winds 8 to 15 miles per hour. Partly cloudy skies again tonight, 57. Right now, 74.
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1: 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It's an artist who hates mowing. That's Kane Brown with Heaven. It's Katie Kinker, and it is prime time for mowing. And according to Kane Brown, he hates it. He actually hates it so much that he's installed AstroTurf in his backyard. I am the complete opposite. I love to mow, especially if it is on a zero-turn mower. I could mow for hours. It is so relaxing to me. Stay tuned. 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
6: I'm WRBI meteorologist Paul Frombly with Southeastern Indiana's most reliable forecast. Sunshine mixed with clouds at times this afternoon with a slight chance of rain showers. Highs level off around 79, west winds 8 to 15 miles per hour. Partly cloudy skies again tonight, 57. Right now, 74.
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1: ABC News, I'm Brian Clark. The Supreme Court unanimously ruled today that a law banning gun ownership from any person who uses drugs illegally violates the Second Amendment. ABC's Devin Dwyer covers the court.
2: The decision does set new limits on how the federal government can go after gun owners simply for having a history of drug use, and it was especially welcomed by millions of American cannabis users who have had to disarm or risk up to 15 years behind bars.
1: Vice President J.D. Vance briefing reporters on the memorandum of understanding the U.S. signed with Iran to end the fighting. It's reopened the Strait of Hormuz. The deal has faced criticism from some Republicans and many Democrats. Heavy rain creating dangerous conditions along the Gulf Coast. A flash flood emergency has been issued for Picayune, Mississippi, where 3 to 5 inches of rain have fallen, and another 3 to 6 inches of rain are possible today. This is ABC News. Defense Secretary Pete Hegseth criticized U.S.-European allies for what they did during these strikes on Iran.
3: These allies, they put America's sons and daughters, our sons and daughters, at risk by denying them the predictable access, basing, and overflight that never should have been in question at all.
1: He says as a result, the U.S. will review its force posture in Europe. Home security appears to show an explosion in the sky minutes before a small plane crash in Laredo, Texas.
4: A dashboard camera in a car traveling in the opposite direction shows the plane owned by charter company NetJets sliding down the highway, taking out light poles before breaking into at least two pieces. ABC News contributor, retired Colonel Steve Ganyard.
5: The airplane was fully controllable all the way to impact, so the question will

0: Why were those engines not producing enough thrust?
1: The two pilots and three of the passengers were hospitalized in stable condition. Joshua Bayer, the founder of an Austin company that supports tech startups, was killed.
2: I'm Brian Clark, ABC News.
3: Hello, I'm Ozempic.
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8: I'm Tom Snape in the WRBI newsroom. National Weather Service survey teams were expected in parts of southeastern Indiana after strong storms moved across the area overnight, leaving behind damage and prompting tornado, severe thunderstorm, and flood warnings. The teams are working with local officials to collect information and assess damage. Emergency management officials in Dearborn County believe a tornado touched down in the southern part of the county, where one person was injured but refused medical treatment. Several homes along Drewersburg Road in eastern Franklin County were heavily damaged by the early morning storms. Tom DeBond with Duke Energy presented a memorandum of understanding to Decatur County commissioners this week for the power utility to use the county fairgrounds in case of an emergency event. Commissioners say they want their legal counsel to look over the memo and will discuss it further and possibly vote on it at their July 6th meeting. Jamie Rossfeld has been recommended to become the next principal at East Central High School effective July 1st, pending approval at a special Sunman-Dearborn School Board meeting next Thursday. Rossfeld currently serves as assistant principal at East Central High School and brings more than 25 years of experience in education to the role. She'll succeed Tom Black, whose hiring as Batesville Middle School principal was approved at yesterday's Batesville Community School Board meeting. The South Dearborn Community School Corporation has picked its new administrative team at South Dearborn Middle School. Grant Shearing is the new principal, and Daniel Fix has been appointed assistant principal. Shearing served as the middle school assistant principal for the past 3.5 years. Fix, who is a South Ripley High School graduate, spent the past 11 years at Milan Community Schools, where he taught elementary swimming and physical education, as well as middle school health and phys ed. Outside the classroom, he coached track and field, swimming, and soccer. We have a follow-up to a story we told you about yesterday. South Ripley Superintendent Rob Moorhead was present at Tuesday's announcement that Indiana received approval from the U.S. Department of Education of its returning education to the state's waiver.
9: Of course, Indiana Secretary of Education Katie Jenner was on hand and had done a ton of work on getting this federal waiver approved. Governor Mike Braun was there as well.
8: Moorhead was attending in his role as former president of the Indiana Association of Public School Superintendents. The waiver allows the Indiana Department of Education to combine 5 federal funding streams into one. It will also streamline some of the grant dollars received through the TIDAL program. The Ripley County Community Foundation wrapped up another successful Ripley County Film Fest last Saturday, capping a week of screenings at the Dam Theater in Osgood and the Gibson Theater in Batesville. The event drew filmmakers and audiences from across Indiana and neighboring states for 13 original short films, Hollywood features, and a grand finale award ceremony that stretched late into the evening. Balloons, directed by Isaiah Henderson, took home the top 2 prizes of the night, Best Overall Film and the People's Choice Award, the latter decided by audience votes throughout the week. I'm Tom Snape with news on 103.9 WRBI. 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
1: With a check of WRBI Sports, I'm Tom Snape. Batesville senior golfer John Moody won the Fred A. Kiesling Mental Attitude Award at the IHSAA State Finals in Carmel. The award is presented by the IHSAA Executive Committee to one senior who best demonstrates excellence in mental attitude, scholarship, leadership, and athletic ability during their high school career. Moody is only the fourth athlete in Batesville school history to receive this honor. Bulldog classmate Ava South won the same award last fall during the girls' golf state finals. On the course, Moody shot a 77 on the first day and fired a 76 on day two. He finished tied for 31st with a two-day total, 9 over par 153. The New York Mets hammered the Reds 9-1 in the series finale in downtown Cincinnati, heard yesterday on WRBI. New York plated 3 runs in the third inning and blew the game open with a 4-run fifth before tacking on 2 more runs in the eighth inning. Nick Lodolo started and went 4 2/3 innings, giving up 7 earned runs on 11 hits with 2 walks and 2 strikeouts. He took the loss and is now 2-2. The Reds have the day off before starting a 3-game series in the Bronx tomorrow night against the New York Yankees. Airtime is 6:35 on 103.9 FM. The Indiana Fever take on the Atlanta Dream in WNBA action tonight in downtown Indianapolis. The Fever are 9-5 and have won 4 straight. Tip-off is at 7:30. Meanwhile, the WNBA will expand its regular season schedule from the current 44 games to 50 contests beginning with the 2027 season. The league says additional details about the 27 schedule will be announced at a later date. Tom Snape, WRBI Sports.
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1: Funeral services for 78-year-old Lillian Doris Reese Merida of Milan will be held Friday at 3 p.m. at Lawls Carmore Funeral Home in Milan. Visitation will be Friday from noon until time of service. She is survived by her husband, Calvin, 3 sons, 1 daughter, 16 grandchildren, 25 great-grandchildren, and 2 sisters. Burial will be in Hogan Hill Cemetery. Memorial contributions may be made to Dearborn Baptist Church. Those were funeral arrangements for Lillian Merida. Funeral arrangements for 65-year-old Thomas Matthew Creighton of Versailles are being handled by Myers Funeral Home in Batesville. He is survived by his wife, Patricia, 5 sons, 2 brothers, and 2 sisters. Those were funeral arrangements for Tom Creighton. Funeral mass for 70-year-old Stephen Anthony Flume of Brookville will be held Monday at 10:30 a.m. at St. Michael the Archangel Catholic Church in Brookville. Visitation will be Sunday from 4 to 7 p.m. at Phillips and Myers Funeral Home in Brookville. He is survived by his wife, Diane, 2 children, 4 grandchildren, 3 great-grandchildren, and 2 sisters. Burial will be in St. Michael Catholic Cemetery in Brookville. Memorial contributions may be made to Franklin County Cancer Assistance Now. Those were funeral arrangements for Steve Flume. Funeral services for 100-year-old Donald Claude Mack McKinney of Greensburg will be held Tuesday at 1 p.m. at Gill and Howe Funeral Home in Greensburg. Visitation will be Tuesday from noon until time of service. He is survived by 1 son, 5 grandchildren, and 6 great-grandchildren. Burial will be in South Park Cemetery. Memorial contributions may be made to Our Hospice of Decatur County. Those were funeral arrangements for Don McKinney.
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3: 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This is the Market Report. Futures prices are lower on the Chicago Board of Trade today. July corn trading at 416 and a quarter, down 4 3/4. December at 443 and a half, down 5 1/4. July soybeans, 1121 and 3/4, down 10 1/4. November at 1142 and a quarter, down 7. And July wheat at 602 and a half, down 10 1/4. 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July, 1142. New crop, 1109. Corn for June delivery, 428. July, 438. And new crop, 417. I'd like to thank you for listening on behalf of Consolidated Grain and Barge, and have a safe afternoon.
4: A slow start around Fort Wayne. This is Hoosier Ag Today News. I'm Ian DeEubank. It has been another year of varying results planting crops just in the northeast quarter of Indiana. But it is complete now, except for areas being replanted. Channel Seed sales agronomist Chris Brazel covers that part of the state.
5: Especially as you get east of Fort Wayne, over there in the eastern side of Allen County, those guys are still getting stuff up in really early stages, whereas some of the drier areas, you know, more to the north, those guys have got corn that's above the knee, and we're well into side dress season there. So a little bit of variation across the area, but I would say,

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1: 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I'm Andy Eubank. Hoosier Ag Today, Indiana's Farm Network.
2: I'm WRBI meteorologist Paul Trombley with Southeastern Indiana's most reliable forecast. Sunshine mixed with clouds at times this afternoon, with a slight chance of rain showers. High temperatures reach up to 79. Winds out of the west, 8 to 15 miles per hour. Tonight, lows dip down to about 57. High of 77 tomorrow, sunny skies. Temperatures near average Saturday and Sunday, with highs from the upper 70s to the low 80s. Thunderstorms possible both days. Currently, 73.
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4: I'm WRBI meteorologist Paul Trombley with Southeastern Indiana's most reliable forecast. Slight chance of rain showers this afternoon. Otherwise, sunshine mixed with clouds at times. Daytime highs approaching 79. Winds out of the west, 8 to 15 miles per hour. Partly cloudy skies again tonight. Lows level off around 57. Currently 73.
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103.9 WRBI Jordan Davis, Turn This Truck Around. It's Katie Kinker, and you can find Rosie Red and Wynn every week of the Cincinnati Red.

0: Swung on, crushed. High, deep, left field. There it goes. A three-run go-ahead blast for A. Eugenio Suarez.
1: They're waving around Friedel. Up throwing Anthony. Throw to the plate, not in time. And the Reds walk it off at 11, 6-5.
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0: Country 103.9 WRBI. It's an artist who has a go-to karaoke song. That's Luke Combs with Be By You. It's Katie Kinker, so happy to be with you on this Thursday afternoon. And Luke Combs says his go-to karaoke song is Man, I Feel Like a Woman by Shania Twain. Man, I love that song. I think it is such a good song. It's an even better karaoke song, but I would have to say my go-to karaoke song would be It's 5 O'Clock Somewhere. I love that song too. Stay tuned. Vincent Mason is coming your way.
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2: ABC News, I'm Michelle Franzen. President Trump in a social media post says the memo of understanding with Iran has oil flowing again and vowed that Iran will never have a nuclear weapon. Vice President J.D. Vance at a briefing pushing back on criticism. Iran gets to sell oil and possibly receive access to billions in frozen funds.
3: You know, I've seen skeptics of the deal. People say the Iranians will never change their behavior. Well, maybe that's true. And if so, they don't get any of the benefits of the bargain. But isn't it worth trying?
2: The Supreme Court today ruling a Texas man who admitted to using marijuana and was charged with unlawful possession of a gun was unconstitutional. Justice Neil Gorsuch, who wrote the opinion, said it's a narrow decision and does not end the government's power to take guns away from drug users. In Chicago this hour, the dedication ceremony underway for the Obama Presidential Center. That center opens to the public tomorrow. And in New York Knicks fans are celebrating the NBA champions with a ticker tape parade, the team's first title in more than 50 years. This is ABC News.
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0: Country 103.9 WRBI. That's Tyler Hubbard with Dancing in the Country. It's Katie Kinker with you on this Thursday. And coming up Saturday morning from 6 to 8, Weekend in the Country will be on WRBI. On this week's edition of Weekend in the Country, Craig Orndorff will feature the top songs in the land from this very weekend back in 1983. This edition of Weekend in the Country is brought to you in part by Bessler's Trackside Auto Depot. Dustin Lynch is coming your way just after a look at the weather on Country 103.9 WRBI.
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3: I'm WRBI meteorologist Paul Trombley with Southeastern Indiana's most reliable forecast. Slight chance of rain showers this afternoon. Otherwise, cloudy skies with a few peaks of sun. Daytime highs approaching 79. Winds out of the west, 8 to 15 miles per hour. Partly cloudy skies tonight. Lows level off around 57. Right now, 75.
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1: ABC News, I'm Michelle Franzen. President Trump in a social media post says the memo of understanding with Iran has oil flowing again and vowed that Iran will never have a nuclear weapon. Vice President J.D. Vance at a briefing pushing back on criticism Iran gets to sell oil and possibly receive access to billions in frozen funds.
2: You know, I've seen skeptics of the deal. People say the Iranians will never change their behavior. Well, maybe that's true. And if so, they don't get any of the benefits of the bargain. But isn't it worth trying?
1: The Supreme Court today ruling a Texas man who admitted to using marijuana and was charged with unlawful possession of a gun was unconstitutional. Justice Neil Gorsuch, who wrote the opinion, said it's a narrow decision and does not end the government's power to take guns away from drug users. In Chicago this hour, the dedication ceremony underway for the Obama Presidential Center. That center opens to the public tomorrow. And in New York Knicks fans are celebrating the NBA champions with a ticker tape parade, the team's first title in more than 50 years. This is ABC News. The English men's national soccer team opened its 2026 World Cup play with a 4-2 victory over Croatia at Dallas Stadium yesterday. It's what happened, though, before the match that got the attention of police.
3: The Londoner pub in Dallas has become the favorite gathering spot for English fans to watch the matches played in nearby Arlington. Before the Three Lions played Croatia, Dallas police were called when the Brits got too rowdy. The England fans reportedly drank 5,000 beers at the Londoner, draining the taps, tipping over tables, but spending more than $40,000 before they were kicked out. Jim Ryan, ABC News in Dallas-Fort Worth.
1: An ancient tree in Sherwood Forest, which, according to legend, sheltered Robin Hood, has died. That tree, estimated to be 1,200 years old. Conservationists say it did not die of old age. Instead, they say the tree died likely due to climate change, as well as the number of tourists visiting, which affected the soil. Michelle Franz on ABC News.
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1: I'm Tom Snape in the WRBI newsroom. Survey teams from the National Weather Service were expected to visit parts of southeastern Indiana after strong storms moved across the area overnight. Emergency management officials in Dearborn County believe a tornado touched down in the southern part of the county, where one person was hurt but refused medical treatment. Several homes along Drewersburg Road in eastern Franklin County were heavily damaged by the storms. Decatur County Commissioners heard this week from Tom DeBond with Duke Energy, who presented a memorandum of understanding for the electric utility to use the county fairgrounds in case of an emergency event. Commissioners say they want their attorney to review the memo and plan to discuss it further and possibly vote on it at their next meeting. Jamie Rossfeld has been recommended to become East Central High School's next principal effective July 1st, pending approval at a special Sunman-Dearborn School Board meeting a week from today. Rossfeld currently serves as assistant principal at East Central and brings more than 25 years of experience in education to the role. She'll succeed Tom Black, whose hiring as Batesville Middle School principal was approved yesterday by the Batesville Community School Board. Also naming new administrators are South Dearborn Schools. Grant Shearing is the new middle school principal. He'll be joined on the SDMS administrative team by new assistant principal Daniel Fix. Shearing served as the middle school assistant principal for the past 3.5 years. Fix is a South Ripley grad and spent the past 11 years at Milan Community Schools, where he taught elementary swimming and physical education, as well as middle school health and phys ed. Outside the classroom, Fix coached track and field, swimming, and soccer. We have more on a story from yesterday. South Ripley Superintendent Rob Moorhead attended Tuesday's announcement that the U.S. Department of Education granted approval of Indiana's Returning Education to the States waiver. Also on hand were Governor Mike Braun and Indiana Secretary of Education, Dr. Katie Jenner.
2: We got to talk to Governor Braun afterwards and Secretary Jenner. We got some photos with them, and it was just a great day to celebrate successful things that are happening in Indiana schools.
1: Moorhead was there in his role as former president of the Indiana Association of Public School Superintendents. The waiver allows the Indiana Department of Education to combine 5 federal funding streams into one. It will also streamline some of the grant dollars received through the title program. The Ripley County Community Foundation said cut and print on another successful Ripley County Film Fest last Saturday. It capped a week of screenings at the Dam Theater in Osgood and the Gibson Theater in Batesville. The event drew filmmakers and audiences from across Indiana and neighboring states for 13 original short films, Hollywood features, and a grand finale award ceremony that stretched late into the evening. I'm Tom Snape with news on 103.9 WRBI. 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
3: I'm WRBI meteorologist Paul Trombley with Southeastern Indiana's most reliable forecast. Slight chance of rain showers this afternoon. Otherwise, cloudy skies with a few peaks of sun. Daytime highs approaching 79. West winds 8 to 15 miles per hour. Lows level off around 57 tonight. Partly cloudy skies. Sunny skies tomorrow. High of 77. Slight chance for storms Saturday and Sunday. Upper 70s Saturday. Low 80s by Sunday. Right now, 75.
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Hi everyone, I'm Craig Orndorff. On the next Weekend in the Country, we head back to June of 1983, when President Reagan called the Soviets the evil empire. Larry Nelson won the U.S. Open, and America got its first female astronaut. And making the hit records that week were Ronnie Millsap, Alabama, Barbara Mandrell, Gene Watson, and Eddie

Abbott. We'll have them and more on the next Weekend in the Country. Saturday morning at 6, brought to you by Dunlap Supply, Conradi Insurance, and Bessler's Trackside Auto Depot on Country 103.9 WRBI.

0: 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It's an artist who is headed to the UK this fall. That's Cody Johnson with The Fall. It's Katie Kinker with you on this Thursday afternoon. And Cody Johnson is headed overseas this fall for shows in the UK and Ireland. Parker McCollum and Emily Ann Roberts will serve as support for the shows. I've seen Cody Johnson in concert probably about 2 or 3 years ago now. He is so good, I would totally go back to see him. I won't be traveling to the UK or Ireland for his shows, but once he comes back to the US, I will try to find a show. Brothers Osborne is coming your way on WRBI.
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4: I'm WRBI meteorologist Paul Trobley with southeastern Indiana's most reliable forecast. Slight chance of rain showers this afternoon. Otherwise, cloudy skies with a few peaks of sun. Daytime highs approaching 79. Winds out of the west, 8 to 15 miles per hour. Partly cloudy skies tonight. Lows level off around 57. Right now, 75.
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Thanks the Lord for another day. 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
1: 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It's Katie Kinker, and looking at our community calendar, the First Baptist Church in Greensburg will be hosting a Triumphant Quartet concert tomorrow from 6 to 7:30 p.m. You can come worship with the church and enjoy a night full of faith. 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
3: ABC News, I'm Michelle Franzen. The Trump administration defending the memo of understanding signed between the U.S. and Iran.
4: Pushing back against critics of the deal, whom he cast as wanting the war to continue, the vice president said he didn't know if Iran can be trusted to change its behavior.
5: But isn't it worth trying?
4: The memorandum of understanding has the U.S. waiving sanctions and dropping its blockade to allow Iran to immediately sell its oil. Still, J.D. Vance insists the U.S. has Iran in an economic chokehold. While Iran's broader malign activities are not specifically mentioned in the MOU, Vance indicated the U.S. might strike Iran again if it begins funding terrorism. Stephen Portnoy, ABC News, The White House.
3: Gulf Coast states still under the threat of flooding from Tropical Storm Arthur. It's delivered up to a half a foot of rain per hour in some areas. In England, police say a three-year-old boy was thrown into a zoo crocodile enclosure at a wildlife park about an hour outside London. Police say a man has been arrested. The boy rushed to the hospital with serious injuries. This is ABC News.
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1: 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Beer's on me. It's Katie Kinker, so happy to be with you on this Thursday afternoon. And today is International Sushi Day, so I'm going to tell you a sushi joke for the joke of the day, and here it is. What's a straight A student's favorite type of sushi? The honor roll. I thought that one was so good. I love sushi. It honestly sounds so good right now. Kane Brown is coming up just after a look at the weather on Country 103.9 WRBI.
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4: I'm WRBI meteorologist Paul Trombley with Southeastern Indiana's most reliable forecast. Slight chance for showers this afternoon. Otherwise, cloudy skies with a few peaks of sun. Daytime highs approaching 79. Winds out of the west, 8 to 15 miles per hour. Partly cloudy skies tonight. Lows level off around 57. Currently 76.
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1: ABC News, I'm Michelle Franzen. The Trump administration defending the memo of understanding signed between the U.S. and Iran.
2: Pushing back against critics of the deal, whom he cast as wanting the war to continue, the vice president said he didn't know if Iran can be trusted to change its behavior.
3: But isn't it worth trying?
2: The memorandum of understanding has the U.S. waiving sanctions and dropping its blockade to allow Iran to immediately sell its oil. Still, J.D. Vance insists the U.S. has Iran in an economic chokehold. While Iran's broader malign activities are not specifically mentioned in the MOU, Vance indicated the U.S. might strike Iran again if it begins funding terrorism. Stephen Portnoy, ABC News, The White House.
1: Gulf Coast states still under the threat of flooding from Tropical Storm Arthur. It's delivered up to a half a foot of rain per hour in some areas. In England, police say a three-year-old boy was thrown into a zoo crocodile enclosure at a wildlife park about an hour outside London. Police say a man has been arrested. The boy rushed to the hospital with serious injuries. This is ABC News. In Lower Manhattan, a parade for the ages celebrating the New York Knicks NBA championship win. It's been 53 years since the Knicks held the title. Crowds turning out early for the ticker tape parade where security was tight. ABC's Aaron Katursky along the parade route early on, too, as people tried to get a spot to cheer on their team.
4: The vibe down here is simply joyous. Nobody wants to miss this. We saw crowds of people crammed into the subway, streaming across on foot.

0: along the Brooklyn Bridge. Nobody wants to miss a celebration of these New York Knicks.
1: The head of the Apple warning purchasing their products can soon cost a little bit more.
2: CEO Tim Cook says customers should expect price hikes, telling the Wall Street Journal they're unavoidable. Cook did not say when the increases will take place or on which products they'll affect, but he did tell the Journal the upcoming price hikes are being caused by an ongoing shortage of memory and storage chips.
1: ABC's Sophie Flay, Michelle Franz, and ABC News.
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7: I'm Tom Snape in the WRBI newsroom. National Weather Service survey teams were expected in parts of southeastern Indiana after strong storms moved across the area overnight, leaving behind damage and prompting tornado, severe thunderstorm, and flood warnings. The teams are working with local officials to collect information and assess damage. Emergency management officials in Dearborn County believe a tornado touched down in the southern part of the county, where one person was injured but refused medical treatment. Several homes along Drewersburg Road in eastern Franklin County were heavily damaged by the early morning storms. Tom DeBond with Duke Energy presented a memorandum of understanding to Decatur County commissioners this week for the power utility to use the county fairgrounds in case of an emergency event. Commissioners say they want their legal counsel to look over the memo and will discuss it further and possibly vote on it at their July 6th meeting. Jamie Rossfeld has been recommended to become the next principal at East Central High School effective July 1st, pending approval at a special Sunman Dearborn School Board meeting next Thursday. Rossfeld currently serves as assistant principal at East Central High School and brings more than 25 years of experience in education to the role. She'll succeed Tom Black, whose hiring as Batesville Middle School principal was approved at yesterday's Batesville Community School Board meeting. The South Dearborn Community School Corporation has picked its new administrative team at South Dearborn Middle School. Grant Shearing is the new principal, and Daniel Fix has been appointed assistant principal. Shearing served as the middle school assistant principal for the past 3.5 years. Fix, who is a South Ripley High School graduate, spent the past 11 years at Milan Community Schools, where he taught elementary swimming and physical education, as well as middle school health and phys ed. Outside the classroom, he coached track and field, swimming, and soccer. We have a follow-up to a story we told you about yesterday. South Ripley Superintendent Rob Moorhead was present at Tuesday's announcement that Indiana received approval from the U.S. Department of Education of its returning education to the state's waiver.
8: Of course, Indiana Secretary of Education Katie Jenner was on hand and had done a ton of work on getting this federal waiver approved. Governor Mike Braun was there as well.
7: Moorhead was attending in his role as former president of the Indiana Association of Public School Superintendents. The waiver allows the Indiana Department of Education to combine 5 federal funding streams into one. It will also streamline some of the grant dollars received through the TIDAL program. The Ripley County Community Foundation wrapped up another successful Ripley County Film Fest last Saturday, capping a week of screenings at the Dam Theater in Osgood and the Gibson Theater in Batesville. The event drew filmmakers and audiences from across Indiana and neighboring states for 13 original short films, Hollywood features, and a grand finale awards ceremony that stretched late into the evening. Balloons, directed by Isaiah Henderson, took home the top 2 prizes of the night, Best Overall Film and the People's Choice Award, the latter decided by audience votes throughout the week. I'm Tom Snape with news on 103.9 WRBI. 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
9: I'm WRBI meteorologist Paul Frombly with Southeastern Indiana's most reliable forecast.

0: mainly cloudy this afternoon with a slight chance for showers. High of 79. Winds out of the west, 8 to 15 miles per hour. Partly cloudy skies tonight. Lows dip down to about 57. Mainly sunny skies tomorrow. Highs around 77. Slight chance for storms Saturday and Sunday. Upper 70s Saturday, low 80s by Sunday. Currently 76.
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4: I'm WRBI meteorologist Paul Trombley with Southeastern Indiana's most reliable forecast. Slight chance for showers this afternoon. Otherwise, cloudy skies with a few peaks of sun. Daytime highs approaching 79. Winds out of the west, 8 to 15 miles per hour. Partly cloudy skies tonight. Lows level off around 57. Currently 76.
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2: ABC News, I'm Michelle Franzen. In Chicago, former President Obama addressing the crowd at the dedication ceremony of the Obama Presidential Center, saying the open space and presidential museum marks history and also hits home for him, where he met his wife, Michelle, in the city and launched his career in politics.
3: It's an expression of thanks, an acknowledgement that so much of what I hold most dear, I owe to the people of this city and the people of these surrounding neighborhoods.
2: The center opens to the public tomorrow. The U.S. lifting its portion of the blockade in the Strait of Hormuz, and ship traffic starting to pick up following the memo of understanding signed by the U.S. and Iran. The terms include resuming talks on Iran's nuclear program, easing sanctions, and freeing up frozen Iranian funds, the U.S. says, if Iran keeps to the deal. In New York, the New York Knicks treated to a ticker tape parade today after becoming the NBA champs, fans turning out along the Canyon of Heroes. This is ABC News.
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0: 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It's Katie Kinker, and the Cincinnati Reds will be back on the air tomorrow night when they take on the New York Yankees. The airtime for that game is scheduled for 6:35, and you can head on over to WRBIRadio.com to see our full sports schedule. Again, that game will be on the air at 6:35 tomorrow night. Well, it looks like that'll do me for the day. I hope you enjoy the rest of your afternoon and your evening, and stay tuned because Riley Green is coming up on Country 103.9 WRBI.
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2: I'm WRBI meteorologist Paul Trombley with Southeastern Indiana's most reliable forecast. Slight chance for showers this afternoon. Otherwise, cloudy skies with a few peaks of sun. Daytime highs approaching 79. Winds out of the west, 8 to 15 miles per hour. Partly cloudy skies tonight. Lows level off around 57. Currently 76.
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1: ABC News, I'm Michelle Franzen. In Chicago, former President Obama addressing the crowd at the dedication ceremony of the Obama Presidential Center, saying the open space and presidential museum marks history and also hits home for him, where he met his wife, Michelle, in the city and launched his career in politics.
2: It's an expression of thanks, an acknowledgement that so much of what I hold most dear, I owe to the people of this city, and the people of these surrounding neighborhoods.
1: The center opens to the public tomorrow. The U.S. lifting its portion of the blockade in the Strait of Hormuz, and ship traffic starting to pick up following the memo of understanding signed by the U.S. and Iran. The terms include resuming talks on Iran's nuclear program, easing sanctions, and freeing up frozen Iranian funds, the U.S. says, if Iran keeps to the deal. In New York, the New York Knicks treated to a ticker tape parade today after becoming the NBA champs, fans turning out along the Canyon of Heroes. This is ABC News. In California, a Raisin Company heir now facing hate crime charges.
3: Bruce Lyon is a 64-year-old heir to Lyon Raisins, one of the world's largest raisin companies. He's now charged by L.A. County's district attorney with a felony hate crime count for allegedly threatening to kill a rabbi neighbor at his home in Pacific Palisades. He was arrested after allegedly making repeated anti-Semitic and racist remarks toward the rabbi. In a statement, Lyon Raisins, based in Fresno, says the alleged conduct does not reflect the values of Lyon Raisins. Alex Stone, ABC News, Los Angeles.
1: World Cup play underway in several U.S. cities. Ticket scams are not the only thing fans need to worry about.
4: In the run-up to the FIFA Championship, Customs and Border Protection agents say they seized $6 million in fake jerseys, toys, soccer balls, sunglasses, and a host of other products labeled as official FIFA gear. That's only at the Port of Houston.
1: ABC's Jim Ryan, CBP, says the counterfeits are coming from China. Michelle Franzen, ABC News.
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2: I'm Tom Snape in the WRBI newsroom. Survey teams from the National Weather Service were expected to visit parts of southeastern Indiana after strong storms moved across the area overnight. Emergency management officials in Dearborn County believe a tornado touched down in the southern part of the county, where one person was hurt but refused medical treatment. Several homes along Drewersburg Road in eastern Franklin County were heavily damaged by the storms. Decatur County Commissioners heard this week from Tom DeBond with Duke Energy, who presented a memorandum of understanding for the electric utility to use the county fairgrounds in case of an emergency event. Commissioners say they went to their attorney to review the memo and plan to discuss it further and possibly vote on it at their next meeting. Jamie Rossfeld has been recommended to become East Central High School's next principal effective July 1st, pending approval at a special Sunman-Dearborn School Board meeting a week from today. Rossfeld currently serves as assistant principal at East Central and brings more than 25 years of experience in education to the role. She'll succeed Tom Black, whose hiring as Batesville Middle School principal was approved yesterday by the Batesville Community School Board. Also naming new administrators are South Dearborn schools. Grant Shearing is the new middle school principal. He'll be joined on the SDMS administrative team by new assistant principal Daniel Fix. Shearing served as the middle school assistant principal for the past 3.5 years. Fix is a South Ripley grad and spent the past 11 years at Milan Community Schools, where he taught elementary swimming and physical education, as well as middle school health and phys ed. Outside the classroom, Fix coached track and field, swimming, and soccer. We have more on a story from yesterday. South Ripley Superintendent Rob Moorhead attended Tuesday's announcement that the U.S. Department of Education granted approval of Indiana's Returning Education to the States waiver. Also on hand were Governor Mike Braun and Indiana Secretary of Education, Dr. Katie Jenner.
3: We got to talk to Governor Braun afterwards and Secretary Jenner. We got some photos with them, and it was just a great day to celebrate successful things that are happening in Indiana schools.
2: Moorhead was there in his role as former president of the Indiana Association of Public School Superintendents. The waiver allows the Indiana Department of Education to combine 5 federal funding streams into one. It will also streamline some of the grant dollars received through the title program. The Ripley County Community Foundation said cut and print on another successful Ripley County Film Fest last Saturday. It capped a week of screenings at the Dam Theater in Osgood and the Gibson Theater in Batesville. The event drew filmmakers and audiences from across Indiana and neighboring states for 13 original short films, Hollywood features, and a grand finale award ceremony that stretched late into the evening. I'm Tom Snape with news on 103.9 WRBI. 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
2: With a check of WRBI Sports, I'm Tom Snape. Gene Cooney has stepped down as Batesville High School varsity softball coach. Cooney's resignation was accepted at yesterday's Batesville School Board meeting. The board also accepted Tyler Burcham's previously announced resignation as varsity baseball coach. The Reds are off today before starting a 3-game series in the Bronx tomorrow night against the New York Yankees. Rhett Lauder is scheduled to start for Cincinnati. He's 3-3 with a 4.06 ERA. Airtime tomorrow night on 103.9 FM is 6:35. The Indiana Fever take on the Atlanta Dream in WNBA action tonight in downtown Indianapolis. The Fever are 9-5 and have won 4 straight. Tip-off is at 7:30. Tom Snape, WRBI Sports.
5: Soybeans, corn, and cattle were lower. Hogs were mixed. I'm Callan Havikin with your Brownfield Commodity Market Update. 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

0: research dedicated to developing seed that allows you to farm the way you want to farm, Stein has yield. Soybeans were lower on fund and technical selling. The USDA reported export sales of soybeans to China and unknown destinations for the upcoming marketing year. The market continues to monitor crop development weather. July soybeans closed 9.25 lower at 11.22¾. August was 8.5 lower at 11.28¼. Corn was mostly lower on fund and technical selling. Export demand's been solid. The USDA reported the sale of corn to Mexico for the 26-27 marketing year, and the market continues to monitor crop development weather. The July contract closed 3.5 lower at 417.5. September was 4.25 lower at 425.25. The wheat complex was mixed on spread trade. Excessive heat in Europe is expected to reduce yields and could tighten global supplies. July Chicago wheat closed 7 cents lower at 605¾. In Minneapolis, July was 4 cents lower at 621. And in Kansas City, July was 8.5 higher at 644. Live and feeder cattle were lower. Position scoring ahead of this afternoon's cattle on feed report and waiting for direct trade. Box beef was lower. August live cattle down 222 at 246.62. October was down 187 at 239.97. August feeder cattle 82 lower at 366.60. September was 97 lower at 364.67. Hogs were mixed on spread trade with ongoing demand uncertainties. Export sales were down significantly and a marketing year low. July lean hogs 37 higher at 95.02. And August was 22 higher at 96.72. I'm Kellen Havikin for Brownfield.
1: I'm WRBI meteorologist Paul Frombly with Southeastern Indiana's most reliable forecast. Lows level off around 57 tonight under partly cloudy skies. Winds out of the northwest around 5 miles per hour. Highs around 77 tomorrow, mainly clear skies. Partly cloudy skies tomorrow night, lows around 58. Seasonal temperatures Saturday and Sunday with highs from the upper 70s to the low 80s. Thunderstorms possible both days. Right now, it's 76 degrees.
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Country 103.9 WRBI, Ella Langley and Choosin' Texas. Thursday, happy Thursday. A good afternoon to you. Rob LaFerry with you. Full time going until 7 o'clock. And good news for all of you. No storms in sight today. Hopefully those of you affected by last night are recovering today and doing so as safely as possible. We got plenty of sunshine and rain chances are going to be lingering, but nothing like what we saw just a few hours ago.

0: 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It's the Quartet, Hardy, Eric Church, Morgan Wallen, Tim McGraw, Country 103.9 WRBI.
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4: I'm WRBI meteorologist Paul Trombley with southeastern Indiana's most reliable forecast. Lows dip down to about 57 tonight under partly cloudy skies, northwesterly winds around 5 miles per hour. Daytime highs approaching 77 tomorrow. Lots of sunshine. Partly cloudy skies tomorrow night. Lows level off around 58. Right now, 75.
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0: Sam Hunt, Body Like a Back Row, Country 103.9 WRBI. Robin with you. It's a Thursday afternoon. Thursday morning saw the Daily Pod airing, and Tom Snape was in today with Jim Drew and Tim Volz about the Every Soul Counts fundraiser on the 4th of July. 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Coming up, a look at national news, then Jordan Davis.
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2: ABC News, I'm Michelle Franzen. The Trump administration is defending the memo of understanding between the U.S. and Iran. It reopens the Strait of Hormuz, but it also allows Iran to sell oil on the free market and rebuild their military. ABC's Britt Clinett has reaction.
3: Now, it also empowers them politically in many ways. They've been able to survive this entire war when there were proclamations at the beginning that regime change was going to happen, that it was viable, and they've proved that that hasn't happened, even though they may have Navy impairments and have been able to have some wins on that front in terms of the U.S.
2: The Supreme Court ruling a Texas man who admitted using marijuana and was charged with unlawful possession of a gun was unconstitutional. Justice Neil Gorsuch wrote the opinion and said it's a narrow decision but doesn't end the government's power to take guns away from drug users. And the threat of life-threatening flooding continues in the Central Gulf and Southeast today. This is ABC News.
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0: Country 103.9 WRBI, Chris Stapleton. You should probably leave. Rob LeFerre getting ready for the 4 o'clock hour. Going to be an interesting lineup at the Los Angeles Memorial Coliseum on the 4th of July. They are going to be a part of an America 250 event. And here's the lineup. Chris Stapleton. Okay. Smashing Pumpkins. Great if you still live in the 90s. And Queen Latifah. Tell me how those three mix together. Chris Stapleton, Smashing Pumpkins, Queen Latifah. Sounds like a bad joke, but could be some good music over in Los Angeles coming up on the 4th of July. Before 4 o'clock, I've got weather for you again. And Luke Bryan, Country 103.9 WRBI.
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1: I'm WRBI meteorologist Paul Trombley with Southeastern Indiana's most reliable forecast. Lows dip down to about 57 tonight under partly cloudy skies, northwesterly winds around 5 miles per hour. Daytime highs approaching 77 tomorrow. Lots of sunshine. Partly cloudy skies tomorrow night. Lows level off around 58. Right now, 75.
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1: ABC News, I'm Michelle Franzen. The Trump administration is defending the memo of understanding between the U.S. and Iran. It reopens the Strait of Hormuz, but it also allows Iran to sell oil on the free market and rebuild their military. ABC's Britt Clinett has reaction.
2: Now, it also empowers them politically in many ways. They've been able to survive this entire war when there were proclamations at the beginning regime change was going to happen, that it was viable, and they've proved that that hasn't happened, even though they may have Navy impairments and have been able to have some wins on that front in terms of the U.S.
1: The Supreme Court ruling a Texas man who admitted using marijuana and was charged with unlawful possession of a gun was unconstitutional. Justice Neil Gorsuch wrote the

0: opinion and said it's a narrow decision but doesn't end the government's power to take guns away from drug users. And the threat of life-threatening flooding continues in the Central Gulf and Southeast today. This is ABC News. World Cup games underway today. Yesterday, the English men's national soccer team opened its 2026 World Cup play with a 4-2 victory over Croatia. But it's what happened before the match that's getting the attention of police.
1: The Londoner pub in Dallas has become the favorite gathering spot for English fans to watch the matches played in nearby Arlington. Before the Three Lions played Croatia, Dallas police were called when the Brits got too rowdy. The England fans reportedly drank 5,000 beers at the Londoner, draining the taps, tipping over tables, but spending more than $40,000 before they were kicked out. Jim Ryan, ABC News in Dallas-Fort Worth.
0: In New York City, also some fun today. Tens of thousands of fans turning out to celebrate the NBA champions, the New York Knicks, cheering along the ticker tape parade, including the Canyon of Heroes. The first time in more than 50 years, the Knicks hold the title. Michelle Franzen, ABC News.
2: As a social influencer, my days can be busy. 4 a.m., I hit the gym. 4:32, protein smoothie. 5:08, save time and money bundling my home and auto insurance with Progressive. 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
6: I'm Tom Snape in the WRBI newsroom. National Weather Service survey teams were expected in parts of southeastern Indiana after strong storms moved across the area overnight, leaving behind damage and prompting tornado, severe thunderstorm, and flood warnings. The teams are working with local officials to collect information and assess damage. Emergency management officials in Dearborn County believe a tornado touched down in the southern part of the county, where one person was injured but refused medical treatment. Several homes along Drewersburg Road in eastern Franklin County were heavily damaged by the early morning storms. Tom DeBond with Duke Energy presented a memorandum of understanding to Decatur County commissioners this week for the power utility to use the county fairgrounds in case of an emergency event. Commissioners say they want their legal counsel to look over the memo and will discuss it further and possibly vote on it at their July 6th meeting. Jamie Rossfeld has been recommended to become the next principal at East Central High School effective July 1st, pending approval at a special Sunman-Dearborn School Board meeting next Thursday. Rossfeld currently serves as assistant principal at East Central High School and brings more than 25 years of experience in education to the role. She'll succeed Tom Black, whose hiring as Batesville Middle School principal was approved at yesterday's Batesville Community School Board meeting. The South Dearborn Community School Corporation has picked its new administrative team at South Dearborn Middle School. Grant Shearing is the new principal, and Daniel Fix has been appointed assistant principal. Shearing served as the middle school assistant principal for the past 3.5 years. Fix, who is a South Ripley High School graduate, spent the past 11 years at Milan Community Schools, where he taught elementary swimming and physical education, as well as middle school health and phys ed. Outside the classroom, he coached track and field, swimming, and soccer. We have a follow-up to a story we told you about yesterday. South Ripley Superintendent Rob Moorhead was present at Tuesday's announcement that Indiana received approval from the U.S. Department of Education of its returning education to the state's waiver.
7: Of course, Indiana Secretary of Education Katie Jenner was on hand and had done a ton of work on getting this federal waiver approved. Governor Mike Braun was there as well.
6: Moorhead was attending in his role as former president of the Indiana Association of Public School Superintendents. The waiver allows the Indiana Department of Education to combine 5 federal funding streams into one. It will also streamline some of the grant dollars received through the title program. The Ripley County Community Foundation wrapped up another successful Ripley County Film Fest last Saturday, capping a week of screenings at the Dam Theater in Osgoode.

0: Hood and the Gibson Theater in Batesville. The event drew filmmakers and audiences from across Indiana and neighboring states for 13 original short films, Hollywood features, and a grand finale awards ceremony that stretched late into the evening. Balloons, directed by Isaiah Henderson, took home the top two prizes of the night, Best Overall Film and the People's Choice Award, the latter decided by audience votes throughout the week. I'm Tom Snape with news on 103.9 WRBI. 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
0: With a check of WRBI Sports, I'm Tom Snape. Gene Cooney has stepped down as Batesville High School varsity softball coach. Cooney's resignation was accepted at yesterday's Batesville School Board meeting. The board also accepted Tyler Burcham's previously announced resignation as varsity baseball coach. The Reds are off today before starting a three-game series in the Bronx tomorrow night against the New York Yankees. Rhett Lauder is scheduled to start for Cincinnati. He's 3-3 with a 4.06 ERA. Airtime tomorrow night on 103.9 FM is 6:35. The Indiana Fever take on the Atlanta Dream in WNBA action tonight in downtown Indianapolis. The Fever are 9-5 and have won four straight. Tip-off is at 7:30. Tom Snape, WRBI Sports.
2: Profit-taking across the grain and oil seed markets throughout the session. This is Hoosier Ag Today's Thursday closing farm market report. Money flowed to the stock market, and with the strong dollar and sharply lower crude oil, there was spillover pressure on the grains and oil seeds. Even though we did see flash corn and bean sales announcements this morning, China is one of those buyers. July corn ended at 417.5, down 3.5. Dees contract 444, that was down 4.75. July beans led lower, 1122.75, off 9.25. And November 1142.75, down 6.5 cents. July wheat 605.75, that was down 7. Meats were mixed. August live cattle 246.62, down 222. And August lean hogs 96.72, up 22 cents. I'm Ian DeEubank. Who's your ag today? Indiana's Farm Network.
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4: I'm WRBI meteorologist Paul Trombley with Southeastern Indiana's most reliable forecast. Lows dip down to about 57 tonight under partly cloudy skies, northwesterly winds around 5 miles per hour. Daytime highs approaching 77 tomorrow. Lots of sunshine. Partly cloudy skies tomorrow night. Lows level off around 58. Currently 73.
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Country 103.9 WRBI, Jason Aldean. Tonight looks good on you. Rob LeFerry again wishing you a good afternoon on this Thursday. Tonight going to look much better than last night in several areas, not just in southeastern Indiana, but around the entire state of Indiana. Took quite the hit last night with some major storms, a lot of wind and tornadoes also touching down. We've recapped that.

0: as a part of our newscast today with Tom Snape. And again, thoughts going to those affected by the storms from last night. But tonight is much better in terms of evening weather. We'll get that to you in just a little bit. And then Bailey Zimmerman is lined up after on Country 103.9 WRBI.
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3: I'm WRBI meteorologist Paul Trombley with Southeastern Indiana's most reliable forecast. Lows dip down to about 57 tonight under partly cloudy skies, northwesterly winds around 5 miles per hour. Daytime highs approaching 77 tomorrow. Lots of sunshine. Partly cloudy skies tomorrow night. Lows level off around 58. Currently 73.
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0: Drew Baldridge, She's Somebody's Daughter, Country 103.9 WRBI, hanging out with Rob. Speaking of daughters, Ella Langley is a daughter. Taylor Swift is a daughter. But right now, those two trying to go side by side in terms of a battle on the charts. Ella Langley was on top of the Media Base and Billboard Country Airplay chart with Be Her, and also Choosin' Texas was also a number one. But after 28 weeks of those two songs being at the top, guess who has ended the run? You guessed it correctly. Taylor Swift with her new song, I Knew It, I Knew You, from the Toy Story 5 movie that is now number one on the Hot Country Songs chart. So move on over, Ella. T-Swizzle back in the house. Country 103.9 WRBI.
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0: The Supreme Court's decision was unanimous, ruling that a long-standing federal ban on guns for unlawful users of any controlled substance is unconstitutional, especially as applied to a Texas man who simply consumed marijuana several times a week and was prosecuted.
1: Reaction is mixed following the memo of understanding between the U.S. and Iran, with some criticizing terms that allow Iran to sell oil on the open market for the first time in decades. Gulf Coast states under a threat of flooding from Tropical Storm Arthur, delivering up to a half a foot of rain per hour in some areas. And in New York City, an estimated 2 million people turning out along the parade route.

0: surrounding areas. Cheering on the New York Knicks today, celebrating the NBA champs. This is ABC News.
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0: Country 103.9 WRBI, John Morgan, a song called Kid Myself. Rob LaFerry getting ready for evening time in southeastern Indiana tonight. You've got me until 7 o'clock. No Reds baseball tonight. They are off and on the road to New York. They took a couple from the Mets, now trying to sweep the Yankees this weekend beginning tomorrow night. Airtime of 6:35 on the FM dial, 105 on Saturday, and 105 on Sunday. Trying to hit the road and grab some from one of the perennial powers in all of professional sports. 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
5: I'm WRBI meteorologist Paul Trombley with southeastern Indiana's most reliable forecast. Lows dip down to about 57 tonight under partly cloudy skies, northwesterly winds around 5 miles per hour. Daytime highs approaching 77 tomorrow. Lots of sunshine. Partly cloudy skies tomorrow night. Lows level off around 58. Currently 73.
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0: 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Batesville, Greensburg, Versailles, Brookville.
1: The Supreme Court's decision was unanimous, ruling that a long-standing federal ban on guns for unlawful users of any controlled substance is unconstitutional, especially as applied to a Texas man who simply consumed marijuana several times a week and was prosecuted.
2: Reaction is mixed following the memo of understanding between the U.S. and Iran, with some criticizing terms that allow Iran to sell oil on the open market for the first time in decades. Gulf Coast states under a threat of flooding from Tropical Storm Arthur, delivering up to a half a foot of rain per hour in some areas. And in New York City, an estimated 2 million people turning out along the parade route and surrounding areas, cheering on the New York Knicks today, celebrating the NBA champs. This is ABC News. In Texas, NTSB investigators are on scene of Sunday's small private plane crash in Laredo. That plane was flying from Mexico and bound for Austin. The NTSB says the plane's so-called black boxes have been recovered.
3: The investigation into the crash is only just beginning. NTSB air safety investigator Mitchell Gallo says he arrived early Thursday morning and that his team will work to figure out why the plane owned by charter company NetJets slid down a highway before it broke apart. He says they have a lot of work to do.
4: We need to collect the basic data and then kind of funnel it to a tighter scope.
3: One person on board was killed, but the crew survived. Five on board were injured. Surveillance video appears to show the plane circling Laredo before it came down on the highway. Alex Stone, ABC News.
2: Gunmen attacked the main airport of Nigeria's capital today, killing 11 soldiers and 2 civilians.

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2: I'm Tom Snape in the WRBI newsroom. Survey teams from the National Weather Service were expected to visit parts of southeastern Indiana after strong storms moved across the area overnight. Emergency management officials in Dearborn County believe a tornado touched down in the southern part of the county, where one person was hurt but refused medical treatment. Several homes along Drewersburg Road in eastern Franklin County were heavily damaged by the storms. Decatur County Commissioners heard this week from Tom DeBond with Duke Energy, who presented a memorandum of understanding for the electric utility to use the county fairgrounds in case of an emergency event. Commissioners say they went to their attorney to review the memo and plan to discuss it further and possibly vote on it at their next meeting. Jamie Rossfeld has been recommended to become East Central High School's next principal effective July 1st, pending approval at a special Sunman-Dearborn School Board meeting a week from today. Rossfeld currently serves as assistant principal at East Central and brings more than 25 years of experience in education to the role. She'll succeed Tom Black, whose hiring as Batesville Middle School principal was approved yesterday by the Batesville Community School Board. Also naming new administrators are South Dearborn Schools. Grant Shearing is the new middle school principal. He'll be joined on the SDMS administrative team by new assistant principal Daniel Fix. Shearing served as the middle school assistant principal for the past 3.5 years. Fix is a South Ripley grad and spent the past 11 years at Milan Community Schools, where he taught elementary swimming and physical education, as well as middle school health and phys ed. Outside the classroom, Fix coached track and field, swimming, and soccer. We have more on a story from yesterday. South Ripley Superintendent Rob Moorhead attended Tuesday's announcement that the U.S. Department of Education granted approval of Indiana's Returning Education to the States waiver. Also on hand were Governor Mike Braun and Indiana Secretary of Education, Dr. Katie Jenner.
3: We got to talk to Governor Braun afterwards and Secretary Jenner. We got some photos with them, and it was just a great day to celebrate successful things that are happening in Indiana schools.
2: Moorhead was there in his role as former president of the Indiana Association of Public School Superintendents. The waiver allows the Indiana Department of Education to combine 5 federal funding streams into one. It will also streamline some of the grant dollars received through the title program. The Ripley County Community Foundation said cut and print on another successful Ripley County Film Fest last Saturday. It capped a week of screenings at the Dam Theater in Osgood and the Gibson Theater in Batesville. The event drew filmmakers and audiences from across Indiana and neighboring states for 13 original short films, Hollywood features, and a grand finale award ceremony that stretched late into the evening. I'm Tom Snape with News on 103.9 WRBI. 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
2: With a check of WRBI Sports, I'm Tom Snape. Gene Cooney has stepped down as Batesville High School varsity softball coach. Cooney's resignation was accepted at yesterday's Batesville School Board meeting. The board also accepted Tyler Burcham's previously announced resignation as varsity baseball coach. The Reds are off today before starting a 3-game series in the Bronx tomorrow night against the New York Yankees. Rhett Lauder is scheduled to start for Cincinnati. He's 3-3 with a 4.06 ERA. Airtime tomorrow night on 103.9 FM is 6:35. The Indiana Fever take on the Atlanta Dream in WNBA action tonight in downtown Indianapolis. The Fever are 9-5 and have won 4 straight. Tip-off is at 7:30. 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
0: From ABC News, Wall Street Now. Major market indexes were up after the U.S. and Iran signed a memorandum of understanding that promptly opens the Strait of Hormuz for shipping. Gains made back much of Wednesday's losses on anticipation the Federal Reserve could hike interest rates. The Fed kept its key rate unchanged but hinted a possible rate hike later this year. The Dow was up 73 points at the end of trading. The S&P gained 81 and the Nasdaq rose 400. 296 points. Oil prices sank below $77 a barrel but have not returned to pre-war levels. Falling oil prices brought energy company shares down. Exxon, Mobil, and Chevron each fell more than 2.5%.

0: Sent. Federal regulators have ordered regional grid operators to help large energy users connect to aging electric transmission systems. The Federal Energy Regulatory Commission saying providers need to meet booming demand from power-hungry artificial intelligence data centers. Michelle Franzen, ABC News.
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2: Funeral services for 78-year-old Lillian Doris Reese Merida of Milan will be held Friday at 3 p.m. at Lals Carmore Funeral Home in Milan. Visitation will be Friday from noon until time of service. She was survived by her husband, Calvin, 3 sons, 1 daughter, 16 grandchildren, 25 great-grandchildren, and 2 sisters. Burial will be in Hogan Hill Cemetery. Memorial contributions may be made to Dearborn Baptist Church. Those were funeral arrangements for Lillian Merida. Funeral arrangements for 65-year-old Thomas Matthew Creighton of Versailles are being handled by Myers Funeral Home in Batesville. He is survived by his wife, Patricia, 5 sons, 2 brothers, and 2 sisters. Those were funeral arrangements for Tom Creighton. Funeral mass for 70-year-old Stephen Anthony Flume of Brookville will be held Monday at 10:30 a.m. at St. Michael the Archangel Catholic Church in Brookville. Visitation will be Sunday from 4 to 7 p.m. at Phillips and Myers Funeral Home in Brookville. He is survived by his wife, Diane, 2 children, 4 grandchildren, 3 great-grandchildren, and 2 sisters. Burial will be in St. Michael Catholic Cemetery in Brookville. Memorial contributions may be made to Franklin County Cancer Assistance Now. Those were funeral arrangements for Steve Flume. Funeral services for 100-year-old Donald Claude Mack McKinney of Greensburg will be held Tuesday at 1 p.m. at Gill and Howe Funeral Home in Greensburg. Visitation will be Tuesday from noon until time of service. He is survived by 1 son, 5 grandchildren, and 6 great-grandchildren. Burial will be in South Park Cemetery. Memorial contributions may be made to Our Hospice of Decatur County. Those were funeral arrangements for Don McKinney.
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3: I'm WRBI meteorologist Paul Trombley with southeastern Indiana's most reliable forecast. Lows dip down to about 57 tonight under partly cloudy skies, northwesterly winds around 5 miles per hour. Daytime highs approaching 77 tomorrow. Lots of sunshine. Partly cloudy skies tomorrow night. Lows level off around 58. Currently 73.
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0: Country 103.9 WRBI, Morgan Wallen, and Don't We. Rob LeFerre officially wishing you a good evening on this Thursday night. And for once, Morgan Wallen is not in country music news today, which is a bit of a shocker. Depending on the day, he's either got a song that's in the top 10 or he's doing something like grabbing a security guard's cell phone and throwing it, flipping over a piano. Of course, go back a couple of years, you know, throwing a chair down some steps at Eric Church's bar. I mean, the guy can pretty much do everything, but we like to think of him as that guy who makes a lot of great country music just for you. Speaking of others with some good country music, Vincent Mason is coming up. That is after weather. Country 103.9 WRBI.
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3: I'm WRBI meteorologist Paul Frobley with Southeastern Indiana's most reliable forecast. Lows dip down to about 57 tonight under partly cloudy skies, northwesterly winds around 5 miles per hour. Daytime highs approaching 77 tomorrow. Lots of sunshine. Partly cloudy skies tomorrow night. Lows level off around 58. Right now, 72.
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0: 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Brian Martin with We Ride, and we do ride on Country 103.9 WRBI. Rob with you, sitting in studio. I'm going to put a wrap on country music news today. Congratulations to Carly Pierce. Her fifth annual Carly's Closet raised more than $200,000 for the CMA Foundation to benefit music education. She holds the event every year at CMA Fest. There's a silent auction. Fans can bid on some Carly memorabilia, including her personal wardrobe, and that brought in over $20,000 benefiting music education across the country. Well done, Carly. Coming up, national news, and then we are sleepless in a hotel room with Luke Combs.
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2: ABC News, I'm Michelle Franzen. At the White House, President Trump holding a Medal of Honor ceremony. Members of the armed forces who distinguish themselves above and beyond the call of duty are recipients, including Major James Capers, Jr. He served in the U.S. Marine Corps when his unit came under attack in Vietnam. He didn't leave even after getting seriously injured until all were evacuated.
3: Jim, the nation kept you waiting far too long. So I say to you, congratulations. You made it. Thank you.
2: One recipient received the Medal of Honor posthumously. The U.S. lifting its portion of the blockade in the Strait of Hormuz, and ship traffic starting to pick up following the memo of understanding signed by the U.S. and Iran. The terms include resuming talks on Iran's nuclear program, easing sanctions, and freezing up frozen Iranian funds if Iran keeps to the deal. On Wall Street today, stocks ending higher and oil prices dropping on the memo news. This is ABC News.
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0: Swung on, crushed. High, deep, left field. There it goes. A three-run go-ahead blast for A. Eugenio Suarez.
1: They're waving around Friedel. Up throwing Anthony. Throw to the plate, not in time. And the Reds walk it off at 11, 6-5.
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0: Prairie, Hootie and the Blowfish, Bottle Rockets, Country 103.9 WRBI. Rob LaFerrie getting ready for the 6 o'clock hour, final hour with you here on a Thursday. 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
4: I'm WRBI meteorologist Paul Trombley with southeastern Indiana's most reliable forecast. Lows dip down to about 57 tonight under partly cloudy skies, northwesterly winds around 5 miles per hour. Daytime highs approaching 77 tomorrow. Lots of sunshine. Partly cloudy skies tomorrow night. Lows level off around 58. Right now, 72.
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1: ABC News, I'm Michelle Franzen. At the White House, President Trump holding a Medal of Honor ceremony. Members of the armed forces who distinguish themselves above and beyond the call of duty are recipients, including Major James Capers, Jr. He served in the U.S. Marine Corps when his unit came under attack in Vietnam. He didn't leave even after getting seriously injured until all were evacuated.
2: Jim, the nation kept

0: You're waiting far too long. So I say to you, congratulations. You made it. Thank you.
1: One recipient received the Medal of Honor posthumously. The U.S. lifting its portion of the blockade in the Strait of Hormuz and ship traffic starting to pick up following the memo of understanding signed by the U.S. and Iran. The terms include resuming talks on Iran's nuclear program, easing sanctions, and freezing up frozen Iranian funds if Iran keeps to the deal. On Wall Street today, stocks ending higher and oil prices dropping on the memo news. This is ABC News. Waymo is recalling thousands of its self-driving cars because software may send those vehicles where they shouldn't be driving.
2: 4,000 Waymo vehicles running the fifth-generation automated driving system are being recalled because the software might cause the self-driving vehicles to go through closed construction zones. According to a recall report, the vehicle might enter and drive at speed in freeway construction zones because the cars are failing to recognize the construction zones or the cars are prioritizing avoiding other freeway hazards. Waymo first identified the problem after 6 incidents in Phoenix, and later there were 7 more in San Francisco. Waymo is currently working on a remedy and has restricted its vehicles from freeway driving. Alex Stone, ABC News.
1: An ancient tree in Sherwood Forest, which, according to legend, sheltered Robin Hood, has died, did not produce leaves. The tree was estimated to be 1,200 years old. Conservationists say they believe the tree died likely due to climate change as well as the number of tourists visiting. Michelle France, ABC News.
3: From ABC News and Good Morning America, I'm Lori Bergamotto. Today's Brightly Moment is brought to you by Macy's. This Father's Day, we look back at one inspiring father and son duo.
4: Brought the idea to my dad to ride across the U.S.
5: Heck yeah. It's like a bucket list thing.
3: The pair started their 3,000-mile bike ride in Pacific City, Oregon, documenting the highlights of their days.
6: And I are biking across the United States on this rough road on this beautiful day.
3: After 42 days on the road, biking up to 80 miles a day, both father and son found something even greater than the joy of adventure.
4: I feel like I know who my dad is better after this trip.
5: It was really amazing, and just to see the man he's turned into was real special.
3: Both dad and son agree the best part of the experience was being together. This Brightly Moment has been brought to you by Macy's. This Father's Day, let Macy's be your guide to gift.
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8: I'm Tom Snape in the WRBI newsroom. National Weather Service survey teams were expected in parts of southeastern Indiana after strong storms moved across the area overnight, leaving behind damage and prompting tornadoes, severe thunderstorm, and flood warnings. The teams are working with local officials to collect information and assess damage. Emergency management officials in Dearborn County believe a tornado touched down in the southern part of the county, where one person was injured but refused medical treatment. Several homes along Drewersburg Road in eastern Franklin County were heavily damaged by the early morning storms. Tom DeBond with Duke Energy presented a memorandum of understanding to Decatur County commissioners this week for the power utility to use the county fairgrounds in case of an emergency event. Commissioners say they want their legal counsel to look over the memo and will discuss it further and possibly vote on it at their July 6th meeting. Jamie Rossfeld has been recommended to become the next principal at East Central High School effective July 1st, pending approval at a special Sunman-Dearborn School Board meeting next Thursday. Rossfeld currently serves as assistant principal at East Central High School and brings more than 25 years of experience in education to the role. She'll succeed Tom Black, whose hiring as Batesville Middle School principal was approved at yesterday's Batesville Community School Board meeting. The South Dearborn Community School Corporation has picked its new administrative team at South Dearborn Middle School. Grant Shearing is the new principal, and Daniel Fix has been appointed assistant principal. Shearing served as the middle school assistant principal for the past 3.5 years. Fix, who is a South Ripley High School graduate, spent the past 11 years at Milan Community Schools, where he taught elementary swimming and physical education, as well as middle school health and phys ed. Outside the classroom, he coached track and field, swimming, and soccer. We have a follow-up to a story we told you about yesterday. South Ripley Superintendent Rob Moorhead was present at Tuesday's announcement that Indiana received approval from the U.S. Department of Education of its returning education to the state's waiver.
9: Of course, Indiana Secretary of Education Katie Jenner was on hand and had done a ton of work on getting this federal waiver approved. Governor Mike Braun was there as well.
8: Moorhead was attending in his role as former

0: former president of the Indiana Association of Public School Superintendents. The waiver allows the Indiana Department of Education to combine five federal funding streams into one. It will also streamline some of the grant dollars received through the TIDAL program. The Ripley County Community Foundation wrapped up another successful Ripley County Film Fest last Saturday, capping a week of screenings at the Dam Theater in Osgood and the Gibson Theater in Batesville. The event drew filmmakers and audiences from across Indiana and neighboring states for 13 original short films, Hollywood features, and a grand finale award ceremony that stretched late into the evening. Balloons, directed by Isaiah Henderson, took home the top two prizes of the night, Best Overall Film and the People's Choice Award, the latter decided by audience votes throughout the week. I'm Tom Snape with news on 103.9 WRBI. 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
0: With a check of WRBI Sports, I'm Tom Snape. Gene Cooney has stepped down as Batesville High School varsity softball coach. Cooney's resignation was accepted at yesterday's Batesville School Board meeting. The board also accepted Tyler Burcham's previously announced resignation as varsity baseball coach. The Reds are off today before starting a three-game series in the Bronx tomorrow night against the New York Yankees. Rhett Lauder is scheduled to start for Cincinnati. He's 3-3 with a 4.06 ERA. Airtime tomorrow night on 103.9 FM is 6:35. The Indiana Fever take on the Atlanta Dream in WNBA action tonight in downtown Indianapolis. The Fever are 9-5 and have won four straight. Tip-off is at 7:30. 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
3: I'm WRBI meteorologist Paul Trombley with Southeastern Indiana's most reliable forecast. Lows dip down to about 57 tonight under partly cloudy skies, northwesterly winds around 5 miles per hour. Daytime highs approaching 77 tomorrow. Lots of sunshine. Partly cloudy skies tomorrow night. Lows level off around 58. Right now, 71.
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0: 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I've got a 9-month-old at home. That means we are up early every day. And you should be up with me on Saturday morning, not in my house, of course, but from 6 a.m. until 8. 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This week, Craig Orndorff featuring the top songs in the land from this very weekend. 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My 9-month-old listens to Weekend in the Country on Country 103.9 WRBI.
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0: clear tomorrow. Daytime highs approaching 77. Lows around 58 tomorrow night. Partly cloudy skies. Currently 71.
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0: WBI Rabblefarian Studio on a Thursday night. Time to take a look at country music history. June 18th, 1984, Rhinestone premieres in theaters featuring Dolly Parton and Sylvester Stallone. 2004, with Redneck Woman, Gretchen Wilson is number one for 5 weeks in a row. First country artist to do so since 2000, when Leanne Womack did it with I Hope You Dance. Finally today, two birthdays. A happy 41st birthday to Jimmy Allen, and Blake Shelton turns the big 5-0. That's country music history for your June 18th. Coming up, national news and Chris Jansen.
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2: ABC News, I'm Michelle Franzen. The U.S. lifted its portion of the blockade in the Strait of Hormuz, ship traffic starting to flow again under that memo of understanding signed by the U.S. and Iran. The terms include resuming talks and freeing up frozen Iranian funds. ABC's Selena Wang has more on backlash.
3: And then, of course, on the nuclear issue, which is the core of why this conflict began, it says that Iran reaffirms it will not, quote, procure or develop nuclear weapons, but that is nothing new. In fact, that was the pledge made in the very first paragraph of the Obama nuclear deal.
2: A day after defense attorneys for Luigi Mangione told a judge that they may assert a psychiatric defense at a state trial for the killing of UnitedHealthcare CEO, attorneys today retracting that change as they faced a deadline to provide prosecutors with information. As many as 2 million fans turning out to celebrate the NBA champs, the New York Knicks today treated to a ticker tape parade along the Canyon of Heroes. It's the first title for the Knicks in 53 years. This is ABC News.
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If it's Friday, you know I'll be kicking back with the boys down at Santa's pub. But don't hesitate, don't even think about waiting, I'll just type it up. Yeah, I'm ready if you're ready or wondering. 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

0: 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I'm Rob LeFerry. That's going to do it for me here on this Thursday. Come back and do it all over again tomorrow afternoon. Everyone, enjoy your Thursday night and safe travels wherever you may go. 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
3: I'm WRBI meteorologist Megan Mulford with Southeastern Indiana's most reliable forecast. Lows dip down to about 57 tonight under partly cloudy skies, northwesterly winds at around 5 miles an hour. Mainly clear tomorrow, daytime highs approaching 77. Lows around 58 tomorrow night, partly cloudy skies. Currently 71.
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1: ABC News, I'm Michelle Franzen. The U.S. lifted its portion of the blockade in the Strait of Hormuz, ship traffic starting to flow again under that memo of understanding signed by the U.S. and Iran. The terms include resuming talks and freeing up frozen Iranian funds. ABC's Selena Wang has more on backlash.
2: And then, of course, on the nuclear issue, which is the core of why this conflict began, it says that Iran reaffirms it will not, quote, procure or develop nuclear weapons, but that is nothing new. In fact, that was the pledge made in the very first paragraph of the Obama nuclear deal.
1: A day after defense attorneys for Luigi Mangione told a judge that they may assert a psychiatric defense at a state trial for the killing of UnitedHealthcare CEO, attorneys today retracting that change as they faced a deadline to provide prosecutors with information. As many as 2 million fans turning out to celebrate the NBA champs, the New York Knicks today treated to a ticker tape parade along the Canyon of Heroes. It's the first title for the Knicks in 53 years. This is ABC News. English soccer fans getting attention.

0: During World Cup celebrations,
1: the Londoner pub in Dallas has become the favorite gathering spot for English fans to watch the matches played in nearby Arlington. Before the Three Lions played Croatia, Dallas police were called when the Brits got too rowdy. The England fans reportedly drank 5,000 beers at the Londoner, draining the taps, tipping over tables, but spending more than $40,000 before they were kicked out. Jim Ryan, ABC News in Dallas-Fort Worth.
0: New York Knicks fans filling the streets in Lower Manhattan today, celebrating the NBA champions with a ticker tape parade. ABC's Eric Kantersky was there.
2: Even though it's all gone and they're taking the banner down behind me, this place for a while looked like Madison Square Garden, with the players' names and numbers in the rafters. And the elation that has overtaken the city is going to stick around for quite a while.
0: Michelle Franz in ABC News.
3: From ABC News and Good Morning America, I'm Lori Bergamotto. Today's Brightly Moment is brought to you by Macy's. This Father's Day, we look back at one inspiring father and son duo.
4: Brought the idea to my dad to ride across the U.S.
5: 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It's like a bucket list thing.
3: The pair started their 3,000-mile bike ride in Pacific City, Oregon, documenting the highlights of their days.
6: Now I'm biking across the United States on this rough road on this beautiful day.
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7: I'm WRBI meteorologist Megan Mulford with Southeastern Indiana's most reliable forecast. Lows level off around 57 tonight under partly cloudy skies, winds out of the northwest at around 5 miles an hour. High temperatures reach up to 77 tomorrow, mainly clear skies. Lows around 58 tomorrow night, partly cloudy. Right now, 71.
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2: Are you a donut person? Really enjoy a good donut in the mornings? Personally, I'm not. But that's just me. My wife loves a good donut. So someone went to Thrillist.com and put together a list of some of the best donuts they think. We'll run that down here coming up on the Terry Dean program. Hi there, I'm Terry Dean. And also later on in the show, we'll talk about some of the most AI-proof jobs. Not that they're totally AI-proof, but you're less likely to be replaced by a robot on those. And some things you need to know for good mental health. What's that? Mental health? And the word good before it? What is this thing?
0: WRBI wants to hear your best dad joke.
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7: I'm WRBI meteorologist Megan Mulford with southeastern Indiana's most reliable forecast. Lows level off around 57 tonight under partly cloudy skies, winds out of the northwest at around 5 miles an hour. High temperatures reach up to 77 tomorrow, mainly clear skies. Lows around 58 tomorrow night, partly cloudy. Right now, 71.
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1: ABC News, I'm Dave Packer. President Trump has signed the Memorandum of Understanding that the White House says will lead to an end to the war and a promise from Iran that they won't develop a nuclear weapon. As for money, Vice President J.D. Vance today say,
2: the United States isn't giving up a cent of money to Iran, and even the economic benefits, the sanctions relief and so forth that comes along with this bargain only happens if the Iranians perform.
1: U.S. officials have said immediately upon signing the deal, the Treasury Department will allow the export of Iranian crude through waivers. It's a financial windfall for Iran, which has faced sanctions for years. On the Gulf Coast, the remains of Arthur, the first tropical storm of the Atlantic hurricane season, leaving behind flood watches and flood warnings, creating life-threatening flooding for some areas. All living former U.S. presidents in attendance today at the Obama Presidential Center dedication in Chicago. This is ABC News.
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2: Researchers recently surveyed 122 experts from 26 countries and 11 different fields. Psychology, medicine, sociology, theology. The reason being is that they're trying to run down what some of the best things for a person to have when it comes to having good mental health. 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It's hard to, you know, think about that in the year 2026, what good mental health is. But according to these doctors in all sorts of fields, having meaning and purpose is great for your mental health. Having a good life satisfaction, self-acceptance, a good connection with others, autonomy, and happiness, all rated as the things you need to keep yourself in a good head space. Experts say when it comes down to it, autonomy and safety are the most important factors.
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7: I'm WRBI meteorologist Megan Mulford with Southeastern Indiana's most reliable forecast. Lows level off around 57 tonight under partly cloudy skies. Winds out of the northwest at around 5 miles an hour. High temperatures reach up to 77 tomorrow, mainly clear skies. Lows around 58 tomorrow night, partly cloudy. Right now, it's 72 degrees.
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